what they do. PM Wong said mayors and the community development councils they lead help organize volunteers, respond to local needs, and support programs such as CDC vouchers. He said he wants mayors to continue playing a role in strengthening communities across Singapore. Separately, the government says artists performing in Singapore can express concern over global conflicts as long as their content does not threaten public order, national security, or stability. Senior Minister of State for Digital Development and Information, Tan Kiat Hau, told Parliament that several performances touching on the Israel-Gaza conflict have been approved. He was responding to questions after two members of British band

0: musical performances touching on the Israel-Gaza conflict have been approved. He was responding to questions after two members of British band Massive Attack were warned and banned from re-entering Singapore for displaying a Palestinian flag during a concert here in July. In world news, Iran-aligned Houthi forces have seized the Yemeni port city of Mocha and moved closer to a major shipping route in the Red Sea. Mocha's capture gibs the group more influence over the Bab el-Mandeb Strait, a key route for global trade and oil shipments. Any disruption there could put even more pressure on energy supplies, with shipping through the Strait of Hormuz already badly affected by the U.S.-Iran conflict. Fears of further disruption to oil supplies pushed Brent crude above $105 a barrel yesterday. At least 25 people have died after a fire broke out on a foreign cargo ship at a port in eastern China. State media says the vessel was docked in Tsingtao for maintenance when the fire started yesterday. There were 42 people on board. 17 were evacuated, including 5 who were injured. The flames were put out after about 3 hours. Chinese President Xi Jinping has called for the cause of the fire to be investigated and those responsible to be held to account.
1: Those were your news headlines from the Straits Times. 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
0: Manchester United marked their return to the Champions League in style by thrashing Sabah FK 5-0 at Old Trafford for their biggest win in the competition since 2020. United had the game all but wrapped up by halftime, with Mateus Cunha, Bruno Fernandes and Benjamin Sesko among the goals. The victory also completes a clean sweep for the 5 English clubs in their opening matches. United now turn their attention to Sunday's Manchester derby against City. Elsewhere, Bayern Munich opened their campaign with a comfortable 5-0 win over Bodo Glimt. Harry Kane scored his 55th Champions League goal, becoming the 3rd fastest player to reach that mark, behind only Erling Haaland and Ruud van Nistelrooy. Michael Olise struck twice, while Jamal Musiala and Alphonso Davies were also on target. Musiala's goal was also Bayern's 900th in Europe's Premier Club competition, with only Real Madrid having scored more. In Italy, Como marked their first ever Champions League match with an impressive and historic 4-1 win over RB Leipzig. Como had waited 119 years to play in Europe after a remarkable rise that included 3 promotions in 6 seasons. And finally, Primoz Roglic has moved up to 2nd overall at the Vuelta a España. The 4-time champion finished 4th in the Stage 18 time trial, cutting Enric Mas's overall lead to 1 minute and 37 seconds. And that's your sports update. I'm Shilpa Shades.
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12: Good morning, Singapore. It's Glenn and Angel. Tim is on maternity. No, sorry. Not maternity
13: you
12: leave.
13: You just can't get it right,
12: leave.
13: Can you?
12: Child care leave.
13: That's right.
12: I'm not used to it, lah, because as I said, none of my partners have ever taken, like, you know, paternity, maternity, or what is this? Child care leave.
13: Child care leave. CCL, they call it.
12: Yeah.
13: Yeah. Well, so there's always a first time. There's always a first.
12: Okay. But do you think it's important? Childcare leave.
13: I think it is. I mean, I think for moments like this where, I mean, the government has given you those extra days as a parent. You can use it however you want, right? So I think the childcare leave was also meant for in case nobody can look after the child or the child is sick and the other partner is working and stuff like that. But if you also want to take it because you need to spend time with your child during the holidays, you can use it however you want. So I think it is necessary.
12: But won't that affect like the companies that these parents are working for?
13: No, because the childcare leave is paid for by the government.
12: Okay.
13: This time around. Before it was shared.
12: Yeah.
13: It was a shared responsibility, half-half between the government and the company. But now the company doesn't need to pay anything for Tim taking leave. So it makes sense. So the company is like, yeah, go take as much leave as you want. I'm
12: not paying
13: for it.
12: But then we're one man down. Like, but it affects the show.
13: Yeah, so it affects the show. Yes, yes.
12: Yeah.
13: So the company, you mean like you and I? Oh, right.
12: Yes.
13: I'm okay with him taking some time off.
12: Okay. Maybe when he comes back, we can discuss this.
13: Okay.
12: Like, we'll my question will be, should we do a

0: way with childcare leave.
1: They just introduced it.
0: If you want to spend time with your kid, then you take your
1: annual
0: own
1: leave.
0: Yeah, exactly.
1: But they just introduced it, like literally a couple of weeks ago. And they spent months and months and years trying to iron things out, make sure everything's right.
0: We can still take it away.
1: Oh, I don't think it's that easy. This is why you're not in the government.
0: This is the government's way of trying to encourage people to have
1: children. Yeah.
0: Right? But truth of the matter is people are not going to have children anyway. Because there's so many other factors.
1: Of course. It's not just I give you extra 8 days a year so that you can take days off.
0: So you're missing my partner.
1: Yeah,
0: right?
1: I feel it.
0: So, yeah, okay. Anyway, it's time for us to give away a prize.
1: That's right. We've got $150 worth of vouchers from the Butcher Box. 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They've got everything. 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
0: Do you think people are pro childcare leave?
1: I think parents are pro-childcare leave.
0: I think me and the bosses are not pro-childcare leave, I think. But anyway, we'll discuss it when
1: you're
0: Tim
1: not because you don't have
0: did
1: children.
0: Did I mention that we'll discuss it when Tim
1: yes,
0: comes?
1: Yes, you did,
0: okay.
1: Twice.
0: Can we bring out my naughty wheel, please?
2: It's Glenn's naughty wheel. Spin me, baby. Spin me hard. Ooh.
1: You've got that smile on your face every time she sings
2: Glenn's
1: that.
2: Glenn's naughty wheel.
0: Thanks, Olga. Okay, here we go. Not really that naughty. Can you really be friends with your ex? I'm friends with my ex.
1: I'm friends with an ex.
0: But then again, I'm with no one right now.
1: Yeah.
0: So, if you're with someone,
1: yeah,
0: can you still be friends with your ex? Should you still be friends with your ex? Could problems arise by being friends with your ex?
1: When you say friends, it means still very much in touch with, you go hang out, or is it someone that when you see, you don't kind of turn the other cheek and walk away because you don't want to speak to them, you say hello? What kind of friends are you talking about? You know what I mean? Is it acquaintance level or is it good friends level?
0: Good friends level.
1: Oh, good friends. I'm not friends with any of my exes in that way.
0: Oh, yeah?
1: You know, none.
0: But if you were friends with your ex, would you get like jiggy with them?
1: Would I get jiggy with them? No, of course not. Not if I'm attached. No, but that's why they're exes.
0: But some people do that, right? And that's why it's a problem.
1: Oh, yeah, right. I suppose so, yeah.
0: Can you still be friends with your ex without...
1: getting jiggy with it?
0: Getting, like, some benefits out of them.
1: I think some people can. Oh, yes, yeah? I've seen.
0: Okay, so we'll keep the question very simple this morning. Can you really be friends with your ex? And if you've been in a situation like that and had a bad experience, tell us about it as well. Or if you're in that situation and it's working out fine, tell us about that as well.
1: Yeah, drop us a voice note.
0: Can you really be friends with your ex? 8855-0920.

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3: All right, taking a look at what's happening on the roads. If you are on Ang Mo Kio Avenue 5, heading towards the CTE, right after actually the CTE, a vehicle's broken down in lane 1. On the PIE towards Changi, a broken down vehicle after the KJE. And on Woodlands Avenue 2, after Salita Expressway, also known as the SLE, avoid lane 2 and accident. Wherever you are, stay safe.
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0: Robin Thicke featuring T.I. and Pharrell Williams. Bloodlines right here on Kiss 92. All the great songs in one place. I like Robin Thicke, you know?
1: Yeah, he's a cool chap. I think he looks a lot like his dad, Alan Thicke.
0: No,
1: yeah.
0: No, looks like a better version of his dad. Because his dad is kind of like short. You know,
1: dad
0: he's
1: was
0: tall.
1: Back in
0: he's,
1: the day.
0: Yeah.
1: Back
0: Alan Thicke, not so. Like,
1: oh, come on.
0: Not so. Very good talent, though.
1: Yeah,
0: very funny
1: yeah, good
0: guy.
1: Good actor. Very funny, yeah.
0: But, yeah, Robin Thicke's definitely a handsome guy. Handsome like Glenn Young.
1: Oh, Glenn Young. Glenn Young's a pretty boy.
0: But Glenn Young, I heard, is now a Grab driver, is it?
1: No, he's not a Grab driver. He acted as a Grab driver in a micro drama that's online now.
0: Oh.
1: Yeah, so he's not a Grab driver. I mean, but there's nothing wrong with being a Grab driver. Lots of people turn to Grab, Gojek, whatever, what have you, to earn extra income. So there's absolutely no disrespect
0: right
1: when it comes to that. For want of a better word.
0: Okay.
1: Yes.
0: Anyway, the question we're asking you this morning is, officially, the question is, can you really be friends with your ex?
1: Yeah, some confusing messages that have come in. Someone said, can you really unfriend an ex? The most I think is like friend in the friend list. That's about it. Okay. Type that out properly and then we'll read it. Okay. SK says, good morning, Kiss 92. Yes, we can still be friends with our exes, even though we can't be husbands and wives. Okay. It's a good time to have a friend rather than an enemy. Sometimes being a friend is better than being a husband or a wife.
0: There you go.
1: Suspicious there, SK. Let us know what your thoughts are. Can you really be friends with your ex? And we're talking good friends, yeah? Call the person up, confide in them, maybe have a drink, have a meal without your current partner.
0: Yeah.
1: Let us know. 8855092.
0: By the way, this question was churned out by my naughty wheel. I mean, there was nothing else that the wheel churned out. That's why, you know, we're kind of doing this. But I at that point, I already suspected that not many people will send in voice notes. You know why? Because all of them are having affairs with their exes.
1: Oh, no.
0: So they are afraid to say too much.
1: Okay, you know what? When we come back, we're going to hear from you. We're going to hear from Shaista. We're going to hear from Shalini. Can you really be friends with your ex?
0: Okay. The time is 8:20.
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1: Taking a look at the situation on the roads on Lavender Street. A vehicle's broken down after Jalan Besar towards Bedok and Mountbatten. Avoid lane 2. Also on Ang Mo Kio Avenue 5 towards the CTE. After the CTE exit, actually, avoid lane 1. Another vehicle has broken down. Wherever you are, stay safe.
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1: Today is known as the Diada, a day-long festival in Catalonia and one of its official national symbols. 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
1: On Lavender Street towards Mountbatten and Bedok after Jalan Besar, look out for a broken down vehicle in lane 2. And on Ang Mo Kio Avenue 5, a vehicle's broken down after the CTE. Avoid lane 1. Wherever you are, stay safe.
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6: These are your news headlines. I'm Shilpa Shades. Prime Minister Lawrence Wong says the government will consider releasing more information on how much ministers are paid, including the range of bonuses they receive. Speaking after a 4.5-hour debate in Parliament, PM Wong said there was a considerable common ground on the need for political salaries to remain competitive. But he cautioned against revealing individual ministers' pay or turning their performance into a public popularity contest. PM Wong said ministers should be assessed on their overall performance over time, rather than on a single speech, controversy, or headline. Meanwhile, PM Wong has defended the role of Singapore mayors after Workers' Party Chief Pritam Singh called for more clarity on what they do. PM Wong said mayors and the community development councils they lead help organize volunteers, respond to local needs, and support programs such as CDC vouchers. He said he wants mayors to continue playing a role in strengthening communities across Singapore. Separately, the government says artists performing in Singapore can express concern over global conflicts as long as their content does not threaten public order, national security, or stability. Senior Minister of State for Digital Development and Information, Tan Kiat Hau, told Parliament that several performances touching on the Israel-Gaza conflict have been approved. He was responding to questions after two members of British band Massive Attack were warned and banned from re-entering Singapore for displaying a Palestinian flag during a concert here in July. In world news, Iran-aligned Houthi forces have seized the Yemeni port city of Mocha and moved closer to a major shipping route in the Red Sea. Mocha's capture gibs the group more influence over the Bab el-Mandeb Strait, a key route for global trade and oil shipments. Any disruption there could put even more pressure on energy supplies, with shipping through the Strait of Hormuz already badly affected by the U.S.-Iran conflict. Fears of further disruption to oil supplies pushed Brent crude above $105 a barrel yesterday. At least 25 people have died after a fire broke out on a foreign cargo ship at a port in eastern China. State media says the vessel was docked in Tsingtao for maintenance when the fire started yesterday. There were 42 people on board. 17 were evacuated, including 5 who were injured. The flames were put out after about 3 hours. Chinese President Xi Jinping has called for the cause of the fire to be investigated and those responsible to be held to account.
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7: Hey. We're back. It's Glenn and Angel right here on The Big Show. Tim is on childcare leave and we'll be back on Monday. Coming on The Big Show and The Big Show TV in about half an hour from now, our sexologist, Dr. Martha Tara Lee, and we'll be asking the question, how do you know if you're ready for marriage?
1: Yes, that's right. That will be the question. Yes.
7: Yes. And so, Shaista will have many questions. Actually, no, no. She has no questions really because she has decided.
1: Exactly. She has no doubts who she's marrying. So our topic today is, can you really be friends with your ex? Now, this is for $150 worth of vouchers from the Butcher Box. And somebody anonymously texted in and said, my answer is no. When there's a disagreement, that's when she's going to blame you for the past. Okay. Simon says, good morning, Kiss 92. I'm hesitant to be close friends with my ex and go out for dinner because it would mean I'd have to be okay with my partner doing the same with their ex. It's about mutual respect, right? And mutual understanding. So if you are okay with your partner doing that with their ex, then they should be okay with you doing it with your ex.
7: Because anything can happen, right? I mean, when exes go out,
1: it has to be reciprocal, though. And I feel also the ex also matters. Like, was this ex like a friend who became a partner and it didn't last very long because you all decided you're better off as friends? Or was it someone that you were with and were married to?
7: Oh, yeah.
1: Shared children with?
7: You know,
1: I think it matters. It matters what kind of ex it is.
7: Mm.
1: Is it an ex that, you know, you almost got married to and, you know, you kind of had to split up because of whatever reason, reasons beyond your control? So I think the kind of relationship that you had with that person really, really matters.
7: I think exes with children, right? I mean, married and then with children and divorced, you know. I think the kind of friendship will be like more cordial. I don't think most of them will be on good terms with each other, but they're just cordial to each other because of the shared responsibility of the children.
1: You'd be surprised. I've seen a lot of parents here in Singapore as well, co-parenting.
7: Yeah.
1: They've moved on. Both sides have moved on to, say, marry others or see others and have children and all that. But they still co-parent with their exes for their shared children.
7: Then when they have problems with their current partners, you know, do they confide in each other?
1: I do not know the extent of how close they are, but I've seen it happen and it seems to work.
7: I think exes with no children, for example, stay in touch. You know, I think most of the time, 80% of the time, they still get intimate with each other.
1: Okay, you're saying this from experience, or how would you know this?
7: I'm intimate with all my exes.
1: Okay, you heard it here first on The Big Show.
7: Most of the time, their partners will say no. You gonna meet him? No.
1: Never mind. I shall not dig further. One voice note.
8: Hi, good morning, Kiss 92. I'm a strong believer that when you break up, you don't remain friend as with your ex already lah. But got one condition, if you still single, I feel like it's okay lah. But then if you already married, right, or you already in a relationship, you should not be putting yourself in a situation whereby maybe your ex got some problem, then after that you maybe your heart becomes soft again, and then you maybe give in to the feeling, and then maybe you give a hug or something, or maybe something happened, then isn't it unfair to your current partner? This is only my concern lah. Thank you.
1: So you see, Glenn, it's okay for you. You know why?
7: Wait.
1: You're single.
7: Yeah.
1: There you go. You know, that's exactly what he said.
7: And life is unfair.
1: Drop us a voice note. Can you still be friends with your ex? 8855092

0: Sarah Bareilles with Just a Kid right here on Kiss 92. All the great songs in one place. Just a Kid. That's Tim.
1: Oh, you're calling him a child, eh? No,
0: yeah.
1: Not me.
0: I said it yesterday already. Mm. Him and Charlie. Mm. His son.
1: Mm-hmm.
0: His 9-year-old son.
1: 8.
0: Charlie is 9?
1: 8.
0: 8. I keep on. Why am I always saying
1: he's
0: that
1: in
0: Charlie
1: primary 2.
0: Is? Yeah, but who is more mature? Tim or Charlie?
1: Charlie.
0: You think Charlie?
1: 100%. Yeah. But don't tell him I said that, though.
0: I will go with Tim.
1: Okay.
0: Yeah. But just slightly more mature. Which is why I always say Tim is like the best dad.
1: Yes.
0: Because imagine having a dad like Tim and, you know, having the same interests.
1: Yeah, absolutely. I mean, he gets down and dirty with Charlie all the time. You know, yeah. He does everything that Charlie wants to do and he enjoys it. It's not like it's a forced thing.
0: Yeah.
1: You know, he loves it.
0: They go abroad. They go to amusement parks. They take the roller coasters together.
1: Yeah, not many dads will do that.
0: Yeah.
1: Yeah, or moms for that matter. But yeah, he's
0: still,
1: a good dad.
0: I'm a bit sore about this whole childcare leave thing. We'll talk about it next week.
1: Okay. All right, right now, what we're talking about is whether you can be friends with your ex. Well, Annie says, no way for me to be friends with an ex. I don't want to bring back the endless nightmares of a womanizer and a fan of the gambling table. Okay, well, you had a bad experience.
0: Oh, that sounds really bad.
1: Let's hear from a couple of listeners.
2: Hello, good morning, Glenn and Angel. Yes, I believe can still be friends with ex, you know, but only after both sides have moved on. You know, because two people who once loved each other, you know, is just now wishing each other well from a very safe distance. And of course, if the best case scenario is that, even your new partners are comfortable with you hanging with your exes as well, you know, then I think that will probably, you know, be the best case.
0: Win-win, in other words.
1: Yeah, I think that when there's especially no lying involved, you know, you don't lie to your current partner that you're not hanging out if you are and vice versa. I think when there's honesty and truth behind everything that you do, then you'll be fine. But if you still have feelings for that ex and if you're doing more than you say you're doing, then that's when the problems start.
0: Who doesn't lie? Everybody lies.
1: One more voice note.
3: Hi, Angel. Sawadika, Glenn. TGIF.
1: Suvi.
0: TGIF.
3: For me, I think it's not a good idea to be friends with your ex because there's a reason why you guys broke up to begin with. So let's not just dwell on the past, move on, and make new friends.
1: Mm. Okay, see, Suvi, nice mature lady
0: Suvi
1: there.
0: Suvi is wise.
1: Suvi is very, very wise. Okay, we have one message from Cherry saying, I'm still in touch with most of my exes and I believe as we mature, there will always be a fine line on the new relationships as friends. We have to be wary of our current partner's feelings. Some may be okay, some may not. Our exes definitely know us in and out because we were together. They can also be our stress relievers because they know us so well. So
0: in and out, indeed.
1: Drop us a voice note, 8855-0920.
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0: It is going to be cloudy today from noon onwards. Temperature will hit a high of 31.
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1: On the TPE towards the SLE at the exit to Yio Chu Kang Road, look out for a broken down vehicle. Also on the SLE towards the BKE after Upper Thompson Road, a broken down vehicle there as well. Also on the SLE, but this time towards the CTE after Mandai Avenue, a vehicle having trouble. And elsewhere on the PIE towards Changi at the exit to the KPE TPE, a vehicle's broken down. Wherever you are, stay safe.
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0: All right, we're back. It's Glenn and Angel. Coming up very shortly, our sexologist, Dr. Martha Tara Lee, on The Big Show and The Big Show TV, live on YouTube as well as Facebook.
1: That's right. So today we're asking the question, can you still be friends with your ex? And we've had lots of people message in. We will be asking Dr. Martha this as well. And we have Jennifer has said, you can downgrade to just being ordinary friends with the ex in person, but not to the extent of meeting so often, and definitely not on social media. Because why, Jennifer? I guess a lot of people are really careful with social media because of the optics. You know, your ex can see it. Not your ex, your current partner can see it. Their family can see it. Your friends can see it. They'll be like, oh, why are you friends still with so-and-so? So the optics are not great. So people prefer not to do it on social media. Unisu says, never trust a partner who keeps in contact with their exes. Bethlyn says, no, I cannot. I don't believe in maintaining friendships with people I had romantic relationships with. Once something has ended, I prefer to leave it where it belongs, in the past. Reopening that door, even under the guise of friendship, feels unnecessary and frankly rather awkward to me.
0: But okay. Is this, you know, because you're with someone else currently, or because I feel like if you're single, if you're not with anyone, then I think there's a higher possibility you will be friends with your ex and can be with your ex. Problems arise if you are with someone else.
1: Absolutely. You know? So we've had to pick a winner for this, and we've decided on Anne.
2: 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Anne here. Yes, definitely you can still be friends with your ex, I think. I'm friends with three of my exes, so... it depends whether you have already let go of the relationship and evolve into another level, I believe. So yes, definitely, it's possible. Thank you.
1: Well, for that, you can share this with your three exes,
0: that's good,
1: Anne.
0: Because, yeah, she sounds so happy.
1: Yeah, $150 worth of vouchers from the Butcher Box. Barbecue, anyone? you can get a whole bunch of stuff like meats and seafood and handmade sausages. 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Congrats, Anne.
0: But that's better when you just let go. You know what I mean? It's like, okay, that's all in the past. You know, now it's just physical.
1: Okay. I'm not sure that's what she meant, but... now we know what you mean.
0: Oh. Speaking of physical, Dr. Martha Tara Lee, coming up next on The Big Show and The Big Show TV.
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2: These are your news headlines. I'm Shilpa Shades. About one in four places at a typical primary school will be open to children without prior links to the school from next year. Under changes to Phase 2C of the Primary 1 registration exercise, most schools will reserve 60 spots, up from 40 now. At 12 schools in areas with fewer public housing flats, half of the Phase 2C places will be reserved for children living more than 2 kilometres away. Education Minister Desmond Lee says the changes are meant to widen access and encourage greater social mixing. The government could change how ministers' salaries are worked out in future. Coordinating Minister for Public Services Chan Chun Sing told Parliament yesterday that the current system uses the earnings of Singapore's top 1,000 earners as a broad guide. He said the government could instead compare ministers with jobs that require similar skills and levels of responsibility. But Mr. Chan said finding suitable jobs for comparison may be difficult and could still be limited to roles such as corporate executives, doctors and lawyers. Meanwhile, Prime Minister Lawrence Wong says the government will consider releasing more information on how much ministers are paid, including the range of bonuses they receive. Speaking after a 4.5-hour debate in Parliament, PM Wong said there was considerable common ground on the need for political salaries to remain

0: there was considerable common ground on the need for political salaries to remain competitive. But he cautioned against revealing individual ministers' pay or turning their performance into a public popularity contest. PM Wong said ministers should be assessed on their overall performance over time, rather than on a single speech, controversy, or headline. Air quality across Singapore improved overnight, with PSI readings in all five regions falling back into the moderate range. The 24-hour PSI in central Singapore at 8 a.m. this morning dipped to 96 after reaching a high of 106 yesterday. The National Environment Agency says smoke from fires in Sumatra and Kalimantan is still being observed. While showers are forecast over northern and central Sumatra in the next few days, NEA warns that haze could continue affecting Singapore if the fires persist and prevailing winds carry smoke towards the country. Princess Diana's iconic black revenge dress is going up for auction at Sotheby's for the first time in nearly three decades. Designed by Christina Stambolian, the black silk gown could fetch up to £220,000 when it goes on sale in New York on December 9th. Diana wore the off-the-shoulder dress in June 1994, the same night Prince Charles publicly admitted his infidelity. It has since become commonly known as the revenge dress. The outfit will be exhibited in London, Hong Kong, and Geneva before the auction.
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0: Manchester United marked their return to the Champions League in style by thrashing Sabah FK 5-0 at Old Trafford for their biggest win in the competition since 2020. United had the game all but wrapped up by halftime, with Mateus Cunha, Bruno Fernandes and Benjamin Sesko among the goals. The victory also completes a clean sweep for the five English clubs in their opening matches. United now turn their attention to Sunday's Manchester derby against City. Elsewhere, Bayern Munich opened their campaign with a comfortable 5-0 win over Bodo Glimt. Harry Kane scored his 55th Champions League goal, becoming the third fastest player to reach that mark, behind only Erling Haaland and Ruud van Nistelrooy. Michael Olise struck twice, while Jamal Musiala and Alphonso Davies were also on target. Musiala's goal was also Bayern's 900th in Europe's Premier Club competition, with only Real Madrid having scored more. In Italy, Como marked their first ever Champions League match with an impressive and historic 4-1 win over RB Leipzig. Como had waited 119 years to play in Europe after a remarkable rise that included three promotions in six seasons. And finally, Primoz Roglic has moved up to second overall at the Vuelta a España. The four-time champion finished fourth in the Stage 18 time trial, cutting Enric Mas's overall lead to 1 minute and 37 seconds. And that's your sports update. I'm Shilpa Shades.
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0: Sexyologist.
1: I'm sexy and I know it.
2: All right, shut the door, somebody.
3: The door is shut.
2: Behind closed doors with Dr. Martha Tarley. But today I think maybe it's not necessary to shut the door because we're talking about marriage. How do you know you are ready for marriage?
3: When you have zero doubts that this is the person you want to spend the rest of your life with. I mean, that's for me. For me, it's a checklist. You know, if this person meets the checklist, which obviously my current husband does, then it's a no-brainer. But for you as an expert, Dr. Martha, when do you know you're ready for marriage?
4: Yeah, just because you've come of age, you've applied for your BTO, you've settled all the pragmatic logistics, there's a few things that you need to be thinking about. For instance, how you deal with conflict, whether you have the same vision for life, and whether you have the same ways you manage money, because this is one of the big areas that couples fight about. So it is very important, because if you have different values, this is going to constantly cause a lot of friction. How you

0: spend, how you invest.
1: And I think also if there are going to be children involved, how are you going to bring those kids up? Because some people might come from different schools of thought. Like, okay, we're going to spend a lot of time with the grandparents, or maybe one partner never spent a lot of time with their family, so that to them is not important. Or when it comes to religion or schools or languages and ethics and stuff like that, I think those things are important to talk about before marriage.
0: All related to your values and different parenting styles. I have a lot of clients, they don't fight about anything other than the kids, because that's, you know, their precious child that they brought to earth, and they feel very responsible for their child.
1: Yeah. Mm.
2: You know, our producer Shaysa is about to get married in November. But have you heard of the saying that marriage is like gambling in a casino? Have you heard of that saying?
1: I haven't heard that specific saying, but it is a risk.
2: You know why you haven't heard of that saying? Uh-huh. I just came up with it.
1: Okay.
2: Yeah. So,
0: I do think it's a gamble. I think it's also luck. Do change.
2: Yeah. I mean, whether or not it works out, it's, you know, a lot of people say, yeah, you put in effort, this and that. But I think it's luck. You know, who you end up with.
1: Yeah, I think it is as well, because like you always say, every week you marry six different versions of one person, right? And it depends on whether version four is going to suit your version three.
2: No, and you know
1: what I mean?
2: The version always changes.
1: Yeah, of course it does. Yeah,
2: there's a software update.
1: Yeah, yes, exactly.
2: Really?
1: Sometimes overnight as well.
2: You know, whoever you get married to does not remain the same. That is the problem.
1: That's not the problem.
2: 10 years down the road or whatever, the person's like, oh, you know, people change.
1: Yeah, but that's the beauty of it. It's also up to you to learn how to evolve as well along with your partner. And if you don't want to do that, then, you know, so be it. You're divorced or you're separated.
2: Mm.
1: Right?
2: You end up just sitting at the gambling table in the casino.
1: With no money.
2: Yeah,
1: no chips
2: and,
1: left.
2: And just like, you know, watching other people. You know what I mean? But you can't do anything. That's a situation you don't want to get in. You've heard of that saying as well.
1: Yes, every day. Yeah.
2: I just came up.
1: Yeah, I know.
0: But I do think it's a gamble, because
2: it is a gamble.
0: The person that I thought I married actually turned out to be very different. All the toxic behavior, the verbal abuse happened after marriage. Mm. So by then it's too late, you know. They show you their best front, then they show you their real selves, and then it starts to get really bad, and then they start to show you their worst selves.
1: And obviously when it comes to a situation like yours, you want to get out as quickly as possible because it's toxic. But not everyone faces that toxicity, right? It's just a matter of, I don't agree with how you've become because you're not the same person I married 10 years ago, and now you're different, and, you know, we're not doing the same things that we did when we first got together, which happens with every marriage and every relationship.
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1: On the BKE towards the PIE at the exit to Dairy Farm Road, look out for a broken down vehicle. Also on the PIE towards Tuas after the KPE ECP, a broken down vehicle in lane 5. On the AYE towards the MCE after Tuas, avoid lane 5 because of a vehicle that's broken down. Let us know if you spot anything. 8855-0920.
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3: We're back on The Big Show and The Big Show TV, live on Facebook as well as YouTube. 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
1: Yay! Okay, so we're talking about how people know they're ready for marriage. And we're talking a little bit on The Big Show TV. You can join us on Facebook and YouTube. But how we came across, we came to the point of talking about communication and arguments and fights, because that happens in every relationship. But everybody does fight. But is there a way to fight safely?
4: Of course. So what I notice with a lot of my clients, being Asians, is that we are conflict avoidant. And just because you're conflict avoidant, you are people pleaser, it doesn't mean it's okay to just keep running away or sweep things under the carpet, to repress yourself, to ignore what you're feeling, to be quiet. This is what I see all the time. And in a long-term relationship, all this causes a build-up of resentment. It's very tough. So there are certain basics that I wish I knew when I was younger. Things like, of course, when you're upset, to not shout or insult your partner, not raise your voice. It is counterproductive to feel that you need to deal with issues there and then, otherwise it won't be addressed. So being able to contain the conflict, like not drag in other previous episodes or other issues, to not threaten to break up or ignore your partner for days as a form of punishment. I think these are some things that we should not do. So in my work, I actually end up being a kind of mediator, like getting both parties to talk about what's going on fully. A lot of times when you're upset, you actually keep interrupting your partner. So when they are trying to express what they are thinking and feeling and their point of view, and they keep getting interrupted, this is when they repeat themselves. This is why couples say we have the same fights, because they actually never heard each other fully.
1: So but they haven't completed their sentence.
3: It depends on what the fight is about as well, right? If the fight is about something, you know, a bit more serious, like a third party, for example, chances are it will get violent. Violent, in not physically, but in terms of, you know, what a person says or what the person texts. Because these days, many people WhatsApp.
1: Plus anger, yeah.
3: Right? So, you know, it's like, what do you do?
1: I mean, third party situations are so hard to handle. But I feel like,
3: because there is a feeling of betrayal.
1: Yeah, of course. Yeah, the trust is gone. But I feel like, if you already know going into a relationship, what if my partner cheats on me, what will I do? Will you walk or will you fight for the relationship? If you already know, then you should already know when you get to that point. Hopefully you don't, right? Because some people, what's the point of calling someone names and shouting and screaming when you know already this is not going to work, I'm going to walk out?
3: Yeah.
1: No point, right?
3: I think a huge part of all the fights these days between, you know, married couples has to do with a third party.
1: Oh.
3: You know, maybe a friend, an ex. An ex, for example, whom, you know, maybe one party, either the husband or wife, would like to confide in because things are not going well.
1: And you know me so well because we used to go out. Was I like that with you?
3: Is that ever recommended, confiding in an ex?
1: Or
3: Dr.
1: being
3: Martha
1: friends?
3: Tarley?
4: I think it depends on how you're feeling. But if you have emotions, I think that's something that's not very clear, right? Because the way you feel is the way you feel. So we will want to look at the behaviors and the evidence to be able to say whether this is cheating. I think previous show we talked about micro-cheating, which I think people should go back and watch. And it's available on YouTube.
1: But I think a question that we should ask ourselves, I mean, if we are friends with that ex, would we be comfortable with our partners being friends with their exes in that same situation? Because your feelings are your feelings. You know, if you still have feelings for that person.
3: Right.
1: You know, ask yourself, would I be comfortable if my partner had the same kind of relationship with her or his ex? Because it's your, it's the, yeah. you're the only person that can answer that. Yeah. And you're the only person that knows that there might be a chance
3: yeah.
1: that you will fall for that person again or something will happen.
3: Yeah. Well, if I'm not doing it, why should you be doing it? You know, it's that
1: same
3: kind
1: thing
3: of thing,
1: as well.
3: Right?
1: Yeah, because you know the kind of feelings you still hold on to with that ex.
4: Mm. Yeah, and if you're telling white lies around that friendship, then that's also a sign.
1: That's a yeah.
4: That you, are, you know your partner doesn't approve of it,
1: and you know you're in the wrong already.
3: But
1: so
3: could,
1: why do it?
3: It could also be that partner is confiding with his or her ex because they want to save their marriage. They want to stay in their marriage, but this
1: then
3: is their form
1: there?
3: Of
1: yes.
3: you know what this is because okay, they don't want to okay. confide in other friends. They don't want their other
4: yeah.
3: friends.
4: So
3: to
4: the
3: know.
4: Thing is, you know, we say things like, "Oh, I need to be able to talk to someone." Why does that person have to be your ex or your friend or your colleague? How about go to a counselor?
1: Go to an expert.
4: Yeah, yeah, somebody who would actually be trained in dealing with these kinds of situations rather than people who just, you know, say what yeah. you want to say, go along with, agree with you.
1: And they want to say what you want to hear as well,
4: correct.
1: Right?
4: Yeah. yeah. They will just agree with you because yeah. they want to strengthen the relationship. And there are people, because they are actually already cheating, yeah. so they will make themselves sound more of a victim than they really are.
3: Yeah, I don't mean this to insult like ladies and all that, but I think you will agree with me that ladies just want to hear what they want to hear sometimes. They yeah. don't necessarily need a response from their other halves.
4: And that's what
3: they just,
4: friends
3: they
4: do.
3: Just want to hear what they want to hear. You know, it's that's like, I want to vent right now. I want to say this. You know, you either agree with me or you shut up. Right? Okay. Anyway, let's continue to talk to Martha on The Big Show TV. It's 9:24.
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6: Okay, I think it's time to wrap this up. 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
1: All right, if you're on the roads on the PIE towards Changi after Thompson Road, look out for a broken down vehicle. Also on the TPE towards the SLE, a broken down vehicle after Tampines Link. And on the PIE towards Changi as well, at Clementi Avenue 6's entrance, a vehicle is having trouble there. Let us know if you spot anything. 8855-0920.
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1: The late Rob Reiner asked this singer to provide a soundtrack for the movie When Harry Met Sally. It consisted of standards like It Had to Be You, Let's Call the Whole Thing Off, and Don't Get Around Much Anymore. Joseph Harry Fowler Connick Jr., also known as Harry Connick Jr., turns 59 today. It is the 11th of September.
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5: These are your news headlines. I'm Shilpa Shades. About one in four places at a typical primary school will be open to children without prior links to the school from next year. Under changes to Phase 2C of the Primary 1 registration exercise, most schools will reserve 60 spots, up from 40 now. At 12 schools in areas with fewer public housing flats, half of the Phase 2C places will be reserved for children living more than 2 kilometres away. Education Minister Desmond Lee says the changes are meant to widen access and encourage greater social mixing. The government could change how ministers' salaries are worked out in future. Coordinating Minister for Public Services Chan Chun Sing told Parliament yesterday that the current system uses the earnings of Singapore's top 1,000 earners as a broad guide. He said the government could instead compare ministers with jobs that require similar skills and levels of responsibility. But Mr. Chan said finding suitable jobs for comparison may be difficult and could still be limited to roles such as corporate executives, doctors and lawyers. Meanwhile, Prime Minister Lawrence Wong says the government will consider releasing more information on how much ministers are paid, including the range of bonuses they receive. Speaking after a 4.5-hour debate in Parliament, PM Wong said there was considerable common ground on the need for political salaries to remain competitive. But he cautioned against revealing individual ministers' pay or turning their performance into a public popularity contest. PM Wong said ministers should be assessed on their overall performance over time, rather than on a single speech, controversy or headline. Air quality across Singapore improved overnight, with PSI readings in all 5 regions falling back into the moderate range. The 24-hour PSI in central Singapore at 8 a.m. this morning dipped to 96 after reaching a high of 106 yesterday. The National Environment Agency says smoke from fires in Sumatra and Kalimantan is still being observed. While showers are forecast over northern and central Sumatra in the next few days, NEA warns that haze could continue affecting Singapore if the fires persist and prevailing winds carry smoke towards the country. Princess Diana's iconic black revenge dress is going up for auction at Sotheby's for the first time in nearly 3 decades. Designed by Christina Stambolian, the black silk gown could fetch up to £220,000 when it goes on sale in New York on December 9th. Diana wore the off-the-shoulder dress in June 1994, the same night Prince Charles publicly admitted his infidelity. It has since become commonly known as the revenge dress. The outfit will be exhibited in London, Hong Kong, and Geneva before the auction.
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1: On Rocha Road towards Serangoon Road, an accident before Bencoolen Street, avoid lane 2. Also on the BKE towards the PIE at the exit to Dairy Farm Road, a vehicle's broken down there. On the PIE heading towards Tuas after the KPE ECP, avoid lane 5 because of a vehicle having trouble. And also, if you're on the AYE heading towards the MCE after Tuas West Road, look out for a vehicle having trouble there as well. Now, if you're heading up north for the weekend, it's 55 minutes across Woodlands and 50 minutes across by Tuas.
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1: Yes, and where were we on The Big Show TV?
7: Yes, we were talking about three things that people need to think about before marriage, which is your ability to handle conflict or fight safely, your ability to handle money as a couple clearly and cleanly, and also the same kind of vision that you have for your life and your future.
1: As a counselor, what do you see the most common arguments revolving around when it comes to married couples? Because we're talking about prepping people, making sure that they're ready for marriage, they know how to fight safely and stuff like that. But what are the most common things that you hear about?
7: I think the values are very important. There are certain deal breakers that people don't realize are deal breakers until it's too late. For instance, whether they want kids, whether they are aligned when it comes to saving, spending and investing, whether they're okay with family obligations or interference. Some parents expect their kids to be with them like every weekend, for instance, birthdays. Expectations around intimacy and sex, lifestyle, for instance, somebody who is very happy staying at home versus someone who's into travel, and also deal breakers around religion, their values, boundaries. I think these are some day-to-day things that doesn't sound very sexy but actually so important to talk about. You're talking about companionship
1: for the rest of your life.
7: Yeah,
1: hopefully.
6: Like, life is not complicated enough already, is it? You know, this is pretty intense. You know, what you just mentioned, you know, the things to take into consideration.
1: Of course.
6: It's like, somebody give me my Panadol Extra right now.
1: Yes, because you're going to be spending day in, day out with them 24-7. Yes. Chances are you're going
7: to
1: be...
7: Yeah, please listen back to our episode and take notes.
1: Yeah.
6: So should people actually get married if they don't plan to start a family?
7: There are people who want to get married because they love each other. They want to be committed. They want to have a declaration to the world. And also, besides the legal part of marriage, there's also all the other benefits of marriage, right? Like insurance and housing and whatnot. BTO is one. I have clients who are stuck in a situation. They applied for their BTO. BTO is coming. Now is the deadline to get married, and they've been drifting apart. What do they do?
6: But these are not the right reasons to get married, right?
1: It's just
6: the system here in Singapore. Yeah. Because that becomes your nest egg.
7: Yes, but if you make a young couple wait for years to get married because they're waiting for their BTO, things change, you know, temptation, values, their priorities in life.
1: They're not the same person they were 4 years ago.
7: Correct.
6: Yeah. Okay, so what are the stats here in Singapore compared to the States? Because I've got a friend who's in the United States, and over there, in terms of the divorce rate, it is, I think, 50-50 now, or it could be 60% now of anyone who gets married will get divorced.
1: Okay.
6: 60%.
1: Wow,
6: that's crazy,
1: high.
6: Right?
1: That's majority.
6: So, which is why, like in the States, nobody, looks to. I mean,
7: they don't believe in marriage.
6: I would say nobody's
7: anymore.
6: Getting married, but the majority of them are very cautious.
1: But there are different laws in the US. Like, okay, they can get housing. They can get housing if they're single. They have common law. If you live together for X amount of years, then you're already considered married.
7: 7 years.
1: Here in Singapore, it's like if you want to get a flat, and not many young people can afford like condos and private housing, you have to be married.
7: Yeah.
1: So the laws are very different. So the reason for getting married in Singapore, or the reasons, are very, very different from that in the West.
7: Yeah. How about HDB changing a policy where singles can get housing earlier now before 35?
1: They haven't said that yet, right?
7: They are talking about it. And it's like, oh my God, I've been waiting so long and it's so unfair. Like, things are changing.
1: Now I don't have to get married.
6: No, but what's the divorce rate here in Singapore then?
7: I don't have it with me at the moment, but divorce rate is increasing. 3.7 around 3.7% increase in the last year or so.
1: Last year was 6.1 per 1,000 married male residents and 5.8 to the women.
6: Okay, that's still all right.
1: That's 5.8, almost 6 people. Like an average of 6 people, male and female, per 1,000 people.
6: Okay.
7: Still quite low.
1: That's still quite low, yeah.
7: I think what's happening in Singapore is a lot of people, they may have come of age, they may feel financially ready, but do they have the relational skills? We may be academically smart, but
1: I don't think we are able to
7: have the kind of emotional maturity it takes to be mature in communication, relationships.
1: Yeah, I think you're right.
6: Okay.
1: All right, interesting stuff.
6: Shaysta, still getting married? Yes. Definitely. Okay. Thumbs up. Double thumbs up. She's very, very sure about it. And
1: fantastic.
6: We're very, very happy for Shaysta. Yes. In fact, all of us are going to be there.
1: Yes,
6: for her, of course. Okay. Dr. Martha Tara Lee, thank you very much for joining us once again this week. Next week, we'll get back to sex talk.
7: Oh, good.
6: Again.
1: She's like, I can't wait.
6: But, as our beloved KISS 92 listener, if you would like Dr. Martha Tara Lee to cover anything in particular, please get in touch with us, 88550920, okay? Anything else coming up for you?
7: Yeah, I have the Inclusive Dating Show on Monday coming. Check out my website. That's eroscoaching.com.
1: Okay, Eros Coaching.
6: Thank you very much. Dr. Martha Tara Lee.
7: Thank you.

0: Glenn, Angel and Tim. The Big Show. KISS 92. Coming up next, Hot Takes with Carrie Chong. 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
3: The forecast is cloudy. Temperature will hit a high of 31.
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0: Jennifer Lopez and David Guetta, Save Me Tonight, right here on Kiss 92. All the great songs in one place. A big round of applause. We have some very important people here in the studio with us, and they are from Admiralty Secondary School.
1: I thought you were going to do the whole Malay version of Admiralty Secondary
0: Why
1: School.
0: Why should I do the Malay version?
1: Because you said you wanted to do that. Isn't it sitting right in front of you? Isn't the pronunciation
0: right
1: there?
0: Someone gave me a Sekolah Menengah Admiralty, but I don't think anyone calls you guys that, right?
1: No.
0: is somebody trying to make fun of them because they are at the Causeway area and so, you know,
1: yes,
0: it's just across to Johor.
1: No one here. No,
0: but they're a Singapore school.
1: Yes, they are, and they're proud of it.
0: Admiralty Secondary School. And who is this we have sitting in our guest chair here?
2: My name is Dani Sophie.
1: Dani Sophie.
0: What
1: that's
0: pretty
1: a lovely name.
2: Thank you.
0: Yeah, and how old are you?
2: I'm going to turn 15 soon.
0: Okay,
1: and why does campus radio interest you?
2: I really wanted to see how it is behind the scenes, and I generally have a liking for the radio stations.
0: Would you like to be a radio presenter one day?
2: Perhaps.
1: And what have you seen today that maybe has surprised you or that has made you more interested in becoming a presenter?
2: Honestly, I thought the stations would be like just a single box with two people by themselves.
0: Mm.
2: But it's actually like much bigger than I expected.
0: Yeah, we've got the biggest studio here.
1: We do.
0: So, you know, all the other studios are all studio apartments. This is the penthouse.
1: That's a penthouse, yes. We're working on getting it bigger.
0: Which is why we have how many people here in the studio? How many of you are here today?
1: 37.
0: You see, we can fit 37. We can fit a maximum of maybe 40 people in this studio. Pretty big studio.
1: It is a big studio. Well, yeah.
0: I think we have the biggest studio in the whole of Singapore.
1: And you know what? I mean, okay, studio size aside, we also want to say hello to the staff and teachers of Admiralty Secondary School. We're honored to have its principal here this morning.
0: Kelly!
1: Good morning, Mr. Kelly. Thanks for joining us.
0: Okay, now, how's your principal? Is he a good...
1: Tell us the truth.
0: Give him a rating out of...
1: out of 10.
2: I would say 9 out of 10.
0: Wow!
1: Okay, fantastic. All right, so what are you looking forward to today? Like, all your friends, are these people all your friends, really?
2: Not all of them, but I mostly know their faces.
1: Okay.
0: How about someone on my side over here? Do you know these guys behind me?
2: No.
1: Are they the naughty crew?
2: No comment.
1: No comment.
0: Do you guys have a question for Angel and myself? You can just come up to my my golden microphone.
1: Nothing. So shy the boys are. No one?
0: Don't want to be...
1: You bouncing in the back.
0: Oh.
1: You bouncing in the back. He's got a question. Come on. There's a microphone right there.
0: Use Shalini, our producer's microphone.
2: His name is Sharvin.
1: What's his name?
0: Sharvin.
1: Sharvin. Good morning, Sharvin.
3: Hello.
1: Hello. What's your question?
0: You've got a nice voice, Sharvin.
3: Oh, thank you.
0: He does.
1: Okay, throw us a question.
3: So, I wanted to know, like, you know, when you started radioing, right? What were the biggest challenges you faced?
0: Radioing, I like
1: radioing,
0: that.
1: That's a new word. That's the first thing
0: we've
1: don't
0: got English
1: use,
0: teachers
1: yeah.
0: here.
1: Yeah.
0: Maybe radioing is a cool term. But yeah, radio presenting.
1: Mm.
0: Okay, so that question is for Angel.
1: What was the question again? I couldn't get over radioing. But yes, what was the question again?
3: What was the biggest challenge you faced being a radio presenter?
1: I think the biggest challenge
0: working with me.
1: Yeah, good thing I didn't start out working with him. I think the biggest challenge is being able to talk and continue talking like you're talking to a best friend. Do you know what I mean?
0: So it's the opposite of what your teachers will always look at you and say, stop talking.
1: You want to keep talking.
0: You
1: need to keep on talking. You need to keep on finding interesting stuff. So it's not so much about how you say it. It's about what you say. And it's not so much about what you like. It's what about the listener likes.
0: Yeah.
1: You know, what people want to hear.
0: But you know, I have to say, the people in charge are all the same. Like, for example, your teachers will go like, okay, yo, should stop talking, right? So our bosses are like, yeah, when you're in the studio, just keep on talking. But then when we're with them, they're like, can you all shut up?
1: Right? Yeah. And then Shalini
0: can't stop talking.
1: Shalini will look at her time and go, red
0: there
1: card,
0: go.
1: Time to stop.
0: Red card. When she raises the red card, it means, shut up, guys. It's time to play a song.
1: Okay. All right.
0: So did we just see the red card? Was that for real?
1: For real.
0: All right. Once again, everyone, give our students from Admiralty Secondary School a big round of applause. Thank you so much for coming to visit us at KISS 92, and we hope you'll have a great time at Campus Radio, because you guys are only going to go home at 6 p.m. this evening. Okay.
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2: These are your news headlines. I'm Shilpa Shades. Health Minister Ong Ye Kung says ASEAN needs to work together to prepare for three major health threats. Speaking at a regional health meeting in Kuala Lumpur, Mr. Ong pointed to chronic diseases, drug-resistant infections, and the threat of another unknown pandemic known as Disease X. He called on ASEAN to tighten controls on antibiotics and work together to restrict e-cigarettes. Mr. Ong also wants countries to plan ahead for the next pandemic by deciding which vaccines the region would need and where they could be produced. Meanwhile, Singapore and Thailand will spend the next 2 years trying to make it easier for ASEAN countries to buy and sell electricity across borders. Second Minister for Finance Jeffrey Seow said the two countries will focus on fixing regulatory problems and finalizing plans for undersea power cables. Speaking at a sustainability summit in Singapore, Mr. Seow said the main challenge is that each country still has different rules for cross-border power trading. The wider ASEAN power grid is meant to let countries share and trade surplus electricity. For Singapore, importing clean electricity is an important part of reaching its net zero target by 2050. Pet owners here are being urged to take extra care of their pets as Singapore experiences hot weather and unhealthy air. The SPCA says owners should shorten outdoor activities and walk their pets during cooler parts of the day. It also advises checking that pavements are not too hot for their paws and making sure pets have access to fresh water. The warning came as temperatures climbed as high as 34.5 degrees Celsius. The SPCA says heat stroke is a medical emergency and affected pets should be taken to a vet immediately. In international news, at least 5 people were killed and 67 wounded after a Russian strike hit a shopping center in central Ukraine yesterday. Authorities say the attack struck the city of Pavlohrad in broad daylight when the area was crowded. 8 children were among those injured. Ukraine's foreign minister had accused Russia of deliberately targeting civilians. The attack comes as both Russia and Ukraine step up long-range strikes, with civilian deaths in Ukraine now at their highest level since the early months of the war. And finally, in sport, Aryna Sabalenka is through to the U.S. Open final for a 4th straight year. The 2-time defending champion beat Jessica Pegula 7-5-6-2 in just 80 minutes. Sabalenka took control after breaking Pegula in the final game of the opening set before dominating the second. She will face either Coco Gauff or Elena Rybakina in the final, with their semifinal taking place at Arthur Ashe Stadium now.
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4: TGIF, TGIF. Yes, it's a Friday. Thank you so much for having us on. It's Carrie Chong with you all the way till 1 o'clock. You know what? I've got something spicy, something crunchy, and something very yummy coming up for you. On a hot take of the day, let's talk fried chicken. Yes. So stick around right here on the show, of course. This is the neighborhood with sweater weather. Not the case here in the studio, especially after those kids from Admiralty came in.

0: Stray Kids and one called Run It right here on Kiss 92. All the great songs in one place with me, Kerry Chong. Good morning.
1: You know what?
2: The hot take of the day.
0: I'm going to get you hungry because today we got a foodie hot take and it's all about the fried chicken. 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Wins juicy meat in fried chicken any time of day. All right, hear me out, okay? 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Crispy skin wins juicy meat in fried chicken. 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

0: One Republic, Pay That Toll. Mama said, boy, you should go slow. Been burning up and down that road. Sarah Bareilles, Just a Kid.
1: I'm all alone, out on the street, singing in a phone, they're looking at me.
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4: All right, according to the weatherman, it is cloudy. No surprises there. 24 to 34 degrees Celsius. Some showers over many areas in the late morning and early afternoon. That should cool things down and remove some of that haze, but it's not too bad. According to NEA, the air quality is at moderate.
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10: 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All the great songs in one place.

0: She celebrated her 45th birthday exactly a week ago on September the 4th, yeah, with a $2 million donation to the Studio Museum in Harlem to support black artists. All hail Queen Bey! That's Beyonce with Halo right here on Kiss 92, all the great songs in one place. It's Carrie Chong with you on a Friday.
1: You know what?
2: The hot take of the day.
0: Oh, TGIF, my four favorite letters ever. All right, so today we're talking about fried chicken. And for me, crispy skin wins juicy meat. Any time of day, come fight me. 8855-0920. Kia has very strong opinions about this. I never thought I'd be so triggered by a fried chicken conversation. She says, chicken, a juicy meat all the way for me. Crispy skin sometimes gets so jelak and the skin gets fried so much the flavor is gone. In my opinion, sometimes if the skin is like soggy and all that, right, it means the flavor is extracted or has been extracted. You think so? I don't know if that is how it works. In order to get flavor into the meat, which is, very hard to do, I think you have to brine the chicken overnight or something, and then it really gets into the meat. Most places don't do it, so all you get is all that flavor that's concentrated on the outer skin, which is fine by me because I'm like, hey, crispy skin is my jam, you know? This one from CL who says, hey, as long as it's chicken skin, I'm down with it. Okay, very easy going. Now, here's a little secret, okay, that I found. If you want to get like crispy skin but not dry out the meat, start your chicken in a cold pan. If you're pan frying, that is. Most people warm up the pan till it's like really scalding hot. Don't do it. Start in a cold pan. Place your chicken skin side down in a cold pan, and that lets the fat actually render slowly before the skin shrinks, and then your meat doesn't overcook, and it creates this even crisp crust. But yes, thank me later. crispy fried chicken with juicy meat. I haven't met one, but if you do have any recommendations, send them in. Otherwise, our hot take of the day, crispy skin wins juicy meat, hands down. 8855-0920. It's coming close to 10:30.
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4: These are your news headlines. I'm Shilpa Shades. Health Minister Ong Ye Kung says ASEAN needs to work together to prepare for three major health threats. Speaking at a regional health meeting in Kuala Lumpur, Mr. Ong pointed to chronic diseases, drug-resistant infections, and the threat of another unknown pandemic known as Disease X. He called on ASEAN to tighten controls on antibiotics and work together to restrict e-cigarettes. Mr. Ong also wants countries to plan ahead for the next pandemic by deciding which vaccines the region would need and where they could be produced. Meanwhile, Singapore and Thailand will spend the next 2 years trying to make it easier for ASEAN countries to buy and sell electricity across borders. Second Minister for Finance Jeffrey Siow said the two countries will focus on fixing regulatory problems and finalizing plans for undersea power cables. Speaking at a sustainability summit in Singapore, Mr. Siow said the main challenge is that each country still has different rules for cross-border power trading. The wider ASEAN power grid is meant to let countries share and trade surplus electricity. For Singapore, importing clean electricity is an important part of reaching its net zero target by 2050. Pet owners here are being urged to take extra care of their pets as Singapore experiences hot weather and unhealthy air. The SPCA says owners should shorten outdoor activities and walk their pets during cooler parts of the day. It also advises checking that pavements are not too hot for their paws and making sure pets have access to fresh water. The warning came as temperatures climbed as high as 34.5 degrees Celsius. The SPCA says heat stroke is a medical emergency and affected pets should be taken to a vet immediately. In international news, at least 5 people were killed and 67 wounded after a Russian strike hit a shopping center in central Ukraine yesterday. Authorities say the attack struck the city of Pavlohrad in broad daylight when the area was crowded. 8 children were among those injured. Ukraine's foreign minister had accused Russia of deliberately targeting civilians. The attack comes as both Russia and Ukraine step up long-range strikes, with civilian deaths in Ukraine now at their highest level since the early months of the war. And finally, in sport, Aryna Sabalenka is through to the U.S. Open final for a 4th straight year. The 2-time defending champion beat Jessica Pegula 7-5-6-2 in just 80 minutes. Sabalenka took control after breaking Pegula in the final game of the opening set before dominating the second. She will face either Coco Gauff or Elena Rybakina in the final, with their semifinal taking place at Arthur Ashe Stadium now.
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0: Kiss 92, all the great songs in one place. Niall Horan, nice to meet ya. Good morning, it's Carrie Chong with you, and today we're talking fried chicken skin.
1: You know what?
2: The hot take of the day.
0: Alright, so crispy skin, for me at least, wins juicy meat. I can deal with the dry meat, but give me really tasty, flavorful, crispy skin. Because that is the first thing you see, that's the first thing you bite into. And you know, I had a friend once who only ate crispy fried chicken skin. Yeah, he dumps all the meat. He's like, no, the skin is where it's at. And I gotta say, I agree. 8855-0920. Andy says, "Hey, why like that, sister? Crispy skin plus juicy meat goes hand in hand, leh. You're trying to say eating hei mee without having the good soup stock, leh." All right, he sent me something. Vietnam's famous waterfall fried chicken. Ooh, I gotta go check this out. Sounds legit. Chris, of course, always having his cake and eating it. Both I like, leh. No, you cannot sit on the fence, okay? You have to choose a side. Crispy skin or juicy meat. For me, it's crispy skin all the way. Arnold's is not bad, he says. Those neighborhood tender fresh, not bad as well. Okay, cheap and good, I can deal. All right, let's see. Who are the players in the fried chicken space? Okay, there is Jollibee, Popeyes, there's Arnold's, KFC. Those are the big ones. Are there any small little hidden gems that we don't know of that gives you really crispy, crunchy skin, but yet it stays juicy on the inside? Come on, spill the beans. I want to know. Let's talk fried chicken today. That's our hot take of the day. 8855-0920.
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5: 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Ever wonder why new songs these days feel way shorter? Yeah, not a coincidence. Streaming and TikTok attention spans have changed the game. Songs under 3 minutes equals more replay, equals more streams, equals more ka-ching. So that song that's too short and constantly on replay, that's strategy. Don't miss a beat, 8 p.m. tonight on The Owls.
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0: On the PIE towards Changi after Eng Neo Avenue, there's a vehicle that's broken down, and roadworks on ECP towards Changi after Bayshore Road on lane 1. PIE towards Changi after Lornie Road as well, slow moving because of roadworks there. And finally, CTE towards SLE after Merchant Road, avoid lane 4. Be safe.
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0: Tyler with a great track called Water right here on KISS 92. All the great songs in one place with me, Kerry Chong. Good morning.
1: You know what?
2: The hot take of the day.
0: All right, we're talking fried chicken today. So crispy skin for me wins juicy meat anytime. So I can deal with a dry, slightly drier meat on the inside, but I need the skin to be like shatteringly crunchy and crispy and flavorful. Apparently, I'm not the only one who thinks so, okay? Because 10-year-old Biggie has sent us a voice note. Here she is.
3: Hello, KISS 92. If you ask me, I think that crispy skin is much better than the chicken itself, because sometimes the chicken is a bit too greasy for me, and the chicken skin is crunchy and tastes better.
0: Yay! Thanks so much, Biggie, for tuning in and sharing as well. This one, okay, Chris says, okay, like, if I really had to choose, it'd be juicy meat. Okay, not my friend. Actually, no. How about we split? We'll be the perfect combination. I take the crispy skin, you take the juicy meat. Aloysius, maybe throw the chicken skin and eat the meat with no skin. Okay, that is a very healthy choice for the man who runs 10K every day, okay? Then I've got recommendations for places to go to. This one at Bukit Merah Lane 1 called Dip Fried Chicken. I've heard of this place. I think the other time when we were talking about fried chicken as well, this came up. They are run by a group of young people. Okay, so it's called DIP, Dip Fried Chicken. I haven't had a chance to go down, but this one from Ide. Good morning to you. He says, Spice Restaurant Chicken Wings. Shook. All right. Here's the thing, right? I did some research on my own. If you want to try your hands at making anything fried, whether it's chicken, whether it's tempura, you know, here's a couple of things that you have to take note of. Control. Right. It all comes down to control over the oil temperature, over how much you crowd the pan, using the right pan or the pot to fry your stuff, and when you pull each piece out. So oil temperature, choosing the right pot, don't overcrowd the pan, and managing white meat versus dark meat, because not all pieces want to finish cooking at the same temperature. If you treat them the same, right, you'll either dry out the breast meat or end up with very chewy thighs. So that's something we need to think about when you want to fry your chicken. White meat, dark meat needs separate or different timing. There you go. All right, fried chicken recommendations. We're still looking for them. Something crispy with juicy meat. Come on, give it to me. 8855-0920. It's Kerry Chong with you all the way until 1, coming close to 10:52.
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2: These are your news headlines. I'm Shilpa Shades. Prime Minister Lawrence Wong says there is a broad agreement in Parliament that political salaries should remain competitive while reflecting the spirit of public service. Wrapping up a 4.5-hour debate, PM Wong said MPs mainly differed over how the salary system should be designed and implemented. He added that the government remains open to suggestions and will continue reviewing the framework over time. Another independent review is expected in 5 years. Meanwhile, the government has clarified that the new $1.8 million figure for entry-level ministers is a benchmark and not what every minister will immediately be paid. Coordinating Minister for Public Services Chan Chun Sing said the one-off salary adjustment in October will be capped at 9% and will depend on factors such as performance. That means a minister currently earning $1.1 million would receive no more than about $1.2 million after the adjustment. Most entry-level MR4 ministers are expected to earn about $1.35 million by the end of the current term. Health Minister Ong Ye Kung says ASEAN needs to work together to prepare for 3 major health threats. Speaking at a regional health meeting in Kuala Lumpur, Mr. Ong pointed to chronic diseases, drug-resistant infections, and the threat of another unknown pandemic known as Disease X. He said ASEAN could tighten controls on antibiotics and work together to restrict e-cigarettes. Mr. Ong also wants countries to plan ahead for the next pandemic by deciding which vaccines the region would need and where they could be produced. In world news, Iran-aligned Houthi forces have seized the Yemeni port city of Mocha and moved closer to a major shipping route in the Red Sea. Mocha's capture gibs the group more influence over the Bab el-Mandeb Strait, a key route for global trade and oil shipments. Any disruption there could put even more pressure on energy supplies, with shipping through the Strait of Hormuz already badly affected by the U.S.-Iran conflict. Fears of further disruption to oil supplies pushed Brent crude above $105 a barrel yesterday. And finally, in tech, Apple has raised prices on some existing iPhones in India by as much as 41%. The increases came just hours after the company unveiled its latest models, including the first foldable iPhone. Apple usually cuts prices on older models after a launch, making the latest move unusual. The company has blamed higher memory and storage chip costs for rising iPhone prices globally. Prices also went up in the US, but by a smaller 10 to 21%.
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0: Your weekday just got spicier. 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
3: All right, we're here. A Friday. Almost there. Okay, half a day more and then the weekend's right around the corner. Yes, you can smell it already, right? Along with the haze, that is. It's Carrie Chong with you for lunch today. We're talking fried chicken. And of course, for me, crispy skin wins hands down over juicy meat.

For lunch today, we're talking fried chicken. And of course, for me, crispy skin wins hands down over juicy meat. And according to Kevin, our colleague here at SPH, he says, actually quite easy to gauge what. Many people eat the skin last, and we know we always save the best for last. Clever, you're this boy. Of course lah, otherwise how to become best salesperson? Wow, very not shy. I guess that's what it takes to become the best salesperson here in SPH. Thick skin. Still to come, Kylie Minogue. This is Dominic Fike with Baby Doll here on KISS 92. All the great songs in one place. Good morning.

0: Brand new this week on our playlist, that score is Money, Money, Money. It is Carrie Chong with you on Hot Takes and happy Friday. All right, happening tomorrow on 12th of September, something really big. It is at One Holland Village. We'll be broadcasting live from the Kids Entrepreneur Market. It's really exciting because I love going to these places where you'll get handmade creations, right? From unique handicrafts and accessories to creative keepsakes. Come on down and support the next generation of entrepreneurs. Young makers will step into the role of business owners. So from 11 to 3, Yumiko and Angel will be there broadcasting live. Sean Rick and Janelle takes over from 3 to 7 o'clock. This is in collaboration with The Art Ground and Self-Directed Life. So once again, the Kids Entrepreneur Market at One Holland Village. Head on down tomorrow for a fun-filled day with the family. Okay, we got more fried chicken recommendations coming up in just a bit. Yeah, because we're talking about fried chicken, particularly the skin. For me, the skin wins. Always over the meat. I don't mind like slightly tad bit drier meat. I'll just think of it as eating breast meat. But also on the watch list this week, what are we binging on this weekend? Let's take a hike. Like literally, it's a show on hiking. If you know, you know. But yeah, if you are wondering where to take your next hike, that show coming up might give you a few tips and tricks. It is coming close to 11:13.
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3: All right, things might cool down a tad bit according to the Met Service. Showers in the early afternoon over many areas. Temperature will range between 24 and 34 degrees. We got the Click 5 with Jenny coming up shortly. This is Ed Sheeran with Azizam.
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0: Kiss 92, the sounds of Charlie Puth and Selena Gomez. We don't talk anymore. Please don't do that to me. Yes, I love talking to you. 10 to 1 every weekday, that is, on Hot Takes. The name is Carrie Chong, and every Friday we do this.
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0: Okie doke. So, my recommendation for what to binge this weekend, mostly on Netflix, because that's the channel that I catch all my shows on, most of it, that is. And I found this really hilarious reality show in Korean. It's called Take a Hike. I think like 6 episodes in, there are 10 eps in this one. And if you love hiking, if you love a good reality show with good chemistry between the cast members, then this is the one for you. Essentially, they have gathered 4 different celebrities. They don't know each other before this, okay? So there's Lee Jae-min, who's an actor, last seen in Bon Appetit, Your Majesty, very handsome, tall and handsome. Carl the Garden, who is a very renowned musician and songwriter and singer. He was one of the mentors in Better Late Than Single. Yeah. Tarzan from All Day Project. Yoon Do-woon, whom I'm not very familiar with, but he's also a musician, a drummer from a group called Day 6. So 4 of them, these 4 boys, have to traverse mountains in South Korea. And I never knew, but did you know that South Korea has nearly 7,800 mountains and about 70% of the country's land is mountainous? So on my next trip to South Korea, which is in November, I am going to go on one of these hikes, but nothing as intense as what they did. They tackled 4 different mountains. So the first one was Soraksan, which was brutal because it was in the dead in the winter. They did it in February, I think, and it was just snowy. They had to use crampons, yes, so that you don't slip. So it was brutal. And then the second ep, I think, second mountain that they went to was Taebaeksan, also snowy. Hallasan was actually very beautiful. And the last one they did was, you know, it doesn't even look like South Korea. Kind of looks like the Alps. I guess that's why they call it the Yeongnam Alps, which is in Ulsan itself. So yeah, if you're big on hiking, you know, thinking of a place to go to, the landscape is stunning. So that might serve as a little inspo. But you might be taken aback or put off by the sheer torturous and arduous journey it takes to get to these mountaintops. But still, nonetheless, a great chemistry between the cast. Go catch it, you know, if you've got some time. You want to have a good laugh after having a really terrible week. This is the show to catch. It's a variety and reality show called Take a Hike, available to stream on Netflix now. All right, happy Friday. Carrie Chong with you till 1 o'clock today. It is a September 11th.
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4: These are your news headlines. I'm Shilpa Shades. Prime Minister Lawrence Wong says there is a broad agreement in Parliament that political salaries should remain competitive while reflecting the spirit of public service. Wrapping up a 4.5-hour debate, PM Wong said MPs mainly differed over how the salary system should be designed and implemented. He added that the government remains open to suggestions and will continue reviewing the framework over time. Another independent review is expected in 5 years. Meanwhile, the government has clarified that the new $1.8 million figure for entry-level ministers is a benchmark and not what every minister will immediately be paid. Coordinating Minister for Public Services Chan Chun Sing said the one-off salary adjustment in October will be capped at 9% and will depend on factors such as performance. That means a minister currently earning $1.1 million would receive no more than about $1.2 million after the adjustment. Most entry-level MR4 ministers are expected to earn about $1.35 million by the end of the current term. Health Minister Ong Ye Kung says ASEAN needs to work together to prepare for three major health threats. Speaking at a regional health meeting in Kuala Lumpur, Mr. Ong pointed to chronic diseases, drug-resistant infections, and the threat of another unknown pandemic known as Disease X. He said ASEAN could tighten controls on antibiotics and work together to restrict e-cigarettes. Mr. Ong also wants countries to plan ahead for the next pandemic by deciding which vaccines the region would need and where they could be produced. In world news, Iran-aligned Houthi forces have seized the Yemeni port city of Mocha and moved closer to a major shipping route in the Red Sea. Mocha's capture gibs the group more influence over the Bab el-Mandeb Strait, a key route for global trade and oil shipments. Any disruption there could put even more pressure on energy supplies, with shipping through the Strait of Hormuz already badly affected by the U.S.-Iran conflict. Fears of further disruption to oil supplies pushed Brent crude above $105 a barrel yesterday. And finally, in tech, Apple has raised prices on some existing iPhones in India by as much as 41%. The increases came just hours after the company unveiled its latest models, including the first foldable iPhone. Apple usually cuts prices on older models after a launch, making the latest move unusual. The company has blamed higher memory and storage chip costs for rising iPhone prices globally. Prices also went up in the US, but by a smaller 10 to 21%.
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Andy Grammer with Fresh Eyes right here on KISS 92. All the great songs in one place. Good morning, it's Kerry Chong with you on a Friday. All right, so today is the pre-sale of those tickets to watch Bruno Mars live in Singapore in April next year. And Chris already sent me a screenshot. He is in the waiting room. 28 minutes until sale begins. Yeah, at noon. So if you are not in the waiting room, you might miss out. Go now. Get your tickets to Bruno Mars live in concert. Aside from that, though, Maroon 5 is also coming down to town and performing at the National Stadium on 12th of February for one night only. Okay, so you can get your tickets. 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And for more information, visit livenation.sg. So many concerts. Which one to go? Go for them all, okay? Because I promise you, it'll be worth the wait and worth the money. All right, talking about fried chicken earlier, and Colin, as usual, sent me a photo of a really good-looking piece of plate of fried chicken. Of course, I had to ask, did you make this? Okay, what is the secret sauce? Please tell me. He is a bona fide chef. I think the other day he made hae mee from scratch, like the broth, prawns, everything. I mean, the toughest part is the prawn soup, right? But yeah, Colin, what's the secret sauce to your amazing fried chicken? This one that says, hey, try very tasty fried chicken at $1.10 a piece. Chicken wing, of course. This is a Gold Hill Family Restaurant. I've not heard of this place. Okay. And then we got a place that came in with a few recommendations. Apparently, it is so good that one of our ministers, Guai Guai, queued up for it as well. No. So I'm going to share that with you in just a bit. It's got a very interesting logo and seems like it's very popular because everyone's talking about this particular place for fried chicken. Fried chicken, not chicken banana. Please. Eat you. All right. So that

0: coming up in a bit. This fried chicken's so good, one of our ministers actually queued up for it. Turn the music up.
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0: All right, on the roads, not much, so that's always good. AYE towards Tuas at Jurong Town Hall Road exit, there are roadworks. Heavy traffic spotted on CTE towards AYE between Bukit Timah Road and PIE Tuas. Buckle up, drive safe.
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0: Swift right here on Kiss 92 with Style. All right, we are in serious fried chicken territory now because apparently it's quite well known fact that one of our ministers queued up for this fried chicken. How is it that I didn't know? Yeah, a few of you texted in. It is this place called Inky Chicken Wings. Apparently, our very own Assembly Sien Long queued for some fried chicken from this place. They've been around since 1989, and they've got quite a number of outlets now. Commonwealth, there's one, and I think they opened a new one just recently at Beauty Wall. It's got aircon. Yeah, not just a stall, but a proper sit-down space and a much wider menu. Clifford says, oh, Inky has an outlet at Anchorvale Village, my neck of the woods. Somebody else recommended Gold Hill Family Restaurant. Vaughn's, good morning to you and thank you very much. Crispy, juicy and big at $1.10 each. Always long queue. Darn, I gotta go because you're the second one to say that. Colin, who came in with his secret sauce or his secret recipe for his homemade fried chicken, used plain flour, corn flour, potato starch. Okay, what else is in the seasoning? Or is that your secret recipe? But yes, it looks like Inky and Gold Hill Family Restaurant are the two places to head to if you're craving some crispy, juicy fried chicken today for lunch.
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2: These are your news headlines. I'm Shilpa Shades. U.S. President Donald Trump has declared that he has no regrets about going to war with Iran, even as the conflict becomes a growing issue ahead of November's midterm elections. Speaking to Fox News, Mr. Trump said he would make the same decision again. He also dismissed claims that some of his supporters were losing confidence over the war. But the conflict has pushed up oil and petrol prices, which have become a key concern for Republicans ahead of the vote. Asian markets are down today as surging oil prices add to worries about inflation and higher interest rates. Japan's Nikkei fell 2.7%, while South Korea's Kospi has slipped about 2.5%. Singapore's Straits Times Index is also down about 0.3% at 11 a.m. Meanwhile, Brent crude held above $107 a barrel after jumping more than 6% overnight. The rise came as fighting involving Houthi forces raised fears of further disruption to Middle East oil supplies. That has also raised expectations that the U.S. Federal Reserve could hike interest rates next week. Travelers flying to Sydney today could face delays after a shortage of air traffic controllers disrupted flights at the city's airport this morning. Some Qantas flights were delayed by more than an hour, while six were cancelled. Australia's air traffic agency says the flight restrictions have since been lifted, although delays of up to 10 minutes were still expected through the morning. The disruption comes amid growing scrutiny of staffing at Sydney Airport after several recent near misses involving aircraft. In home news, a 57-year-old man has been jailed after molesting a woman who was unable to consent to sexual acts. The court heard that Zaini Ahad entered the woman's HDB flat in December last year and molested her. He was caught after her brother checked footage from a CCTV camera outside the flat and saw Zaini going in. Zaini pleaded guilty and was sentenced yesterday to 1 year, 7 months and 6 weeks jail. Pet owners here are being urged to take extra care of their pets as Singapore experiences hot weather and unhealthy air. The SPCA says owners should shorten outdoor activities and walk their pets during cooler parts of the day. It also advises checking that pavements are not too hot for their paws and making sure pets have access to fresh water. The warning came as temperatures climbed as high as 34.5 degrees Celsius. The SPCA says heat stroke is a medical emergency and affected pets should be taken to a vet immediately.
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4: Good afternoon and welcome into a Friday. It's lunchtime. Remember how I told you I was going to go lunch yesterday with a colleague and I decided on eating hae mee, right? Because we were talking about hae mee yesterday. We did eventually go to this place around Toa Payoh, around the office, and the hae mee was good, but there was just one problem. I'll tell you what it is in just a bit. Stick around with me, Carrie Chong, right here on Hot Takes. Coming up as well, we do wrong answers only. Let's play for your chance to win those vouchers worth a

with me, Carrie Chong, right here on Hot Takes. Coming up as well, we do wrong answers only. Let's play for your chance to win those vouchers worth $150 to go shopping at As Intended. Sebastian Yatra coming up with Tacones Rojos. This is Alan Walker with Faded right here on KISS 92.

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0: Getting you pumping on a Friday. That's 80s with Adrenaline. Right here on Kiss 92 with me, Kerry Chong. Happy Friday. So I did get my Hey Me fixed yesterday when I went with my colleague to this place that came recommended by quite a few food bloggers. So we went down. The Hey Me was not bad. I had it dried, mi fen mian, right, which is my usual order. The only problem was the auntie taking my order right at the counter was not very friendly. I actually wanted to add like more prawns, more pork, but looking at her face, right, she's like, "要什么?" And I'm like, okay, just regular 450 small xiamian. Yeah, but I don't know if would I go back again. Yeah, that's the thing. Maybe next time I try, like, you know, give her my sweetest smile and go, "Auntie, 可以加料吗?" It is located at Block 177, Toa Payoh. The stall is called Hui Wei. They also do lor mee and laksa, if I'm not wrong. All right, there you go. Let's get going.
1: Wrong answers only.
0: Today's question, super easy. 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Good luck. Coming close to 1217 today on a Friday.
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5: Alex Warren, Emerald Eyes. Olivia Rodrigo, Serena Joy. Cordis, Money, Money, Money. 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

0: pay that toll. 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Sarah Bareilles, Just a Kid.
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5: According to Weatherman, it is going to be cloudy for most part of today. Over the weekend, that is partly warm and occasionally windy. Temperature currently at 30 degrees Celsius.
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0: Nelly Furtado here on Kiss 92. Say it right, but give me the wrong answer.
1: Wrong answers only.
0: So today's question, what does GST stand for? Looks like we all got our own interpretations. This one from Razis, who says, get some tacos. Talong, government say thank you. That's true. Thanks for all the money, dudes. Go Singapore taste, says Peter Dennis. It means grab something today. Bye. And HQ says government sleeping time. Victor, greetings and smells tax. Yeah, once you come through the doors at Changi, right, you gotta pay, man. Go Sok Tien. That's my sister's name, says Simon. Good afternoon, Sok Tien. Lisa says, got Singaporean stocking. Give or get something tasty, says CI. Eric, okay, says, great station, truly. Hey, I like that. And then we have Alan, who says, goodbye, celery. Ta-ta. Matthew, the three certainties in life, grave, sickness, taxes. Oh boy, talk about depressing. Thanks, Matt. Good one, though. All right, 8855-0920 WhatsApp for your chance to win those vouchers worth $150. My last set for today to go shopping at S Intended. The question, what does GST stand for? Good luck and happy Friday. It is September the 11th.
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4: These are your news headlines. I'm Shilpa Shades. U.S. President Donald Trump has declared that he has no regrets about going to war with Iran, even as the conflict becomes a growing issue ahead of November's midterm elections. Speaking to Fox News, Mr. Trump said he would make the same decision again. He also dismissed claims that some of his supporters were losing confidence over the war. But the conflict has pushed up oil and petrol prices, which have become a key concern for Republicans ahead of the vote. Asian markets are down today as surging oil prices add to worries about inflation and higher interest rates. Japan's Nikkei fell 2.7%, while South Korea's Kospi has slipped about 2.5%. Singapore's Straits Times Index is also down about 0.3% at 11 a.m. Meanwhile, Brent crude held above $107 a barrel after jumping more than 6% overnight. The rise came as fighting involving Houthi forces raised fears of further disruption to Middle East oil supplies. That has also raised expectations that the U.S. Federal Reserve could hike interest rates next week. Travelers flying to Sydney today could face delays after a shortage of air traffic controllers disrupted flights at the city's airport this morning. Some Qantas flights were delayed by more than an hour, while six were cancelled. Australia's air traffic agency says the flight restrictions have since been lifted, although delays of up to 10 minutes were still expected through the morning. The disruption comes amid growing scrutiny of staffing at Sydney Airport after several recent near misses involving aircraft. In home news, a 57-year-old man has been jailed after molesting a woman who was unable to consent to sexual acts. The court heard that Zaini Ahad entered the woman's HDB flat in December last year and molested her. He was caught after her brother checked footage from a CCTV camera outside the flat and saw Zaini going in. Zaini pleaded guilty and was sentenced yesterday to 1 year, 7 months and 6 weeks jail. Pet owners here are being urged to take extra care of their pets as Singapore experiences hot weather and unhealthy air. The SPCA says owners should shorten outdoor activities and walk their pets during cooler parts of the day. It also advises checking that pavements are not too hot for their paws and making sure pets have access to fresh water. The warning came as temperatures climbed as high as 34.5 degrees Celsius. The SPCA says heat stroke is a medical emergency and affected pets should be taken to a vet immediately.
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0: afternoon. Can I order some coffee, please?
1: Oh, can.
0: Yamini, hey, how are you today?
1: Hello, hi.
0: Hi. Yeah, it's Carrie from Kiss 92. So, wait a second. Do you actually brew your own coffee and do you sell it or what?
1: Yes.
0: Where? Where?
1: Woodland.
0: Alama, you gotta tell us. Is this like a home-based business or what?
1: Some sort of.
0: Oh, I see. Okay. Yeah. I get the deets from you after this, okay? But I'm calling you because...
2: Wrong answers only.
0: Okay, what does GST stand for?
1: Government softly tekan.
0: Yeah, right, tekan our pockets. Because GST is what, 9% now? Congratulations. You're going
1: shopping
0: with those vouchers worth $150 to as intended. Maybe more for your partner, perhaps, because they are a local business crafted for the active modern woman. All right?
1: All right.
0: Happy weekend.
1: Bye.
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0: Coming up, we got the sounds of Jin from BTS, also OneRepublic with their latest Pay That Toll. For now, though, looking at the roads, we have a situation on the PIE towards Huas after Tampines. There's a vehicle broken down there. TPE towards PIE as well at Sengkang East Road entrance, so things are a tad bit slow moving. Heavy traffic on the CTE towards AYE at PIE Changi exit. Aside from that, nothing major, so keep it that way. Be safe as you drive into the weekend.
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0: Kiss 92, the sounds of gin and running wild. No reason not to, because it is finally Friday and the weekend. And happening tomorrow as well, something really exciting at One Holland Village. This is the Kids Entrepreneur Market. And Kiss 92 DJs will be out and about there, broadcasting live from 11 a.m. to 3 p.m. Angel and Yumiko will be there. Sean Rick and Janelle takes over from 3 to 7 o'clock. 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Once again, this is the Kids Entrepreneur Market happening tomorrow at One Holland Village. Okie doke. My name is Carrie Chong. I am out of here. It's been a great week as usual on Hot Takes. Back with you on a Monday. And of course, you know, be good, be kind, be gentle to yourself. Eat that ice cream, drink that wine. And most importantly, smile. Sarah Wu is coming up next because Miss Charmaine Pua has made plans for her own to start the weekend early without us. This naughty girl. But yeah, she'll be back on Monday as well. You keep Sarah good company. Coming up next, news headlines at the top of the hour. We got some Harry Styles and Cardinal Official featuring Akon.
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6: A traffic update from ICA. Heavy departure traffic at Woodlands Checkpoint due to tailback from Malaysia. Delays are expected and motorists are advised to check traffic conditions before embarking on their journey. Follow ICA Facebook for more updates.
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0: These are your news headlines. I'm Shilpa Shades. True Fitness and True Yoga have shut all their outlets in Singapore with immediate effect as their companies begin liquidation proceedings. Their parent company says the Singapore business has been losing money and facing severe cash flow pressure. It blamed rising costs and competition from boutique gyms, residential gyms, and online fitness platforms. According to the Business Times, provisional liquidators have already been appointed, while staff have been called to a briefing today on the next steps. The High Court has ruled that young people convicted of scam-related offences should not automatically be jailed or sent for reformative training. It said judges should still consider whether young offenders can be rehabilitated. The ruling came after 7 appeals involving money mules. 4 offenders who were between 16 and 19 when they committed their offences had their reformative training sentences changed to probation. The High Court said the punishment should depend on the circumstances of each case. Singapore and Thailand will spend the next 2 years trying to make it easier for ASEAN countries to buy and sell electricity across borders. Second Minister for Finance Jeffrey Siao says the two countries will focus on fixing regulatory problems and finalizing plans for undersea power cables. Speaking at a sustainability summit in Singapore, Mr. Siao said the main challenge is that each country still has different rules for cross-border power trading. The wider ASEAN power grid is meant to let countries share and trade surplus electricity. For Singapore, importing clean electricity is an important part of reaching its net zero target by 2050. Rescuers in the Philippines have resumed the search for more than 80 people who are still missing after a ferry caught fire off Palawan on Wednesday night. At least 5 people have died, while 43 have been rescued. Thick smoke from the vessel is making the search difficult and has prevented rescuers from boarding it. The ferry was traveling from Manila to Coron with 134 passengers and crew on board. The cause of the fire remains unclear. And finally, in sport, Elena Rybakina is through to her first U.S. Open final after fighting back from a set down to beat American Coco Gauff. The new world number one recovered from a slow start to win 3-6, 6-4, 6-4 in a gripping semifinal at Arthur Ashe Stadium. Rybakina will now face two-time defending champion Aryna Sabalenka in Saturday's final. Sabalenka is chasing a third straight title in New York, while Rybakina will be going for her first.
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4: Finally, the day we have been waiting for all week is finally here. Happy Friday. It's Sarah Wu here sitting in for Charmaine Pua on the Kiss Cafe this afternoon. It is right after lunch, so I hope you had something delicious, something you loved for lunch today. Now, it is Friday, so let's take a peek at our playlist this hour. You're going to be hearing from Bruno Mars, Olivia Rodrigo, and many more. But for right now, kicking the hour off, it's Lau featuring Troye Sivan with I'm So Tired on Kiss 92. All the great songs in one place.

0: Olivia Rodrigo with Serena Joy on Kiss 92. All the great songs in one place. It's Sarah Wu on the Kiss Cafe with you this Friday afternoon. And I saw an article the other day and I want to know what you think about it. It was about maxing out your life. And I myself, I wear a smartwatch and I track my sleep and my workouts on it. And I am quite obsessed with it. And I was curious if you do the same, because these days, a lot of my friends wear Aura rings, right? It tracks things like sleep, activity, and recovery. And you can actually notice patterns in your routine with the data. And there's something genuinely useful about having that information, because you can make changes to improve your own life. But the funny part is that once you have the data, you might start to think about ways that you can even score higher, and you start getting a bit competitive with yourself. So I want to know, is there something that you're optimizing these days? Text me at 8855-0920. And coming right up next is your weather report, so stay close.
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5: 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Olivia Rodrigo, Serena Joy. 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Jenny,

0: pay that toll. Mama said, boy, you should go slow. 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Sara Bareilles, Just a Kid.
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6: It's looking like we're expecting thundery showers in Singapore this Friday afternoon, and temperatures will reach a high of 34 degrees Celsius and a low of 24.
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0: Kiss 92, all the great songs in one place. It's Sarah Wu here with you this Friday afternoon on the Kiss Cafe. And we were talking about maxing out our lives, right? There are a lot of ways now. There's looks maxing, there's sleep maxing, career maxing, whatever it is. A lot of us have smartwatches or fitness trackers to track our lives these days every single second. And you can see your steps, your heart rate, your workouts, all of that stuff. And that can be really motivating because we see a number grow and we feel like we are improving our lives. But it also makes me wonder if knowing all of these numbers can change how we experience our day. It can be quite stressful, right? So I was wondering what you thought. Do you enjoy the feeling of seeing a number grow? Or would you rather live your life and see where the day takes you without any sort of measure? Let me know at 88550920. And today is Friday, the 11th of September. And I hope you're having an amazing afternoon.
1: Traffic update from ICA. Heavy departure traffic at Woodlands Checkpoint due to tailback from Malaysia. Delays are expected and motorists are advised to check traffic conditions before embarking on their journey. Follow ICA Facebook for more updates.
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4: These are your news headlines. I'm Shilpa Shades. True Fitness and True Yoga have shut all their outlets in Singapore with immediate effect as their companies begin liquidation proceedings. Their parent company says the Singapore business has been losing money and facing severe cash flow pressure. It blamed rising costs and competition from boutique gyms, residential gyms, and online fitness platforms. According to the Business Times, provisional liquidators have already been appointed, while staff have been called to a briefing today on the next steps. The High Court has ruled that young people convicted of scam-related offences should not automatically be jailed or sent for reformative training. It said judges should still consider whether young offenders can be rehabilitated. The ruling came after 7 appeals involving money mules. 4 offenders who were between 16 and 19 when they committed their offences had their reformative training sentences changed to probation. The High Court said the punishment should depend on the circumstances of each case. Singapore and Thailand will spend the next 2 years trying to make it easier for ASEAN countries to buy and sell electricity across borders. Second Minister for Finance Jeffrey Siao says the two countries will focus on fixing regulatory problems and finalizing plans for undersea power cables. Speaking at a sustainability summit in Singapore, Mr. Siao said the main challenge is that each country still has different rules for cross-border power trading. The wider ASEAN power grid is meant to let countries share and trade surplus electricity. For Singapore, importing clean electricity is an important part of reaching its net zero target by 2050. Rescuers in the Philippines have resumed the search for more than 80 people who are still missing after a ferry caught fire off Palawan on Wednesday night. At least 5 people have died, while 43 have been rescued. Thick smoke from the vessel is making the search difficult and has prevented rescuers from boarding it. The ferry was traveling from Manila to Coron with 134 passengers and crew on board. The cause of the fire remains unclear. And finally, in sport, Elena Rybakina is through to her first U.S. Open final after fighting back from a set down to beat American Coco Gauff. The new world number one recovered from a slow start to win 3-6, 6-4, 6-4 in a gripping semifinal at Arthur Ashe Stadium. Rybakina will now face two-time defending champion Aryna Sabalenka in Saturday's final. Sabalenka is chasing a third straight title in New York, while Rybakina will be going for her first.
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0: Katy Perry with Part of Me on Kiss 92. All the great songs in one place. It's Sarah Wu on the Kiss Cafe with you this Friday afternoon. And because it is Friday, I want to talk about this new phenomenon or trend that I've been hearing about a lot these days. It's called weekend maxing. And the idea is basically to make the most of your weekend from Friday evening until Monday morning. And the thing is, I love having plans on the weekends, but if every single minute has to be used well and accounted for, I feel like relaxing will just start to feel like another task on my schedule and I will just not enjoy my weekend at all. But apparently there is a whole group of people who are super committed to weekend maxing and they actively practice it. So what do you think? Honestly, I'm not really a fan of this, but I would love to hear what you think.
1: 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All the great songs in one place. It's time to take flight.
2: 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It's Shania, your music owl. 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M-E-O-V-V, that's meow, like a cat. 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BTS stands for Bulletproof Boy Scout. That's 방탄소년단. Don't miss a beat. 8 p.m. tonight on The Owls.
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0: On our roads this Friday afternoon, we've got a broken down vehicle spotted in the CTE tunnel towards AYE after Bukit Timah Road. So do avoid lane 4. Remember to be kind on the roads, buckle up, and drive safe.
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1: Far East Movement featuring the Cataracts and Dev with Like a G6 on Kiss 92. All the great songs in one place. It's Sarah Wu here with you on the Kiss Cafe this Friday. And if you are a Maroon 5 fan, I've got something for you to put on your calendar. They are coming to Singapore and they will be live at our national stadium on 12th of February 2027 for one incredible night of all of their hits. And you already know there are certain songs that are going to sound very different when you're hearing thousands of people sing them along with you. So if you have been waiting for an excuse to see Maroon 5 live again, this is it. Tickets are available through Ticketmaster.sg. And for more information, head over to LiveNation.sg. And we've got more on the playlist for you in the next hour. Some Zayn, Free Your Writings, and many more. So stick around with me. It's Sarah Wu here with you on Kiss 92.
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4: If we're only talking about looks, I'm probably a 6. 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
4: 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That one's for
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4: you, Angel.
5: 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At number 3.
4: The reason I sigh so much. Simple. Every sigh is a sentence I decided not to say out loud.
5: Yeah, okay. At number 2.
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7: A traffic update from ICA. Heavy departure traffic at Woodlands Checkpoint due to tailback from Malaysia. Delays are expected and motorists are advised to check traffic conditions before embarking on their journey. Follow ICA Facebook for more updates.
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2: Good afternoon. I'm Joshua Vong, and these are your news headlines. Health Minister Ong Ye Kung says ASEAN needs to work together to prepare for three major health threats. Speaking at a regional health meeting in Kuala Lumpur, Mr. Ong pointed to chronic diseases, drug-resistant infections, and the threat of another unknown pandemic known as Disease X. He said ASEAN could tighten controls on antibiotics and work together to restrict e-cigarettes. Mr. Ong also wants countries to plan ahead for the next pandemic by deciding which vaccines the region would need and where they could be produced. A new outward-bound Singapore campus has officially opened on Coney Island, paving the way for all Secondary 3 students to take part in an OBS camp by 2030. The 12-hectare campus is OBS's largest. It features more than 70 high-adventure elements and more than 30 team challenges. Some activities are wheelchair-accessible as well, allowing more students with disabilities to take part. Prime Minister Lawrence Wong, who opened the campus today, said OBS would become a rite of passage for every young Singaporean. Former Malaysian Prime Minister Najib Razak will have to wait longer for a decision on his latest bid for clemency. Malaysia's Federal Territories Pardons Board says his application has been deferred and will be considered at a future meeting. Najib is currently serving a reduced jail term over the SRC International case linked to 1MDB. He has also been seeking to serve the rest of that sentence under house arrest, but a Malaysian court ruled last year that the order he relied on could not be enforced. US lawmakers are calling for new rules on artificial intelligence following concerns raised by an Anthropic researcher this week. Jacob Coxon said he was leaving the AI industry after accusing companies, including OpenAI and Anthropic, of moving too fast without adequate safety measures. A bipartisan group of lawmakers is backing measures such as independent safety audits and government testing of powerful AI models. The debate comes amid growing concern that increasingly powerful AI systems could become harder for humans to control. And finally, in climate news, the current El Niño weather pattern could become the strongest on record this year. The US Weather Agency says there is now a 75% chance it will reach historic levels between October and December. That's up from 69% last month. El Niño happens when parts of the Pacific Ocean become unusually warm, which can affect weather around the world. A stronger El Niño can bring more droughts, heavy rain, and other extreme weather.
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4: Happy Friday. It's Sarah Wu here sitting in for Charmaine Pua this Friday afternoon on The Kiss Cafe. And you just joined me at the perfect time because I've got $150 worth of vouchers courtesy of OverEasy to give away this hour. And to get your hands on that, all you have to do is answer a simple question. But before I tell you what it is, a little tip for you is to look out the window for some inspiration. And keep listening because I'll be asking the question in just a bit. Before that, let's take a quick peek at our playlist this hour. You will be hearing from Zayn, Lani, Maroon 5, and many more. But right now, kicking the hour off, it's Usher featuring Pitbull with DJ Got Us Falling in Love on Kiss 92. All the great songs in one place. Man.

0: let me go.
1: That was Zayn with Die For Me on Kiss 92. All the great songs in one place. It's Sarah Wu on the Kiss Cafe with you this Friday afternoon. And if you're just tuning in, you've actually landed here at the perfect time because we are giving away $150 worth of Over Easy vouchers this hour. So Over Easy serves classic American favorites with crafted cocktails and a fun, welcoming atmosphere. 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
1: It's looking like we're expecting thundery showers in Singapore this Friday afternoon, and temperatures will reach a high of 34 degrees Celsius and a low of 24.
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1: Beyonce with If I Were a Boy on Kiss 92, all the great songs in one place. It's Sarah Wu here with you on the Kiss Cafe this Friday, and I am giving away $150 worth of Over Easy vouchers this hour. And we are talking about the Singapore skyline, right? And why that is because their Fullerton restaurant is right by the bay, so you get a view of the city while you dine. And if you get an outdoor seat in the evening, which I have, the city lights will come on and the weather cools down a little, and suddenly your dinner will start to feel very romantic. And that works whether you are there with someone you love or just enjoying a really good dinner with your family. So to get your hands on this voucher, all you have to do is text and tell me what your favorite view of the Singapore skyline is. 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And today is Friday, the 11th of September, and I hope you're having an amazing afternoon.
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7: Good afternoon. I'm Joshua Vong, and these are your news headlines. Health Minister Ong Ye Kung says ASEAN needs to work together to prepare for three major health threats. Speaking at a regional health meeting in Kuala Lumpur, Mr. Ong pointed to chronic diseases, drug-resistant infections, and the threat of another unknown pandemic known as Disease X. He said ASEAN could tighten controls on antibiotics and work together to restrict e-cigarettes. Mr. Ong also wants countries to plan ahead for the next pandemic by deciding which vaccines the region would need and where they could be produced. A new outward-bound Singapore campus has officially opened on Coney Island, paving the way for all Secondary 3 students to take part in an OBS camp by 2030. The 12-hectare campus is OBS's largest. It features more than 70 high-adventure elements and more than 30 team challenges. Some activities are wheelchair-accessible as well, allowing more students with disabilities to take part. Prime Minister Lawrence Wong, who opened the campus today, said OBS would become a rite of passage for every young Singaporean. Former Malaysian Prime Minister Najib Razak will have to wait longer for a decision on his latest bid for clemency. Malaysia's Federal Territories Pardons Board says his application has been deferred and will be considered at a future meeting. Najib is currently serving a reduced jail term over the SRC International case linked to 1MDB. He has also been seeking to serve the rest of that sentence under house arrest, but a Malaysian court ruled last year that the order he relied on could not be enforced. US lawmakers are calling for new rules on artificial intelligence, following concerns raised by an Anthropic researcher this week. Jacob Coxon said he was leaving the AI industry after accusing companies, including OpenAI and Anthropic, of moving too fast without adequate safety measures. A bipartisan group of lawmakers is backing measures such as independent safety audits and government testing of powerful AI models. The debate comes amid growing concern that increasingly powerful AI systems could become harder for humans to control. And finally, in climate news, the current El Niño weather pattern could become the strongest on record this year. The US Weather Agency says there is now a 75% chance it will reach historic levels between October and December. That's up from 69% last month. El Niño happens when parts of the Pacific Ocean become unusually warm, which can affect weather around the world. A stronger El Niño can bring more droughts, heavy rain, and other extreme weather.
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0: Louis Capaldi with Someone You Loved on Kiss 92. All the great songs in one place. It's Sarah Wu on the Kiss Cafe with you this Friday afternoon. And if you just tuned in, I am giving away $150 worth of Over Easy vouchers this hour. And I've already got you thinking about the view. Now I want you to think about the food. So they are an all-American diner in the CBD with classic comfort food and cocktails. So you've got pizzas, burgers, all-day breakfast, and desserts. And if you want more information, you can actually check out their menu at overeasy.com.sg. So imagine you've got your favorite person, your favorite thing to eat, and the Singapore skyline right outside the restaurant. Honestly, it sounds like a pretty solid way to spend an evening. But before you start planning the dinner, you've got to win the vouchers. And how to do that? Just text me and let me know what your favorite view of the Singapore skyline is. Send me a WhatsApp at 8855-0920 and you could be looking at the view while you dine at Over Easy very soon.
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4: 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Olivia Rodrigo, Serena Joy. 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Jenny,

0: on Republic, Pay That Toll. Mama said, boy, you should go slow. Been burning up and down that road. Sara Bareilles, Just a Kid.
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4: On our roads this Friday afternoon, we've got a broken down vehicle on KJE towards PIE after Brickland Road, so avoid lane 4. And there's been an incident on PIE towards Changi after Eng Neo Avenue. Remember to be kind on the roads, buckle up, and drive safe.
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0: Lady Gaga with Bad Romance on Kiss 92, all the great songs in one place. It's Sarah Wu on the Kiss Cafe with you this Friday, and I hope there are no bad romances for any of us moving forward. And this past hour has been pretty romantic, I think. We have been talking about our favorite parts of the Singapore skyline, and it actually made me realize how many different ways there are to look at the city. And if that got you thinking as well, this weekend is actually the perfect time to just go out and have a look at the beautiful views that Singapore offers. So whether your favorite view is from the bay, from somewhere high up, or somewhere you have your little memories attached to, I hope you get to enjoy it, some of it, this weekend. And we've got more on the playlist in the coming hour. Some Sarah Bareilles, Daughtry, Dua Lipa, and many more. So stick around with me on Kiss 92.
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0: Qué bonita Bollywood, qué bonita Bollywood. Nana de mayo, nana, nana, nana, nana, you nana know. 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
3: Good afternoon. I'm Joshua Wong, and these are your news headlines. A Hong Kong court today sentenced two pro-democracy activists to 7 years in prison after they were convicted for inciting subversion. 69-year-old Lee Chok Yen and 41-year-old Chow Hang Tung were part of a group that organized annual vigils marking Beijing's 1989 Tiananmen Square crackdown on pro-democracy protesters. Judges highlighted they used the phrase "end one-party dictatorship" in their political activities. Public commemorations of the 1989 protests used to be legal and tolerated in Hong Kong, but they were effectively outlawed in 2020 when the National Security Law came into force following mass protests the year before. US President Donald Trump has rejected a request from Saudi Crown Prince Mohammed bin Salman to launch strikes against Yemen's Houthis. Reuters said an Axios report said the Saudi leader called Mr. Trump twice yesterday as fighting in Yemen escalates and Houthi attacks threaten shipping in the Red Sea. US officials say Washington is instead stepping up support for Saudi Arabia while avoiding direct military involvement. Mr. Trump reportedly wants US forces focused on Iran and protecting the Strait of Hormuz rather than opening another front. OpenAI is considering slowing down the development of cutting-edge artificial intelligence, and the ChatGPT maker's chief executive, Sam Altman, is hoping that other AI companies will do the same. In a company-wide meeting this week, Altman told employees that OpenAI could potentially pace its AI development. This may be in conjunction with several other AI labs, but some may not agree to do so. In recent weeks, employees of leading AI firms, including OpenAI's top scientist, Jacob Pachocki, have raised public concerns about the increased risks of advanced AI systems, fueling anxiety inside these companies. Back home, True Fitness and True Yoga have shut all their outlets in Singapore with immediate effect as the companies begin liquidation proceedings. Their parent company says the Singapore business has been losing money and facing severe cash flow pressure. It blamed rising costs and competition from boutique gyms, residential gyms, and online fitness platforms. According to the Business Times, provisional liquidators have already been appointed, while staff have been called to a briefing today on the next steps. And finally, a 57-year-old man has been jailed after molesting a woman who was unable to consent to sexual acts. The court heard that Zaini Ahad entered the woman's HDB flat in December last year and molested her. He was caught after her brother checked footage from a CCTV camera outside the flat and saw Zaini going in. Zaini pleaded guilty and was sentenced yesterday to 1 year, 7 months and 6 weeks jail.
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5: Happy Friday. It's Sarah Wu with you on The Kiss Cafe this afternoon. And we are officially past mid-afternoon right now. Here is a reminder to stand up and go grab yourself a nice treat. And it has to be something you love because the weekend is almost here. And on the playlist with us this hour, we've got American authors, Teddy Swims, Daughtry, and many more. But kicking the hour off right now, it's Ed Sheeran with Shivers on Kiss 92. All the great songs in one place.

0: From one Sarah to another, that was Sarah Bareilles with Just a Kid on Kiss 92. All the great songs in one place. It's Sarah Wu here with you on the Kiss Cafe this afternoon. And if you're looking for something to do this weekend, I have a recommendation. So in collaboration with the Art Ground and Self-Directed Life, there will be a Kids Entrepreneur Market at One Holland Village this weekend. And Kiss 92 will be broadcasting live from the venue. So come on down and join us tomorrow from 11 to 7 p.m. And this is where young makers will step into the role of business owners and showcase and sell their handmade creations, from unique handicrafts and accessories to creative keepsakes, so you can come down and support the next generation of entrepreneurs. And for more information on the Art Grounds programs and ticketing, visit theartground.com.sg. And it is about 3:15 p.m. right now. I hope you're having an amazing Friday.
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0: If you can, here is a reminder to bring your umbrella because we are expecting heavy thundery showers mainly over northern, eastern and central Singapore this afternoon, and temperatures will reach a high of 34 degrees Celsius and a low of 24.
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1: Kiss 92, all the great songs in one place. It's Sarah Wu on the Kiss Cafe with you this Friday. And if you want more reason to head out this weekend, you know, Mid-Autumn Festival is coming up, right? And Gardens by the Bay is already getting ready to light up. So from this weekend until the 27th of September, lantern displays will be lighting up from 6 to 10 p.m. every day. And admission to this festival is free. And there's also going to be a marketplace with food, carnival games, and family-friendly rides. So you can turn it into this entire evening out with your loved ones if you want. So if you're huge on celebrating Mid-Autumn Festival, I feel like this is one of those festivals that you cannot miss. And it's only happening this season at Gardens by the Bay.
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6: Good afternoon. I'm Joshua Vong, and these are your news headlines. A Hong Kong court today sentenced two pro-democracy activists to 7 years in prison after they were convicted for inciting subversion. 69-year-old Lee Chok-yen and 41-year-old Chow Hung-tung were part of a group that organized annual vigils marking Beijing's 1989 Tiananmen Square crackdown on pro-democracy protesters. Judges highlighted they used the phrase "end one-party dictatorship" in their political activities. Public commemorations of the 1989 protests used to be legal and tolerated in Hong Kong, but they were effectively outlawed in 2020 when the National Security Law came into force following mass protests the year before. US President Donald Trump has rejected a request from Saudi Crown Prince Mohammed bin Salman to launch strikes against Yemen's Houthis. Reuters said an Axios report said the Saudi leader called Mr. Trump twice yesterday as fighting in Yemen escalates and Houthi attacks threaten shipping in the Red Sea. US officials say Washington is instead stepping up support for Saudi Arabia while avoiding direct military involvement. Mr. Trump reportedly wants US forces focused on Iran and protecting the Strait of Hormuz rather than opening another front. OpenAI is considering slowing down the development of cutting-edge artificial intelligence, and the ChatGPT maker's chief executive, Sam Altman, is hoping that other AI companies will do the same. In a company-wide meeting this week, Altman told employees that OpenAI could potentially pace its AI development. This may be in conjunction with several other AI labs, but some may not agree to do so. In recent weeks, employees of leading AI firms, including OpenAI's top scientist, Jacob Pachocki, have raised public concerns about the increased risks of advanced AI systems, fueling anxiety inside these companies. Back home, True Fitness and True Yoga have shut all their outlets in Singapore with immediate effect as the companies begin liquidation proceedings. Their parent company says the Singapore business has been losing money and facing severe cash flow pressure. It blamed rising costs and competition from boutique gyms, residential gyms, and online fitness platforms. According to the Business Times, provisional liquidators have already been appointed, while staff have been called to a briefing today on the next steps. And finally, a 57-year-old man has been jailed after molesting a woman who was unable to consent to sexual acts. The court heard that Zaini Ahad entered the woman's HDB flat in December last year and molested her. He was caught after her brother checked footage from a CCTV camera outside the flat and saw Zaini going in. Zaini pleaded guilty and was sentenced yesterday to 1 year, 7 months and 6 weeks jail.
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0: Ellie Goulding with Burn on Kiss 92, all the great songs in one place. It's Sarah Wu on the Kiss Cafe with you this Friday. And we all spend our weekends differently, right? We have different versions of ideal weekend activities in our heads. 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So there's a little bit of everything for everyone. So yeah, if that sounds like your kind of weekend, it's the Twilight Flea and Feast, and it's only happening this weekend.
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0: On our roads this Friday afternoon, we've got a broken down vehicle spotted on PIE towards Changi at Tampines Street 31 exit, and a heavy traffic situation on PIE towards Tuas between CTE City and Paya Lebar Road, and another broken down vehicle spotted on CTE towards SLE after Merchant Road with congestion until Merchant Road. Do avoid lane 3. Remember to be kind on the roads, buckle up, and drive safe.
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0: Super Junior with Sorry Sorry on Kiss 92. All the great songs in one place. And I am sorry to say that it is about time I head out of the studio now. It has been Sarah Wu on the Kiss Cafe with you this Friday. It has been a while, actually, since I have joined you on a weekday. So it was really nice. The weekend is finally here as well. And I hope you've got something exciting planned that you're looking forward to. And I will be leaving you in the hands of Yumiko for the Sunset Sessions now. And if you want to keep up with me outside of Kiss 92, you can come say hi to me on Instagram at SarahSarahWu. That's spelled SeraSeraWu. And I will be back on air with you at the usual time this Sunday from 7 to 11 a.m. And until then, I hope you have an amazing rest of your week.
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2: If we're only talking about looks, I'm probably a six. 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
2: you, Angel.
3: 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Thank you. At number three.
2: The reason I sigh so much. Simple. Every sigh is a sentence I decided not to say out loud.
3: Yeah, okay. At number two.
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2: I look at people sometimes and think, really? That's the sperm that won?
3: Oh, wow.
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2: Good afternoon. I'm Joshua Vong, and these are your news headlines. Singapore's MRT network has recorded its highest ever reliability, with trains travelling an average of 2.88 million kilometres between delays of more than 5 minutes. This is nearly three times the LTA's reliability target. The Downtown Line was the best performer in August, averaging 8.37 million kilometres between delays, almost double July's figures. Four of the five mature MRT lines improved, while the North-South line held steady. There were also no major delays lasting more than 30 minutes in August, extending a run dating back to November last year. Singapore's High Court has ruled that young people convicted of scam-related offences should not automatically be jailed or sent for reformative training. It said judges should still consider whether young offenders can be rehabilitated. The ruling came after seven appeals involving money mules. Four offenders, who were between 16 and 19 when they committed their offences, had their reformative training sentences changed to probation. The High Court said the punishment should depend on the circumstances of each case. A crew member of a ship who hid an elephant tusk in a thermos flask to smuggle it into Singapore has been sentenced to 8 weeks in jail. The 30-year-old Indonesian man, who goes by the name Hafiluddin, knew it was illegal to possess ivory without a permit. He entered Singapore via the Immigration and Checkpoints Authority Keppel Entrance crew office and was caught during baggage checks. Hafiluddin had bought the African elephant tusk for $190 from a travelling merchant while his ship was docked in Lagos, Nigeria in December 2025. Moving to world news, Chinese AI startup DeepSeek has launched a new low-cost model, intensifying the price war with rivals including OpenAI and Anthropic. Its V4.1 flash, unveiled yesterday, charges as little as a fraction of a cent per million tokens and is designed to use less memory while handling coding and AI agent tasks. DeepSeek says the model outperforms some Chinese rivals, though it still trails flagship models from OpenAI and Anthropic. The launch has hit Asian tech stocks, with Samsung Electronics and SK Hynix falling more than 3%, on concerns that more efficient AI models could weaken demand for memory chips. And finally, would you buy Apple's first foldable iPhone that will set you back more than 3,000 Singapore dollars? That's the question observers now have after yesterday's launch event in Cupertino, California. The iPhone Duo opens into a larger display for work, entertainment, and AI applications. But analysts say Apple has not clearly defined its target customer. So, will consumers make the flip? At that price, Apple may have to wait and see.
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4: Now, believe it or not, you and I, we did really, really well for the whole of this week, okay? Because look at us, we are already at the end of the week. Yes, happy Friday. Now, stick around because I promise in just a bit, the weekend will begin, okay? Now, I'm yours to keep all the way till 8 p.m. And because it is a Friday, you also know that it is going to be your very last chance to try and walk away with two boxes of Lotus Paste Moon Cakes with double yolks, super yummy, courtesy of Gain City as part of their 9.9 second blitz game, okay? I've also got my last 5-class fitness package from Ground Zero up for grabs if we test your knowledge in the game Are You Switched On? So stick around to find out how you can win. But right now, let's kick off your Friday. It is Adele with Water Under the Bridge right here on Kiss 92. All the great songs in one place.

0: That's Nell Horan with A Dinner Party right here in Kiss 92. All the great songs in one place. Hello, happy Friday. I know we did it, right? Together, hand in hand, we're now at the end of the week already, and hopefully you're going to be enjoying your weekend because, after all, there's quite a lot of things happening in Singapore as well. Now, I do want to say hello to everybody on the Sunset Society as well. It's very amazing. I think, over the last 15 or 16 months, we have built a very strong Sunset Society community as well because, there are a couple of tuition teachers on the group chat giving kids a couple of advice on the upcoming PSLE oral examination. Yeah, I think it's very interesting. So thank you to all the teachers. Yes. All right, it's Yumiko, going to be yours all the way till 8 p.m. And if you're still scratching your head and wondering what to do this weekend, stick around because I do have a list of recommended activities, okay? But right now, back to the music. I've got the sounds of Panic at the Disco and Justin Bieber as well on the playlist next. It's 4:15. Good afternoon.
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2: Kiss 92 weather.
0: Temperatures reaching a possible high of 34 degrees. Right now, it feels like 30 degrees outside. And of course, you can still expect heavy thundery showers, mainly over the northern, eastern and central parts of Singapore this afternoon.
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0: Oh, yes. The Sugar Babes with Push the Button right here on Kiss 92. All the great songs in one place. It's Miko. And like I mentioned, if you are still scratching your head and you're wondering, what can I do this weekend with the family? Well, I've got your back.
1: What is it you do on the weekend?
2: Where to go this weekend?
0: All right. So as you know, what is up and coming happening here in Singapore is the Mid-Autumn Festival, one of my favorite celebrations every single year. And this weekend, oh, this is going to be so amazing at the Gardens by the Bay Mid-Autumn Light Up. So the annual giant lanterns, they are back. They will be illuminating the expensive gardens with vibrant and photo-worthy setups as well. And this year, you can actually spot new original characters amid the floral and ocean-inspired setups, okay? So I'm looking at the photos, and it's so cool because there are LED lion and dragon dances happening, giant lanterns, and so much more. Now, best part is it is free entry, all right? So 12th of September, which is tomorrow, the 8:30 p.m. slot for the LED lion dance at Super Tree Grove Lawn. Definitely can check out more online as well. Now, if you still want to, you know, continue that celebrations, you can take a look at the Singapore River Festival. There's going to be light projections, acrobatics, performances, and so much more starting from today all the way till 20th of September, once again down at Clarke Quay, okay? Right now, back to the music. I've got the sounds of John Mayer and, of course, Rihanna as well. Stay. It's Friday, the 11th of September.
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6: Good afternoon. I'm Joshua Vong, and these are your news headlines. Singapore's MRT network has recorded its highest ever reliability, with trains travelling an average of 2.88 million kilometres between delays of more than 5 minutes. This is nearly three times the LTA's reliability target. The downtown line was the best performer in August, averaging 8.37 million kilometres between delays, almost double July's figures. Four of the five mature MRT lines improved, while the north-south line held steady. There were also no major delays lasting more than 30 minutes in August, extending a run dating back to November last year. Singapore's High Court has ruled that young people convicted of scam-related offences should not automatically be jailed or sent for reformative training. It said judges should still consider whether young offenders can be rehabilitated. The ruling came after seven appeals involving money mules. Four offenders, who were between 16 and 19 when they committed their offences, had their reformative training sentences changed to probation. The High Court said the punishment should depend on the circumstances of each case. A crew member of a ship who hid an elephant tusk in a thermos flask to smuggle it into Singapore has been sentenced to 8 weeks in jail. The 30-year-old Indonesian man, who goes by the name Hafiluddin, knew it was illegal to possess ivory without a permit. He entered Singapore via the Immigration and Checkpoints Authority Keppel Entrance Crew Office and was caught during baggage checks. Hafiluddin had bought the African elephant tusk for $190 from a travelling merchant while his ship was docked in Lagos, Nigeria in December 2025. Moving to world news, Chinese AI startup DeepSeek has launched a new low-cost model, intensifying the price war with rivals including OpenAI and Anthropic. Its V4.1 Flash, unveiled yesterday, charges as little as a fraction of a cent per million tokens and is designed to use less memory while handling coding and AI agent tasks. DeepSeek says the model outperforms some Chinese rivals, though it still trails flagship models from OpenAI and Anthropic. The launch has hit Asian tech stocks, with Samsung Electronics and SK Hynix falling more than 3% on concerns that more efficient AI models could weaken demand for memory chips. And finally, would you buy Apple's first foldable iPhone that will set you back more than 3,000 Singapore dollars? That's the question observers now have after yesterday's launch event in Cupertino, California. The iPhone Duo opens into a larger display for work, entertainment, and AI applications. But analysts say Apple has not clearly defined its target customer. So, will consumers make the flip? At that price, Apple may have to wait and see.
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0: And that's John Mayer with A New Light right here in KISS 92. All the great songs in one place. It's Yumiko, and tomorrow is going to be super exciting. Yes, so you definitely need to mark this in your calendars, okay? So tomorrow, a couple of us will be broadcasting live from the Kids Entrepreneur Market, okay? So 12th of September, yes, a Saturday. All of this in collaboration with the Art Ground and Self-Directed Life, and it's really cool because kids, right, they will be there stepping into the role of business owners. They will be showcasing and selling their handmade creations as well, from unique handicrafts and accessories to a couple of creative keepsakes. So why not come on down and support the next generation of entrepreneurs, okay? So for families, you can also look forward to a full day of fun. There's going to be bouncy castles and other exciting games. Now for more information on the Art Grounds programs and ticketing, you can visit online at theartground.com.sg. So tomorrow, Angel and myself, we are going to be broadcasting live from the space at One Holland Village from 11 a.m. to 3 p.m. Yes, so it is actually the very first time dear Angel and myself are going to be broadcasting together live. Yeah, and you know, from 3 to 7 p.m., you will have the wonderful voices of Sean Rick and Janelle taking over also at One Holland Village, okay? So mark your calendars and I'll see you there tomorrow. Right now, back to the music. I've got a brand new one from Jenny and one more from Jungkook on the playlist next.
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4: 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Olivia Rodrigo, Serena Joy. Cordis, Money, Money, Money. Jenny,

0: pay that toll. Mama said, boy, you should go slow. 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Sarah Bareilles, Just a Kid.
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5: Heavy traffic situation on the CTE. This is headed towards SLE, just between Ang Mo Kio Avenue 3 and Brattle Road. You've also got heavy traffic on the PIE, headed towards Tuas, and this is just between BKE and Thompson Road. Also, a fresh one in is blackout of traffic lights observed at Woodland Street 11, where Street 13 Junction is. So please be careful if you're in the area. Signal early, buckle up, drive safe.
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0: That's Jungkook with Standing Next to You right here on Kiss 92. All the great songs in one place. It's Miko. And yes, trust me, okay? You and I both, we are counting down to the start of the early weekend. Yes. And do you know that the official public holidays, right? I think for next year, 2027, it is up and about already. So I think easily if you search online, you can at least enjoy 9 long weekends, okay? If you plan your leave and plan maybe your childcare leave in advance as well, you'll be able to enjoy a really good time next year, okay? So go take a look at it. And maybe, you know, you could even squeeze in a weekend trip or two. Who knows, right? Anyway, now back to the music. I've got the sounds of Nickelback and, of course, news headlines as well to keep you updated on what's been happening around the world and in Singapore. Stay.
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2: Good afternoon, I'm Joshua Vong, and these are your news headlines. Consumers in Singapore have reported losses of more than $63,000 following the sudden closure of True Fitness and True Yoga. The Consumers Association of Singapore President Melvin Yong says the consumer watchdog has received 28 complaints involving unused memberships, packages and services. All outlets in Singapore have shut with immediate effect as the companies begin liquidation proceedings. Their parent company says the Singapore business had been losing money despite receiving cash support and was facing severe liquidity pressure. It blamed rising costs and competition from boutique gyms, residential gyms, and online fitness platforms. Singapore and Thailand will use their back-to-back ASEAN chairmanships to try to speed up plans for a regional power grid. Second Minister for Finance Jeffrey Siow says the two countries will focus over the next 2 years on aligning rules for cross-border electricity trading and finalising standards for undersea power cables. Singapore chairs ASEAN next year, while Thailand takes over in 2028. The two countries agreed earlier this month to make the ASEAN power grid a regional priority. The network, targeted for 2045, would allow countries to trade surplus electricity and strengthen energy security. Oil prices fell today, but Brent crude remains above $105 a barrel and is on track for its biggest weekly gain in nearly 2 months. Both Brent and US crude are still up almost 13% this week as attacks in the Middle East on tankers, Saudi energy facilities and shipping routes deepen fears of prolonged supply disruption. Prices eased after reports that Middle Eastern foreign ministries are discussing a temporary deal with Iran over shipping through the Strait of Hormuz. But supply fears remain after intensified tanker attacks and the Houthi seizure of Yemen's Mocha port. Regional competition for talent is heating up as Hong Kong draws professionals back from cities including Singapore, London and Dubai as its financial sector rebounds. The city raised about $83.5 billion, including IPOs, in the first 8 months of this year, up 76% from a year earlier. More than 400 companies also set up local entities or expanded their presence in the first half of this year, with plans to create over 8,600 jobs. Recruiters say demand is strongest in asset management, private wealth and family offices, as Hong Kong becomes more integrated with the mainland. And finally, it's a windfall for some employees of US chipmaker Micron Technologies. Its Taiwan employees, including operators, technicians and shift engineers, will receive the strongest payouts ever after the chipmaker enjoyed what it described as an extraordinary year. Bonuses of up to 68 months of pay for the fiscal year of 2026 will be handed out, with a minimum cash compensation of $53,800. More than 60,000 employees globally will receive the rewards. The announcement comes after unions representing about two-thirds of Micron's workforce in Taiwan indicated widespread support for a strike.
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2: Singapore racing driver Kristen Ho is putting his motor racing career on hold as he prepares to serve national service. The 19-year-old announced that he will skip the final round of the Formula 3 season in Madrid, adding that he's unlikely to race for the next few years. Ho says he has yet to make plans for his racing career and will probably enroll in university after completing NS. The 2024 Euro Cup 3 champion became the first Singaporean to compete in Formula 3 when he joined Dom Lucas Oil last year. He finished 22nd in his debut season, with a best result of 5th at Silverstone. Ho joined Rodin Motorsport this season and scored his first points of the campaign by finishing 9th in Budapest in July. His last race was at Monza on September 6, where he finished 13th. In tennis, Elena Rybakina is through to her first US Open final after beating American Coco Gauff. The new world number one recovered from a slow start to win 3-6, 6-4, 6-4 in a gripping semi-final at Arthur Ashe Stadium. Rybakina will now face two-time defending champion Aryna Sabalenka in Saturday's final. And finally, at home, the new Singapore Premier League campaign kicks off tonight with Tampines Rovers hosting Balestier Khalsa at our Tampines hub. Tampines finished second last season, just 2 points behind champions Lion City Sailors. But they lost 2-0 to the Sailors in the Community Shield last week in a lackluster display. Balestier, who finished fourth last season, have new attacking midfielders in Yushin Otake from J2 side Alberic Negata and Croatian Marin Kuzminski. Kickoff is at 7 p.m. And that's your sports update. I'm Joshua Vong.
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5: Oh yes, happy Friday and welcome to the end of the week already. Now looking at the time, if you have not ended work, trust me, okay, a little bit more to go and then you can officially celebrate the start of your weekend. Now I'm going to be yours all the way till 8 p.m. and in this hour, it is going to be your very last chance to try and walk away with two boxes of Lotus Paste Mooncakes with double yolks, super yummy, courtesy of Gain City. But of course, we need to play the new game, 9.9 Second Blitz. Okay, so I'll share more in just a bit. And also, time to find out what is considered the best employee benefit. Okay, somewhere in China, it seems like the boss is a hero right now. I'll tell you more, but right now, let's kick off this hour. It is Cat's Eye with Animal, right here in KISS 92. All the great songs in one place.

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0: An accident has unfortunately occurred on Commonwealth Avenue West. This is headed towards the city right after Toh Tuck Avenue. Do avoid lane 1. And one more accident has also occurred on the TPE headed towards SLE. This is right after KPE, causing a congestion all the way till Tampines Avenue 10. Do avoid lane 1. And blackout of traffic lights has been observed at Upper Thompson Road pedestrian crossing. This one is near Seraya Crescent. Okay, so please be careful, watch out, signal early, drive safe.
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0: And that's Mary J. Blige and You Too with One right here on Kiss 92. All the great songs in one place. It's Umiko. And wouldn't you love it if your employee benefits was like a 110% on the scale? Yeah, I feel like, you and I, we work very hard, right? So sometimes it feels good when your boss actually recognize it, or even to the extent of rewarding you with the latest iPhone Duo. Wow. I know you wouldn't believe me, but I chanced upon this very interesting story, okay? So apparently, the CEO of a Chinese media company in China, he is very, very set to continue his tradition of gifting iPhones to his employees. And like I mentioned, this time around, it's going to be the newly launched iPhone Duo. I know. So we're talking about 150 over employees, which includes interns and new hires. They are all going to be receiving this brand new phone, and they can actually select from the different models of equivalent value as well. Yeah. So if you do your calculation, it's basically renminbi 1.8 million. So yeah, just divided by about five. I think that's the SGD price. I'm just like, how in the world? I'm like, I really want to work for this company right now, okay? But that also means that I will have to move to China to work for this guy. So I'm looking at the photos, and it's crazy. It's crazy. Everybody is super happy, right? So yeah, the next time, your boss asks you what kind of reward you want, now you know. Yeah. Right now, back to the music. I've got the sounds of Owl City and a brand new one from Cortez on the playlist next. It's 5:17. Good evening.
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0: All right, an accident has occurred on the TPE. This is headed towards SLE, right after KPE, causing a congestion all the way till Tampines Link. Do avoid Lane 1. And the accident on Commonwealth Avenue West, headed towards the city after Toh Tuck Avenue, is still there. Do avoid Lane 1 as well. In the meantime, buckle up, drive safe.
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0: That's a brand new one this week from Cortez. That one's called Money, Money, Money, right here in Kiss 92. All the great songs in one place. It's Miko, and I think by now you will notice that, you know, in your little estate, wherever you're living here in Singapore, you'll see this blue fancy machine. Now, what this blue machine does is it is very cool, okay? You're able to scan the barcodes on your tin cans, right? Your drinks, your bottled drinks as well, and you can actually get 10 cents in return. Now, interestingly, I think the last couple of weeks I've been noticing, right, a lot of people have been highlighted for stuff like that. So the latest one to pop up on my feed is a Singapore boy, 9 years old only. So apparently he has been collecting about 200 cans and bottles in 2 months after learning about BCRS, okay, which is basically this machine, right? And he has gotten a total of $20 in terms of refund. And for now, his goal is to continue recycling regularly and to make it a habit as well, which I feel he deserves a big round of applause. Yeah, all right. So you know this, right? The moment you buy your drinks nowadays, you'll be able to see this a QR code, if I'm not mistaken, right? So you can actually do this recycling at the designated return right machines under the Singapore's latest BCRS, which is known as the Beverage Container Return Scheme. And I feel that this is a very good way to do it as well, right? So I think, you know, if kids, you're thinking of, you know, earning a little bit more pocket money, this is one way. I'm pretty sure, you know, your family would have bottled drinks. Yeah, yeah, you can definitely earn a little bit more, okay? And of course, one thing to note, if you're going to return them to these machines, you got to make sure that you're rinsing out all the sweet stuff inside your cans and your bottles, okay? It needs to be as clean as possible and as dry as possible, because you don't want to dirty the machine inside. And then, of course, I don't want an ends problem as well, okay? So the responsible thing to do before you throw them or, you know, bring them down to the machines, make sure that you're rinsing them with water first, okay? Right now, back to the music. I've got the sounds of Miles Smith and Lil Nas X as well, together with news headlines. Stay. It's Friday, the 11th of September.
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0: Blackout of traffic lights observed at Upper Thomson Road pedestrian crossing. This is near Seraya Crest. Please be careful, signal early, and give way as much as possible. Also, broken down vehicles spotted on the CTE headed towards AYE. This one is right after Ang Mo Kio Avenue 5. In the meantime, buckle up, drive safe.
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6: Good afternoon. I'm Joshua Vong, and these are your news headlines. Consumers in Singapore have reported losses of more than $63,000 following the sudden closure of True Fitness and True Yoga. The Consumers Association of Singapore President Melvin Yong says the consumer watchdog has received 28 complaints involving unused memberships, packages and services. All outlets in Singapore have shut with immediate effect as the companies begin liquidation proceedings. Their parent company says the Singapore business had been losing money despite receiving cash support and was facing severe liquidity pressure. It blamed rising costs and competition from boutique gyms, residential gyms, and online fitness platforms. Singapore and Thailand will use their back-to-back ASEAN chairmanships to try to speed up plans for a regional power grid. Second Minister for Finance Jeffrey Siow says the two countries will focus over the next 2 years on aligning rules for cross-border electricity trading and finalising standards for undersea power cables. Singapore chairs ASEAN next year, while Thailand takes over in 2028. The two countries agreed earlier this month to make the ASEAN power grid a regional priority. The network, targeted for 2045, would allow countries to trade surplus electricity and strengthen energy security. Oil prices fell today, but Brent crude remains above $105 a barrel and is on track for its biggest weekly gain in nearly 2 months. Both Brent and US crude are still up almost 13% this week as attacks in the Middle East on tankers, Saudi energy facilities and shipping routes deepen fears of prolonged supply disruption. Prices eased after reports that Middle Eastern foreign ministries are discussing a temporary deal with Iran over shipping through the Strait of Hormuz. But supply fears remain after intensified tanker attacks and the Houthi seizure of Yemen's Mocha port. Regional competition for talent is heating up as Hong Kong draws professionals back from cities including Singapore, London and Dubai as its financial sector rebounds. The city raised about $83.5 billion, including IPOs, in the first 8 months of this year, up 76% from a year earlier. More than 400 companies also set up local entities or expanded their presence in the first half of this year, with plans to create over 8,600 jobs. Recruiters say demand is strongest in asset management, private wealth and family offices, as Hong Kong becomes more integrated with the mainland. And finally, it's a windfall for some employees of US chipmaker Micron Technologies. Its Taiwan employees, including operators, technicians and shift engineers, will receive the strongest payouts ever after the chipmaker enjoyed what it described as an extraordinary year. Bonuses of up to 68 months of pay for the fiscal year of 2026 will be handed out, with a minimum cash compensation of $53,800. More than 60,000 employees globally will receive the rewards. The announcement comes after unions representing about two-thirds of Micron's workforce in Taiwan indicated widespread support for a strike.
5: Those were your news headlines from the Straits Times. 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

0: And that's Lil Nas X and Jack Harlow with Industry Baby right here in KISS 92. All the great songs in one place. It's Miko, and well, you know what's happening at Gain City. It is the 99 Super Sale, and this is where you and I as shoppers will be able to enjoy 9.9% off store-wide. And the best part is there is no minimum spending required and no cap on discounts as well, which is amazing. Now, you'll also be able to enjoy up to an additional $90 off with a minimum spend. And if you have still not utilized your climate vouchers and Life SG credits, you can actually use them at Gain City as well. So to find out more and to enjoy all of these, especially if you've been thinking of changing some electronics or appliances in your house, you gotta head on down to the nearest Gain City showroom, or you can even shop online as well, okay? Right now, up for grabs, I do have two boxes of Lotus Paste Mooncakes with double yolks. They are so yummy, courtesy of Gain City, of course. And this is all part of the 9.9 second blitz game. So you have to be faster than my buzzer, okay? So you will have 9.9 seconds to name me at least five products sold at Gain City. As you've been hearing the last couple of days, a lot of people have managed to beat my buzzer, and let's see if you are going to be faster, okay? So if you're game to play, you want to win this, you got to drop me that WhatsApp text right now to the number 8855-0920 and just say, I love Gain City. All right, send that text to me. Stay close to your phone because, well, I could be calling you right back.
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6: KISS 92 weather.
0: All right, looking at the weather, temperatures at a possible high of 34 degrees. Right now, it feels like 29 degrees outside. And you can expect thundery showers, mainly over the southern and eastern parts of Singapore. Once it clears up, it is just light showers for the rest of this evening.
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6: 92 traffic.
0: Broken down vehicle spotted on the AYE. This is headed towards MCE at the PIE exit. You've also got heavy traffic on the BKE headed towards Woodlands at Woodlands Road exit. And unfortunately, an accident has just occurred on the TPE headed towards SLE, and this is right after Pasir Ris Drive 8. Do avoid lane 1. In the meantime, buckle up, drive safe.
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2: Hi, this is Yumiko from Kiss 92. I'm looking for Meg.
1: Hi.
2: Hi, Meg. Okay, so I got your tags. Very adorable. You said, I love Gain City, and you gave me 3 red hearts as well. Now, the question is, are you ready to name me at least 5 products sold at Gain City under 9.9 seconds?
1: Yes.
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1: Fridge, washing machine, aircon, dryer, oven.
2: 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You still had 3 seconds to spare. Well done. Very, very well done. And of course, you're walking away with 2 boxes of Lotus Paste Mooncakes with double yolks, courtesy of Gain City.
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5: If we're only talking about looks, I'm probably a 6. But if you take my personality, my sense of humor and values into consideration, I'm actually a strong 2.
6: Oh, but now, at number 4.
5: Never in my life have I opened the fridge after a terrible day and thought, this calls for celery. That one's for
6: thanks,
5: you, Angel.
6: 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At number 3.
5: The reason I sigh so much. 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Every sigh is a sentence I decided not to say out loud.
6: Yeah, okay. At number 2.
5: I'm not the bigger person. 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
6: And the top Facebook post that Glenn has come across.
5: I look at people sometimes and think, really? That's the sperm that won?
6: Oh, wow.
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2: Good evening. I'm Joshua Vong, and these are your news headlines. Global bond yields hit new highs today, while Asian stocks slumped as soaring oil prices fueled fears of higher inflation and interest rates. Japan's Nikkei 225 dropped nearly 3%, while Hong Kong's Hang Seng and Chinese blue chips fell around 1.5% and 1.2% respectively. This comes after Brent crude futures jumped 6% overnight, before hitting a four-month high of nearly $110 a barrel today. Analysts say the fighting between Houthi and Saudi-backed forces has surged in the past week, marking the most significant violence in Yemen in years. In the US, Republicans are debating about who can succeed US President Donald Trump, even as they rally behind him ahead of November's midterm elections. Vice President J.D. Vance and Secretary of State Marco Rubio have emerged as the leading names at a gathering in Dallas this week. Mr. Trump, who is now 80, cannot seek a third term under the U.S. Constitution, and he has not endorsed a successor. For now, Mr. Vance appears to have an edge over Mr. Rubio, while Senator Ted Cruz and Florida Governor Ron DeSantis are also being discussed as possible candidates. Myanmar's second busiest airport will be closed for 2 days from today, after the military-backed government accused pro-democracy rebels of attacking it with drones. The military-backed government said 6 suicide drones attacked Mandalay Airport yesterday afternoon. There were no casualties, but flight schedules were disrupted. Myanmar's armed forces triggered a civil war by staging a coup in 2021, ending a decade-long experiment with democracy by toppling the government of Aung San Suu Kyi. At home, consumer disputes involving banks and finance companies have fallen, while complaints against life insurers and financial advisors are rising. Singapore's Financial Industry Disputes Resolution Centre handled 432 market conduct claims in the year to June. Claims against banks and finance companies dropped nearly 10% to 191, but those involving life insurers jumped 36% to 147, while claims against financial advisors and insurance brokers rose 31% to 85. A growing number of disputes involving financial advisors relate to complex investment-linked insurance policies. And finally, Singapore's wartime history is being retold through everyday belongings of people who lived through the Japanese occupation. The new book, titled Remembering Seonan, 80 Objects from Occupied Singapore, will be launched tomorrow. It features more than 200 objects, including identity discs, ration cards, photographs and personal documents. Co-authors Benjamin Seat and Dominic Tan say the objects offer a more intimate look at daily life between 1942 and 1945, beyond the familiar accounts of battles and political events. They hope the objects will help a new generation see history through the people who actually lived it.
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2: Singapore racing driver Kristen Ho is putting his motor racing career on hold as he prepares to serve national service. The 19-year-old announced that he will skip the final round of the Formula 3 season in Madrid, adding that he's unlikely to race for the next few years. Ho says he has yet to make plans for his racing career and will probably enroll in university after completing NS. The 2024 Euro Cup 3 champion became the first Singaporean to compete in Formula 3 when he joined Dom Lucas Oil last year. He finished 22nd in his debut season, with a best result of 5th at Silverstone. Ho joined Rodden Motorsport this season and scored his first points of the campaign by finishing 9th in Budapest in July. His last race was at Monza on September 6, where he finished 13th. In tennis, Elena Rybakina is through to her first US Open final after beating American Coco Gauff. The new world number one recovered from a slow start to win 3-6, 6-4, 6-4 in a gripping semi-final at Arthur Ashe Stadium. Rybakina will now face two-time defending champion Aryna Sabalenka in Saturday's final. And finally, at home, the new Singapore Premier League campaign kicks off tonight with Tampines Rovers hosting Ballester Khalsar at our Tampines hub. Tampines finished second last season, just 2 points behind champions Lion City Sailors. But they lost 2-0 to the Sailors in the Community Shield last week in a lackluster display. Ballester, who finished fourth last season, have new attacking midfielders in Yushin Otake from J2 side Alberic Negata and Croatian Marin Kuzminski. Kickoff is at 7 p.m. And that's your sports update. I'm Joshua Vong.
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5: Oh yes, you know it. Officially, you and I can start celebrating because the weekend has begun already. Yes, well done. You have survived the whole of this week, okay? So time to rest and relax and to spend that quality time with the people you love. Now, I'm going to be yours all the way till 8 p.m. And in this hour, it is going to be your very last chance to try and put your knowledge to the test in the game Are You Switched On? Up for grabs is a 5-class fitness package courtesy of Ground Zero. So stick around for that special code to text in for a chance to play, okay? And also, let's talk about the shows on Netflix. It is good for you and maybe, you know, entertaining for the kids as well. But can your pets actually enjoy it? Well, there could be one animation your cats are going to love. Now, stick around for that story. But right now, let's kick off your evening. It is Loy Fei with From the Start, right here on KISS 92. All the great songs in one place. Don't

0: It's Friday, the 11th of September.
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0: All right. Unfortunately, an accident has occurred on the PIE. This is headed towards Tuas right after Stevens, causing a congestion all the way till CTE SLE. Do avoid lane 1. Try and be a little bit more patient as well. You've got heavy traffic on the CTE headed towards SLE at Moomin Road exit, and broken down vehicles spotted on the PIE headed towards Tuas at Jurong Town Hall Road exit. In the meantime, please buckle up, drive safe.
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0: That's Post Malone featuring Doja Cat with I Like You, a happier song right here on Kiss 92. All the great songs in one place. It's Yumiko. And can I just say, I'm very sure, right? Everybody around you and even you have a Netflix account. Yeah, and this is actually kind of like a go-to platform, right? For you and your family to catch up on shows, movies, or maybe for me, like, you know, if you love C-dramas and animations as well. Netflix has got so many different genres of shows that you and your family can enjoy. Now, have you thought about what about the pets, right? If you don't have kids, you have fur kids, or even, you know, if you have more than one fur kid, then what are the fur kids gonna do? Yeah, so funny enough, I think in the last week, I've been seeing so much content on Instagram telling me that my cats can also enjoy an animation on Netflix. And I was like, for real? You're kidding, right? So I went to check it out. Now, apparently, this animation, it is called Sealook, S-E-A-L-O-O-K. And it's really hilarious because it's actually a feature of, 10 episodes, right, where you've got a goofy collection of very short, non-verbal, slapstick comedy episodes about a group of seals. Yeah, it's very, very interesting. And in terms of colors, right, it's because of the colors of what is being used and applied on this animation that your cats can actually enjoy it as well. I know, it is true. So a lot of content creators, right, they have also tried this. They put one episode of Sealook on TV, and they notice that very specifically their cats are all sitting in front of the telly, you know, on the sofa and just really, really glued to the TV. Yeah, so if you don't believe me, if you happen to have cats, or maybe, you know, try it with your dogs as well, and see if Sealook is really an animation that your pets are gonna love. Okay, I haven't tried it. I just chanced upon this story earlier today, okay? So tonight, I probably will let Joey and Mimi try it, you know, try out on the sofa as well, yeah. So maybe it could actually be a real family activity, right? Right now, back to the music. I've got the sounds of Kanye West and more on the playlist next. It's 6:21. Good evening.
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0: Broken down vehicle has been spotted on the PIE. This is headed towards Tuas at the AYE exit. You've also got another broken down vehicle spotted on the SLE, headed towards CTE, and this is right after Upper Thompson Road. In the meantime, please buckle up, drive safe.
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0: baby, I'm... And that's one collaboration between Kanye West and Andre Troutman with All the Love right here on Kiss 92, all the great songs in one place. It's Miko, and if you've been thinking of doing training, okay, maybe indoor cycling, strength and conditioning, or even high rocks training as well, because nowadays that seems to be the trend, you definitely want to go to a hybrid training space, right, where you can find different ways to train together under one roof. And one place has it. It is called Ground Zero. So to find out more about them, you can head online, groundzero.sg. Right now, up for grabs is my very last set of 5-class fitness package from them. And of course, to win this, we need to test your knowledge first, okay? In the game, are you switched on? So if you're game to play, you think you can do it, you want to give it a go, you got to drop me that WhatsApp text right now to the number 8855-09920 and just say test my knowledge, and then stay close to your phone because you never know, I could be calling you right back. Good luck. It's Friday, the 11th of September.
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0: Broken down vehicle has been spotted on the PIE. This one is headed towards Tuas at the AYE exit. And one more broken down vehicle spotted on the ECP headed towards Changi. This is right after Fort Road. In the meantime, please buckle up and drive safe. And don't forget to drop me that WhatsApp text to the number 8855-0920 and just say test my knowledge if you want to win the last prize on my hand. Okay, best of luck.
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5: A traffic update from ICA. Heavy departure traffic at Woodlands Checkpoint due to tailback from Malaysia. Delays are expected, and motorists are advised to check traffic conditions before embarking on their journey. Follow ICA Facebook for more updates.
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7: Good evening, I'm Joshua Vong, and these are your news headlines. Global bond yields hit new highs today, while Asian stocks slumped as soaring oil prices fueled fears of higher inflation and interest rates. Japan's Nikkei 225 dropped nearly 3%, while Hong Kong's Hang Seng and Chinese blue chips fell around 1.5% and 1.2% respectively. This comes after Brent crude futures jumped 6% overnight before hitting a four-month high of nearly $110 a barrel today. Analysts say the fighting between Houthi and Saudi-backed forces has surged in the past week, marking the most significant violence in Yemen in years. In the US, Republicans are debating about who can succeed US President Donald Trump, even as they rally behind him ahead of November's midterm elections. Vice President J.D. Vance and Secretary of State Marco Rubio have emerged as the leading names at a gathering in Dallas this week. Mr. Trump, who is now 80, cannot seek a third term under the U.S. Constitution, and he has not endorsed a successor. For now, Mr. Vance appears to have an edge over Mr. Rubio, while Senator Ted Cruz and Florida Governor Ron DeSantis are also being discussed as possible candidates. Myanmar's second busiest airport will be closed for 2 days from today after the military-backed government accused pro-democracy rebels of attacking it with drones. The military-backed government said 6 suicide drones attacked Mandalay Airport yesterday afternoon. There were no casualties, but flight schedules were disrupted. Myanmar's armed forces triggered a civil war by staging a coup in 2021, ending a decade-long experiment with democracy by toppling the government of Aung San Suu Kyi. At home, consumer disputes involving banks and finance companies have fallen, while complaints against life insurers and financial advisors are rising. Singapore's Financial Industry Disputes Resolution Centre handled 432 market conduct claims in the year to June. Claims against banks and finance companies dropped nearly 10% to 191, but those involving life insurers jumped 36% to 147, while claims against financial advisors and insurance brokers rose 31% to 85. A growing number of disputes involving financial advisors relate to complex investment-linked insurance policies. And finally, Singapore's wartime history is being retold through everyday belongings of people who lived through the Japanese occupation. The new book, titled Remembering Seonan, 80 Objects from Occupied Singapore, will be launched tomorrow. It features more than 200 objects, including identity discs, ration cards, photographs and personal documents. Co-authors Benjamin Seat and Dominic Tan say the objects offer a more intimate look at daily life between 1942 and 1945, beyond the familiar accounts of battles and political events. They hope the objects will help a new generation see history through the people who actually lived it.
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0: Hi, this is Yumiko from Kiss 92. I'm looking for Grace.
1: Hi, Yumi.
0: Hi, Grace. Okay, so I got your text. It said, test my knowledge. Are you ready to play my game?
1: Yes.
0: Fantastic. Let's go.
2: Are you
3: switched on?
0: All right, so we spin the wheel first. All right, so your category for today is entertainment. Are you confident?
1: So-so.
0: Okay, so you know how this works. You have a total of 3 questions. Every question, you've got 2 options, A or B, okay?
1: Okay.
0: All right, so if you're ready, let's go. Question number 1, which celebrity founded the brand Fenty Beauty? A, Beyonce. B, Rihanna.
1: B.
0: Yes. Okay, question number 2. Which actress played Wednesday Addams in the Netflix show Wednesday? A, Millie Bobby Brown, or B, Jenna Ortega?
1: B.
0: Yes. And your final question. Which actor portrayed as Wolverine in the original X-Men film series? A, Hugh Jackman. B, Chris Hemsworth?
1: A.
0: Yes, and you know what, Grace? Congratulations!
1: Thank you.
0: You're most welcome, and you're walking away with my very last 5-class fitness package, courtesy of Ground Zero.
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4: Kiss 92 weather.
0: All right, temperatures dropping to a possible low of 25 degrees. Right now, it feels like 29 degrees outside. Not too bad, right? Still a little bit of thundery showers, but mainly over southern and eastern parts of Singapore. Once it clears up, it'll just be light showers. So try to stay indoors.
11: 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It's easy to clean and is one of the quietest.
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0: All right, blackout of traffic lights observed at Woodlands Street 11, where Street 13 is. So please be careful, signal early, okay? Try to give way as much as possible. You've also got broken down vehicles spotted on the BKE. This one is headed towards Woodlands right after Mandai Road. In the meantime, buckle up, drive safe.
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0: And that's Marshmallow featuring the Joe Bros with Leave Before You Love Me right here on Kiss 92, all the great songs in one place. It's Miko, and if you need a little bit of, wind down time or just to chillax with your girls and your bros, one place you definitely don't want to miss out on is happening now, actually, all the way till this Sunday, 11th to 13th of September. It is the Beer Fest Asia 2.0, which has now evolved into BFA at the beach. So this is all happening at Palawan Green Sentosa. I hear it is day to night beach party. They will be featuring hundreds and hundreds of craft beers together with amazing food and non-stop live music as well. You can still grab your tickets for this weekend at beerfestasia.com. Right now, back to the music. I've got the sounds of Britney Spears and J-Hope featuring Glorilla on the playlist next.
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2: Good evening. I'm Joshua Vong, and these are your news headlines. Consumers have reported losses of more than $63,000 following the sudden closure of True Fitness and True Yoga. Case President Melvin Yong says the watchdog has received 28 complaints involving unused memberships, packages and services. The wider True Singapore Group, which also includes TFX and Yoga Edition, operated 7 outlets in Singapore and had net liabilities of about $64 million by the end of August. Its parent company blamed rising costs and fierce competition from boutique gyms, residential gyms and online fitness platforms. Provisional liquidators have been appointed, with creditors due to meet on October 7th over the winding up. Singapore's MRT network has recorded its highest ever reliability, with trains travelling an average of 2.88 million kilometres between delays of more than 5 minutes. This is nearly 3 times the LTA's reliability target. The downtown line was the best performer in August, averaging 8.37 million kilometres between delays, almost double July's figures. 4 of the 5 mature MRT lines have improved, while the north-south line held steady. There were also no major delays lasting more than 30 minutes in August, extending a run dating back to November last year. A new outward-bound Singapore campus has officially opened on Coney Island, paving the way for all Secondary 3 students to take part in an OBS camp by 2030. The 12-hectare campus is OBS's largest. It features more than 70 high-adventure elements and more than 30 team challenges. Some activities are wheelchair-accessible as well, allowing more students with disabilities to take part. Prime Minister Lawrence Wong, who opened the campus today, says OBS would become a rite of passage for every young Singaporean. Singapore has appointed 14 members to its Veterinary Council, which will start regulating the profession from next year. The council comprises vets from the public and private sectors, along with a former High Court judge and a lawyer. It will oversee the registration of vets, training standards and disciplinary cases, as Singapore's veterinary sector grows alongside rising pet ownership. Serious misconduct or negligence of vets could eventually bring fines of up to $50,000 or the loss of registration. The new regulatory framework will be fully implemented by 2028. And finally, here's a call out to all listeners. If you know an inspiring Singaporean who has gone the extra mile for others, you can now nominate them for the Straits Times Singaporean of the Year 2026. The award recognises individuals or groups who've made a positive impact on society, whether through acts of courage, compassion, resilience or service. Nominations are open until October 11th. So, if you know someone who has quietly been making Singapore a little better, this may be the time to give them a shout-out.
1: 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Read more at straitstimes.com.
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2: Singapore racing driver Kristen Ho is putting his motor racing career on hold as he prepares to serve national service. The 19-year-old announced that he will skip the final round of the Formula 3 season in Madrid, adding that he's unlikely to race for the next few years. Ho says he has yet to make plans for his racing career and will probably enroll in university after completing NS. The 2024 Euro Cup 3 champion became the first Singaporean to compete in Formula 3 when he joined Dom Lucas Oil last year. He finished 22nd in his debut season, with a best result of 5th at Silverstone. Ho joined Rodin Motorsport this season and scored his first points of the campaign by finishing 9th in Budapest in July. His last race was at Monza on September 6, where he finished 13th. In tennis, Elena Rybakina is through to her first US Open final after beating American Coco Gauff. The new world number one recovered from a slow start to win 3-6, 6-4, 6-4 in a gripping semi-final at Arthur Ashe Stadium. Rybakina will now face two-time defending champion Aryna Sabalenka in Saturday's final. And finally, at home, the new Singapore Premier League campaign kicks off tonight, with Tampines Rovers hosting Balestier Khalsa at our Tampines hub. Tampines finished second last season, just 2 points behind champions Lion City Sailors. but they lost 2-0 to the Sailors in the Community Shield last week in a lacklustre display. Ballestia, who finished fourth last season, have new attacking midfielders in Yushin Otake from J2 side Alberix Niigata and Croatian Marin Kuzminski. Kickoff is at 7 p.m. And that's your sports update. I'm Joshua Vaughn.
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5: Oh yes, officially you and I can really start celebrating already because the weekend has begun. Yes, welcome to the start of your weekend, and hopefully you're going to enjoy the rest of your evening and of course through the weekend as well. Now I'm going to be yours for one last hour, and in this hour let's talk about a particular pop band which I, well, luckily chanced upon, and it seems like they recently did a cover of Alex Warren's Fever Dream. Gonna be playing a snippet of it, and then you decide which version you prefer, okay? But right now, let's kick off this hour. It is Magnus Pharrell with Asleep Talkin' right here in KISS 92. All the great songs in one place.

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1: KISS 92 Traffic.
2: Heavy traffic situation on the AYE. This one is headed towards MCE, just between Lower Delta Road and Clementi Road. You've also got broken down vehicles spotted on the PIE. This is headed towards Changi, right after Thompson Road. And another broken down vehicle spotted on the BKE, headed towards PIE. And this one is right after the KJE. In the meantime, buckle up, drive safe.
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0: And that's Peter, Bjorn and John featuring Victoria Bregsman with Young Folks right here in KISS 92. All the great songs in one place. It's Miko. And let's say you do have an upcoming celebration where you'll definitely need to cater food for loads and loads of people. 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Right now, back to the music, the sounds of Jessie J and a brand new one from Olivia Rodrigo on the playlist next. It's 7:17. Good evening.
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0: Broken down vehicle has been spotted on multiple locations, okay? So three on my list. Now, first up, it's on the BKE. This is headed towards PIE right after the KJE. Second broken down vehicle on the PIE headed towards Changi at Bukit Batok Road exit. And the third one is on the TPE headed towards PIE. This is right after Sengkang East Road. Do avoid lane 2. In the meantime, please buckle up, drive safe, and be patient on the roads. I'm pretty sure the roads are wet, so remember to keep a safe distance from the vehicle right in front of you.
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And that's a brand new one this week from Olivia Rodrigo. That one's called Serena Joy, right here on Kiss 92, all the great songs in one place. It's Miko, and I'm pretty sure you remember this Netflix series. It is called Building the Band, right? Where loads of individuals came together to form their own band, and coming in fourth at the end of the competition was this pop rock boy band called Midnight Till Morning, okay? So very interestingly, they are quite popular in the States and in Australia as well, and they just did a cover of Alex Warren's Fever Dream. Something

0: All right, so you've heard it. American-Australian pop rock boy band. They are called Midnight Till Morning. And, well, you got to compare it to the original. Something about you hit me like a freight train to the chest door. The day we met. All right, so now make your choice and let me know via WhatsApp 8855-0920. Which do you prefer? Now back to the music. I've got the sounds of Medicine Beer and Noah Khan on the playlist next. It's Friday, the 11th of September.
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0: Broken down vehicle spotted on the PIE. This is headed towards Tuas right after the BKE. And one more broken down vehicle spotted on the CTE. This is headed towards AYE right after PIE Changi. In the meantime, please buckle up, drive safe, and of course, remember to keep a safe distance from the vehicle right in front of you.
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7: Good evening, I'm Joshua Vong, and these are your news headlines. Consumers have reported losses of more than $63,000 following the sudden closure of True Fitness and True Yoga. Case President Melvin Yong says the watchdog has received 28 complaints involving unused memberships, packages and services. The wider True Singapore Group, which also includes TFX and Yoga Edition, operated 7 outlets in Singapore and had net liabilities of about $64 million by the end of August. Its parent company blamed rising costs and fierce competition from boutique gyms, residential gyms, and online fitness platforms. Provisional liquidators have been appointed, with creditors due to meet on October 7th over the winding up. Singapore's MRT network has recorded its highest ever reliability, with trains travelling an average of 2.88 million kilometres between delays of more than 5 minutes. This is nearly 3 times the LTA's reliability target. The downtown line was the best performer in August, averaging 8.37 million kilometres between delays, almost double July's figures. 4 of the 5 mature MRT lines have improved, while the north-south line held steady. There were also no major delays lasting more than 30 minutes in August, extending a run dating back to November last year. A new outward-bound Singapore campus has officially opened on Coney Island, paving the way for all Secondary 3 students to take part in an OBS camp by 2030. The 12-hectare campus is OBS's largest. It features more than 70 high-adventure elements and more than 30 team challenges. Some activities are wheelchair accessible as well, allowing more students with disabilities to take part. Prime Minister Lawrence Wong, who opened the campus today, says OBS would become a rite of passage for every young Singaporean. Singapore has appointed 14 members to its Veterinary Council, which will start regulating the profession from next year. The council comprises vets from the public and private sectors, along with a former High Court judge and a lawyer. It will oversee the registration of vets, training standards and disciplinary cases, as Singapore's veterinary sector grows alongside rising pet ownership. serious misconduct or negligence of vets could eventually bring fines of up to $50,000 or the loss of registration. The new regulatory framework will be fully implemented by 2028. And finally, here's a call out to all listeners. If you know an inspiring Singaporean who has gone the extra mile for others, you can now nominate them for the Straits Times Singaporean of the Year 2026. The award recognises individuals or groups who've made a positive impact on society, whether through acts of courage, compassion, resilience or service. Nominations are open until October 11th. So, if you know someone who has quietly been making Singapore a little better, this may be the time to give them a shout-out.
6: 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Read more at straitstimes.com.
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0: And that's Noah Kahan with Stick Season right here in KISS 92. All the great songs in one place. It's Miko. And if you're a big fan of Maroon 5, now here's a piece of good news for you. Now, Maroon 5 Live in Singapore is happening next year, 12th of February. And they are going to be performing at the National Stadium. Now, I hear they could be performing all of the hits that you love. For example, maybe like this one. Oh yeah, moves like Jagger. I'm actually, I'm really hoping they're gonna be performing this song. Oh yes, Makes Me Wonder. It is one of my personal faves. And they are going to be doing this for one incredible night only, okay? So you can get your Maroon 5 Live in Singapore tickets at Ticketmaster.sg. If you need more information, you can head online and look for LiveNation.sg. Right now, back to the music. I've got the sounds of Body Rockers and Taylor Swift on the playlist next.
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3: KISS 92 weather.
0: Temperatures dropping to a possible low of 25 degrees. Right now, it feels like 29 degrees outside. And you can still expect thundery showers, mainly over the southern and eastern parts of Singapore. Once it clears up, it is just light showers.
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3: 92 traffic.
0: Broken down vehicle spotted on the KJE. This is headed towards BKE right after Sungai Tengah Road. Do avoid lane 4. And one more broken down vehicle spotted on the AYE headed towards Tuas, and this is right after Lower Delta Road. In the meantime, please buckle up and drive safe.
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0: And that's Baby Monster with We Go Up right here in Kiss 92. All the great songs in one place. It's Miko, and thank you so much for keeping me company here on the Sunset Sessions the whole of this week. It's been so fun, and hopefully you're gonna really enjoy your weekend as well, okay? Right now, time for me to head on out of here. And don't forget, tomorrow, come on down to One Holland Village and say hi to Angel and myself, because we're gonna be broadcasting live on site, okay, starting from 11 a.m. all the way till 3 p.m. And then 3 to 7 p.m. you will have the wonderful company of Sean Rick and Janelle on site as well, all part of the Art Ground and Self-Directed Live. And this is going to be really fun for kids, right, because it is a kids entrepreneur market at One Holland Village. All right, so time for me to head on out of here. Going to be handing things over to Joshua Simon and Sean Isia. They're yours to keep all the way till midnight. Now stick around, because they do have one last prize up for grabs, okay? Best of luck. Hopefully you're going to be their lucky winner. Now if you love to see what I get up to after work, yes, you can always check out my Instagram page at yumiko.kayahara. And yeah, enjoy the rest of your weekend. I'll catch you tomorrow at One Holland Village, and of course catch you back here next week, same time, same place. It's 7:54. Good evening.
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5: If we're only talking about looks, I'm probably a 6. 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
0: An accident has unfortunately occurred on the AYE. This is headed towards Tuas right after Penjuru Road. Do avoid lane 1. In the meantime, please buckle up, drive safe, don't rush, and remember to keep a safe distance from the vehicle right in front of you.
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2: Good evening, I'm Joshua Vong, and these are your news headlines. Consumers have reported losses of more than $63,000 following the sudden closure of True Fitness and True Yoga. Case President Melvin Yong says the watchdog has received 28 complaints involving unused memberships, packages and services. The wider True Singapore Group, which also includes TFX and Yoga Edition, operated 7 outlets in Singapore and had net liabilities of about $64 million by the end of August. Its parent company blamed rising costs and fierce competition from boutique gyms, residential gyms and online fitness platforms. Provisional liquidators have been appointed, with creditors due to meet on October 7th over the winding up. Former Singapore Idol judge Ken Lim has appealed against his molestation conviction and 13-month jail sentence. The music producer was convicted last year of molesting a 25-year-old woman at the Hype Records office in November 2021. His lawyer argued that contradictions in the woman's testimony made the conviction unsafe and that the sentence was excessive. Prosecutors say she remained consistent on the key details and defended the jail term. Justice Hu Xiaopeng will deliver her decision at a later date. Myanmar's Mandalay International Airport has suspended all international flights following a drone attack by rebel forces. Myanmar Airways International says flights to and from Tadau International Airport, scheduled for today and tomorrow, have also been cancelled. Domestic flights are being transferred to a nearby airport. State media says the People's Defense Force launched 6 suicide drones targeting military fighter jets at the airport. No casualties or damage to vehicles or runways were reported. Iran-aligned Houthis have seized Yemen's port city of Mocha, tightening their position around a major global shipping route. Yemeni military sources say the group has advanced along the Red Sea coast and reached the Hanish Islands, gaining further leverage over the Bab el-Mandab Strait. The waterway is a key route for Saudi oil exports following disruption to the Strait of Hormuz. Meanwhile, Brent crude jumped as much as 4% to above $105 a barrel amid concerns over supply routes. And finally, here's a call out to all listeners. If you know an inspiring Singaporean who has gone the extra mile for others, you can now nominate them for the Straits Times Singaporean of the Year 2026. The award recognises individuals or groups who've made a positive impact on society, whether through acts of courage, compassion, resilience or service. Nominations are open until October 11th. So, if you know someone who has quietly been making Singapore a little better, this may be the time to give them a shout-out.
1: 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Read more at straitstimes.com.
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2: Singapore racing driver Kristen Ho is putting his motor racing career on hold as he prepares to serve national service. The 19-year-old announced that he will skip the final round of the Formula 3 season in Madrid, adding that he's unlikely to race for the next few years. Ho says he has yet to make plans for his racing career and will probably enroll in university after completing NS. The 2024 Euro Cup 3 champion became the first Singaporean to compete in Formula 3 when he joined Dom Lucas Oil last year. He finished 22nd in his debut season, with a best result of 5th at Silverstone. Ho joined Rodin Motorsport this season and scored his first points of the campaign by finishing 9th in Budapest in July. His last race was at Monza on September 6, where he finished 13th. In tennis, Alina Rybakina is through to her first US Open final after beating American Coco Gauff. The new world number one recovered from a slow start to win 3-6, 6-4, 6-4 in a gripping semi-final at Arthur Ashe Stadium. Rybakina will now face two-time defending champion Aryna Sabalenka in Saturday's final. And finally, at home, the new Singapore Premier League campaign kicks off tonight with Tampines Rovers hosting Balestier Khalsa at our Tampines hub. Tampines finished second last season, just 2 points behind champions Lion City Sailors. But they lost 2-0 to the Sailors in the Community Shield last week in a lackluster display. Ballastia, who finished fourth last season, have new attacking midfielders in Yushin Otake from J2 side Alberic Snigata and Croatian Marin Kuzminski. Kickoff is at 7 p.m. And that's your sports update. I'm Joshua Vaughn.
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8: 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And in K-pop, we are busy. We got La Seraphim, we got IU, a lot to get into today.
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0: The Seraphim with Boom Pala on Kiss 92, a twist on Los Del Rio's Macarena for a new generation. You're with Joshua Simon and Shania Xia. So from a fan favorite to some new Le Seraphim right now. Let's get to it.
1: We have Made My Night. You just made my night.
0: That's right, new Le Seraphim on this New Music Friday. You're with Joshua Simon and Shania Xia. We react and review to all the new songs, and I am so happy that they're sticking with what we adore about Le Seraphim, the glitz, the glamour, the fabulosity in their music. But Shania, do you agree or not?
1: Listen, you were looking over because I made a little face, right?
0: Yeah,
1: that's
0: yeah.
1: What happened.
0: You were like,
1: I mean, yes. I will say Le Seraphim did kind of add on to the resurgence of dance pop music in K-pop. But I don't know. I kind of miss the extravagance we got with their debut. You know what I mean? Like I wish they would bring it back a little bit. That drama that we had. Now this is kind of, dare I say, becoming a run off the mill.
0: What?
1: I feel like everybody is doing the same sound now.
0: Because my favorite Le Seraphim is this, you know, and I can also see what you mean by it's been years and they're also still doing that same sound. But you want like this? Is that what you want?
1: I want us to go back to their first debut song with Fearless. That was off the charts. That was so good. It was really impactful. And right off the bat, like with the debut, eyes were on them because of that. It was fresh.
0: But what is Stan Twitter saying about this new Le Seraphim track? Are they feeling it or are they not?
1: In all honesty, it's been a while since you've heard anything from Le Seraphim, so the fans are liking it so far.
0: Okay, let's go into another K-pop song. This one is called Unknown Planet by IU.

0: This feels like it's from like a TV show, doesn't it?
1: IU is an actress, actually. Oh. So she's a singer, and then she went on to become like an award-winning actress and all. She can really do it all. IU is somebody who... She's huge, by the way. Dare I say she might actually be like the... Oh, this is scary, but she might be the Taylor Swift of Korea.
0: Really?
1: She's a massive star. She's like a household name there. Household letters. I mean, her name is just the letters I and U. But IU is somebody who I think has always been very authentic with the music. She has a very special connection with the fans. And so with any drop that she does, any release, it's going to be a hit. The fans are going to back it up.
0: So the song is called Unknown Planet. Okay, if you had to choose the new Le Sserafim song or the new IU song, which one should we add to the playlist? WhatsApp 8855-0920. Coming up, we got to talk about the big Wah Wah announcement by the Spice Girls.
1: Ooh.
0: We thought it was going to be a reunion, maybe a new documentary, but what we got is making fans mad, and you don't want millennial fans mad, okay?
1: Well, that's a whole different type of rage. Right now, it's Pitbull with I Know You Want Me on Kiss 92.

0: Fresh on Kiss 92, some Alex Warren with Emerald Eyes. I already got a message about how I say Alex in a very strange way. People say Alex.
1: Alex.
0: Right? I say Alex.
1: I think that you give him a little bit more pizzazz.
0: Yeah, Alex Warren.
1: Mm.
0: All right, now with us on the show. How many NDP songs has he done?
1: So many. But you know what? Every single one of them, in my opinion, a bop.
0: We have him on this one as well, right? I think he did. How many songs did you do, Charlie Lim?
2: I have done, if you include like the one I did with Zaire, like I helped co-write and co-produce the one in 21. Uh-huh. He did this song called Breathing City.
0: Ah, yeah. Okay.
2: So I guess it's four.
0: Four songs. That's right. We got Charlie Lim back on the show, but he is also celebrating the return to his craft when it comes to his own like catalog of music, right? His first album in what, 7, 8 years?
2: 8 years, man.
0: 8 years. Okay, we're going to dive into that very, very soon. We've got Charlie Lim ready with his guitar as well. But first, you know, it is a New Music Friday, and Shawnee and I, we run through all the new music and we want to hear you review the new Young Raja track. This is Jalsa. Thoughts?
2: Is it a collab?
0: It is. It is with Killer K. And Young Raja has been traveling a lot to India,
2: yes.
0: Right?
2: So he's killing it over there. I'm so
0: such
2: happy for him.
0: Such a community there.
2: Yeah. He's so cool.
0: Yeah.
2: He's killing. He was born to do this, you know.
0: Have you ever met Young Raja?
2: Yeah, I worked with him. He was on my last record.
0: Come on.
1: Josh, you fake fan.
0: No, I had to know. But then again, like the thought of Charlie Lim and Young Raja on a song together, that to me is so strange, especially when you hear the new album that Charlie Lim's put out is so vulnerable.
1: Mm-hmm.
0: Then I'm like, what is Young Raja doing on that track? All right, so what was he like?
2: He's great. Like, he's just like mad energy. Very, very giving. He's got the most like open, free spirit.
0: Okay.
2: Yeah, him and yeah. I mean, I've known them since they're like 16 Barry's days, I guess, and
0: okay.
2: and even before they signed with Def Jam, and now they're doing their own thing, you know, and Rajit's great lah. I would love to catch up with him.
0: You got such a sensitive soul, right, Charlie Lim? So we're gonna have to now shock you. This is the new Slater track, Crank.
2: Let's go.
1: This is so funny to me. The fact that I'm watching Charlie Lim vibe out to Slater, it's like two worlds colliding, you know?
2: Yeah.
0: What do you think, Charlie Lim, about Slater's new track?
2: Love the production.
0: Would you ever do a song like this?
1: Yeah, would you?
2: 100%.
1: Oh my goodness.
0: I want to see that
1: I would pay great money for this.
0: All right, more new music reviews in just a bit with Charlie Lim. He's going to perform as well. But right now, Marina and the Diamonds with Prima Donna.

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1: Alex Warren, Emerald Eyes. Olivia Rodrigo, Serena Joy. 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Jenny,

0: Republic, Pay That Toll. Mama said, boy, you should go slow. Been running up and down that road. Sarah Bareilles, Just a Kid.
1: I'm all alone, out on the street, singing in a phone, they're looking at me.
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3: That's what's fresh this week on Kiss 92. Kiss 92 weather. It's been a wet Friday so far, but we're keeping it mostly cloudy for the rest of the evening. Temperatures at a cool of 26 degrees.
0: As for the haze across the island, we're at a moderate PSI value, the highest being at Central Region at 86. The lowest is the South at 68.
3: And heads up for tomorrow, you may want to grab an umbrella. Thundery showers are expected across the island.
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0: 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You're with Joshua Simon and Shonya Xia. Who do we have as our special guest, love?
1: From one Charlie to another Charlie, we got Charlie Lim. Hello.
2: Hey, hey, hey.
0: And I have two things. I've got the Singapore flag.
2: Aww.
0: Okay, because you think of Charlie Lim, you think Singapore flag, right?
1: Because
0: he's done
1: Pride and Joy.
0: Four NDP songs, but we also have the new album, Daydream, that's out now. And this is your first album in 8 years.
2: Yeah, wow.
0: I think I'm hearing also people going, huh, 8 years, man? I thought he just released that NDP song and then I saw him perform here and do workshop there and everything.
2: Yeah, yeah.
0: So help us to understand what this 8 years entail.
2: I mean, I've always been writing music. I've always been releasing singles and like little EPs, live albums and stuff. A lot of collaborations over the last few years, especially like during and post COVID. But I never, like, every time I tried to conceptualize something, it never fully came to fruition.
0: Mm-mm.
2: Yeah, but it was only going through quite a rough time, I think, post COVID, trying to figure out my life and then kind of seeing it implode. And then I guess a bunch of songs that I was writing during that time, I kept aside for a while, and once I, you know, had to kind of pick myself up again and get help, and when I was in a much better headspace, I could get back to making music, and I picked up where I left off. And yeah, and all these ideas, I could just kind of draw a thread through them, and then an album just kind of surfaced.
0: You know, I, as a friend, I'm concerned, right? But then as a friend, we can chat after.
2: Sure.
0: But then as a fan, and as Sonny and I, we observe pop culture, the whole damaged artist thing, when artists go through heartbreak and pain and sorrow, honestly, we get quite excited.
1: Best thing that has ever happened to the fans.
0: Right? Oof. The best music come out of it. Do you sometimes like deliberately go like, oh, this heartbreak's gonna be great for that new record? Like, do you ever like try to...
2: No, because I was going to quit music.
1: No.
2: And because I was going to walk away from everything. And I don't think I really don't want to romanticize whatever I've been through, because a lot of it was also causing hurt to people that I cared about and love, you know. So I think, yeah, the album is the album, but it required me to go through a lot of growing up and deal with a lot of regret and sadness, and you know, I had to do a lot of the work before I could even make music again. Yeah.
0: If you understood what Charlie Lim just said from a soul level, if you're like, I understand, like I feel this guy, I know what it's like to hit that low, okay? I want you to just text in right now, WhatsApp 8855-0920. Say, I know what it feels like. Just WhatsApp, and you can share something as well, a little story, that would be great. We have a prize for you, and this is our final set of dining vouchers that we can ready for you as well. It's from the Coach Restaurant.
1: Absolutely gorgeous place. The food is amazing.
0: All right, now, Bad Bunny, Titi Me Pregunto on Kiss 92.
3: Titi me preguntó si tengo muchas novias, hoy tengo a una, mañana a otra, ey, pero no hay boda. 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
7: KISS 92, all the great songs in one place. You're with Joshua Simon, Sean Yusia. We also have with us on the show our celebrity co-host, celebrating the release of a brand new album, the first in 8 years, Daydream. We have Charlie Lim.
8: Hello. Thanks for having me, man.
7: How would you describe Daydream? Okay, because now, see, as a pop fan, Daydream, that word, Daydream, is so special for me because I think of one of the first pop albums I ever fell in love with, Mariah Carey.
8: Oh, yeah.
7: Daydream. But your album is not like that, right?
8: No, unfortunately not.
7: What is?
8: I wish it was.
7: What is Daydream?
8: I'm so inspired right now.
7: Yeah.
8: You made that connection.
7: What is Daydream for you?
8: What is Daydream for me? A lot of it is about waking up, I guess. A lot of it is about dealing with what's left after the fantasy has turned into a nightmare, and then you just have to deal with the reckoning.
7: Oh, wow.
8: And,
1: you speak in poetry.
8: It's not poetry, lah. It's not.
1: It's real life.
8: It is what it is.
7: You know, but I know that feeling. You know, that's why we've been asking people to just text in. If you know, if what Charlie Lim is saying speaks to you and you understand him, you understand what he's saying, you understand his music, WhatsApp 8855-0920, I understand Charlie Lim. simple as that. We'll get you dining vouchers to the Coach restaurant. Because when I was in that place, dealing with what you were talking about, everything also came to life. I could feel everything. Every song came to life. You know, everything that I ate, I appreciated. You know, deeply reflective season of my life. Okay, more with Charlie Lim in just a bit. We're gonna go even deeper. But right now, Charlie Puth with I did not plan this. Okay, light switch on KISS 92.
9: Yeah.

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Say I'm not who

0: BB Rexha with I'm a Mess on Kiss 92. You're with Joshua Simon and Shonya Xia. You know who's in a mess? Millennials right now that grew up with the Spice Girls, because we just want our girls back together. It was never the same after Jerry Halliwell left in, what, 98? Mm. It was just two albums when we had all five girls together. And then a cryptic post went up on social media. It got fans excited. Are we getting a documentary, a reunion, a one-off show? And then the news came in late last night. We're getting the singles collection. In a handbag, all the singles in CD or vinyl.
1: They're just repackaging it!
0: Including four unreleased songs, which are available on YouTube and have been. So fans are mad.
1: Oh my goodness. Okay, let me just say, okay, if I were to compare this to my Gen Z Spice Girls, which would be my K-pop bands, I would be mad if they did that, for sure.
0: Yeah. Okay, Charlie Lim, are you mad as well?
2: 100%. I had no idea what's going on.
1: Are you a Spice Girls fan?
2: I know a few of the songs, but like I didn't even know that.
1: Name us one Spice
2: that
1: Girl.
2: If you want to be my lover.
1: So one Spice Girl, he gave me a song. You know what? I'll take it.
2: Oh, name one Spice Girl. Then this like posh Spice. Oh. That's David Beckham's wife.
1: Yeah.
2: Right?
1: Yeah. Look at him. Yeah.
0: You can tell Charlie Lim was more of a Backstreet Boys.
2: Hey, I know Millennium back to front.
0: Oh.
2: Yes.
0: So for real, Backstreet Boys.
2: Yes, 100%.
1: Mm.
0: I am curious because like when you listen to Charlie Lim's music, right? This is, by the way. I kid you not. This is actually the instrumental from the Daydream album by Charlie Lim, which is out now. Beautiful album. And I love that we also get an instrumentals version of it on your YouTube channel.
2: Yes.
0: Will you do... Okay, wait, before I get into that, like, what kind of music did you grow up listening to?
2: Backstreet Boys. 100%.
0: Because, like, I listen to this and I'm like, he must have grown up with, like, Radiohead.
1: Yeah, I was going to say.
0: The In Rainbows album.
2: That too, yeah, for sure.
1: I would think, like, he just listens to, like, movie soundtracks.
2: Aww. Yeah. Well, I mean, definitely, like, the films that I grew up
1: very
2: listening
1: cinematic,
2: to.
1: If it feels
2: Thank
1: like.
2: Thank you. Yeah.
0: If there's a movie that we can watch over the weekend because Charlie Lim said so, what should we watch?
2: Oof. If you're Gen Z, maybe like Eternal Sunshine.
1: That's Josh's favorite movie.
2: Spotless Mind.
3: I've got a tattoo of it right here.
2: Aww.
1: That's why you guys are friends.
0: There you go. Right now, Benson Boone, Mystical Magical on Kiss 92.

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2: Kiss 92 weather. It's been a wet Friday so far, but we're keeping it mostly cloudy for the rest of the evening. Temperatures at a cool of 26 degrees.
3: As for the haze across the island, we're at a moderate PSI value, the highest being at Central Region at 86. The lowest is the South at 68.
2: And heads up for tomorrow, you may want to grab an umbrella. Thundery showers are expected across the island.
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0: You're hanging out with Joshua Simon, Shonya Sia. We also have Charlie Lim here with us on the show. You know, Charlie, Shonya is actually musically trained.
1: Wow. Oh,
0: she went to music school. Okay, and can you guess, okay, because you know what I mean, you're a multi-instrumentalist, you're a writer, you're a producer. Can you tell, just looking at Shonya's face, what instrument do you think she can play, or what is...
2: I'll give you the hands too, just in case you think about what...
1: You've instrument. Definitely given up piano from the nails. If you were doing piano.
2: Dead giveaway.
1: Oh, so were you doing piano?
2: A little bit, but that was not the main thing.
1: I can't, I'm sorry, I don't want to presume... Because every time you ask me that, then it'll probably be like the most unexpected thing, right?
0: Okay.
2: I feel like now it's expected though. No, it's definitely up too much.
0: It's definitely voice? Unexpected. Because Shonya is
2: classically trained opera singer.
1: Voice, yeah, amazing. Yeah.
0: She's
1: wow.
0: an opera. Would you? I know people hate it when they get asked to do this. Will you give us a something like a oh? Or
1: I had like a sample. I had like it. A. Sorry. Go ahead.
2: No, that's all you got. That's it.
1: I've got like a soprano sample on one of my songs. I should have called you instead to sing.
2: Will I get the Charlie Lim royalties?
1: Yes, 100%. 0.001 cent.
0: She would be so thrilled, okay? But you know, I forget how many of us have trained in learning the piano when we were young. Mm. Or like, you see this uncle at the coffee shop, you didn't realize that actually when he was much younger, he used to have a band and then he used to play bass. You know, there's so many of us that have had those kind of, I say, hobbies for a period of time, right? If you could tell something to the person listening right now that has not touched their guitar in a while, just to encourage them, what would you say?
1: Do it. You're that Shia LaBeouf, old man.
0: But then their response to their do it is, why? Cannot earn money, man. Then that's, what do you say?
1: It's not. It was never about the money to begin with. Yeah. I mean, if it brought joy to you, and I think you should just play. I think we need to play more, right?
0: Play
1: Yeah.
0: More. Just play.
1: Just play. Like, whatever that makes you feel like a kid again, I think you should just try and do that.

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0: Fresh on Kiss 92, Sarah Bareilles with Just a Kid. You're with Joshua Simon, Sean Yasia, our special guest, our co-host tonight, the incredible Charlie Lim.
1: Hello.
0: Charlie Lim has a brand new album. The floor is yours. Tell us everything about it. Where can we pick it up?
1: Well, the best way to support artists is obviously buying the music, so you can go on Bandcamp. But obviously it's on streaming. But I have a vinyl as well,
0: yeah.
1: which you have in your hands right now.
0: You know what? We went for a Charlie Lim listening party. Mm. It happened in Joo-Chiat. Can I say all these things?
1: Yeah.
0: Okay, yeah. And you know what? When I went there and we sat down and Charlie Lim went through the album and he played it in full from front to back and then he did some live versions as well, you could not look at the album or listen to the album the same way.
2: Mm.
0: And it was one of those experiences that I was like, I wish everyone got to be in this room. And I feel like, if possible, every local artist should be able to do something like that.
2: Wow. You know, music for you, I think, would be like therapy. But at the same time, your music for a lot of people listening is therapy to them as well. What do I have to say to that? Thank you.
1: I mean, that's, you know, that's a privilege.
2: Yeah.
1: You know, that we get to channel.
2: Mm.
1: And the songs, you know, they take a life of their own. Even like when I've written them, they mean something different to me now than when I was writing them, you know. So it's a privilege to be able to put stuff out into the world and have it mean something to somebody else.
2: When you're in that writing process though, right, you're putting your feelings down on paper, you're putting the music together, is that something you think about as well, like, oh, how is the audience going to react to this? Oh, I'm writing this for them. Or is it mainly for like a channel for you?
1: Just me.
2: Just you.
1: I never think about the audience.
2: Mm.
1: Yeah.
0: And there was a moment during the listening party, you know, because like a recurring question of mine, as someone who has put up music before, right, is that like sometimes I find it hard to listen to my stuff because I'm always going to nitpick at things.
1: Mm.
0: I was like, I really shouldn't have put that snare in there. You know,
1: right.
0: I really should have added that other thing, or I went too far with the reverb. But I don't think you would have had this issue with this album, because I think there were a couple of songs in there where it was like a one take thing, right?
1: Mm-hmm.
0: You shared. You just sat down in front of the piano. There's a piano song on this album, no vocals, I believe. And he just sits in front of the piano and he just freestyles the entire thing. And I think it's actually one of my favorite songs on the album.
1: Mm-hmm.
0: Yeah. So is that true? Like you don't feel any sort of like, this is it?
1: I need to qualify. I mean, a lot of the stuff on the album is like one take stuff. You know, and a lot of the performances were just done in one take. There's no auto-tune, there's no quantization. But the editing, like putting it together, takes a long time for me. I'm still very like obsessive and meticulous about how I want the balance to be, you know, the depth of field and how much space or lack thereof there is. You know, so all of that has to be really intentional. But the performance of it, I really like keeping the spontaneous stream of consciousness thing. If it was written on, you know, right there and then, and you just put down that demo vocal because you're feeling a certain way, and yeah, you just can't recreate that. There's something about it. Whether I'm romanticizing it or not, I don't know. But I don't know. I just felt I just had to do it. Yeah.
0: Right now, back on the playlist, we got Pink Pantheress with Girl Like Me on Kiss 92. More with Charlie Lim in just a bit.

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3: you, Angel.
4: 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At number three.
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7: You're tuned into The Owls with Joshua Simon and Shawnee Asia this Friday night, readying you for the weekend. But with us, okay, it's not just the two of us. We're a trio now. We have the one and only, the incredible Charlie Lim in the house.
8: Good evening.
7: Good evening.
8: You know, we've got multiple Charlies on the playlist.
7: Yeah.
8: Yeah.
7: We do. And we're going to go through a couple of them. And I want to find out which Charlie is Charlie Lim's favorite, or what you think of these Charlies.
9: Oh, man.
8: Okay. There's obviously Charlie Brown. Okay.
7: Yeah.
8: Very cute.
7: Is
8: and
7: that
8: then
7: the Snoopy one? No.
8: Yes. The Charlie Brown. And then there's Charlie Puth. That in my mind, I'm like, okay, I can totally see Charlie Puth hanging out with Charlie Lim and just like geeking out over music stuff and then making everyone else feel really awkward. Like,
7: yeah.
8: What are they talking about? What plugin is that?
7: Sounds about right. I feel like the two of them could get together, get a duo called the Charlies.
8: Oh my gosh.
7: You know?
8: Yeah. Have you met Charlie Puth?
9: No, never.
8: Would you wanna?
9: Sure.
8: I've met him twice.
7: What kind of question is that? Would you wanna? He's
9: He's really cool.
8: He's very cool. Yeah. We did an interview and he was just lying on the sofa with his...
7: Oh yeah, I saw that.
8: He's like a FaceTime thing.
9: Yeah. He got like pretty viral recently in Singapore because there was some Singlish thing that he reposted
7: he used one of our Singapore influences viral sounds on TikTok because there was this whole trend basically and they turned it into a Charlie Puth joke and he noticed it, so that's cool.
8: Okay, that's awesome. What about Charlie XCX, would you want to work with her instead?
9: Oh, 100%.
8: Right? Because
9: yeah.
8: I think that would be actually quite sonically interesting because I feel like the Charlie Puth thing is quite expected.
7: Yeah.
8: But then Charlie XCX and Charlie Lim?
7: Oof. You would not have seen that coming.
8: Actually, one thing I remember about this interview that Charlie XCX recently did, and you know, we were just talking about this behind the scenes as well. A lot of people were very surprised. She said that I don't listen to a lot of music. Mm. I don't listen to what's out there. I just create... And then people are like, what? There's no way. Why don't you check out what's out there when you put out new music, Charlie Lim?
9: I think partly because I was just going through a really difficult time. So I wasn't really like consuming. I wasn't able to be very creative at the time. But then when I am actually making stuff or like mixing or whatever, I think having too many references sometimes... it muddies the original vision. You start double guessing yourself. I don't know. I really don't want to fall into like the Singaporean like, oh, there is a model answer type thing. And I think I tend to do that quite a lot because I am a perfectionist, even though I'm aware that there's no such thing as perfection. So I think I consciously also try not to reference too much. It's okay to like to like something, I think, yeah. And to borrow or steal some ideas, you know, but you have to synthesize it with what you're making.
8: Yeah, with your identity. Yeah, because sometimes you subconsciously copy without, you know, intending to do so, right?
9: Yes.
8: More with Charlie Lim in just a bit. Right now, the Chainsmokers and Halsey with Closer.

0: from the Devil Wears Prada 2 soundtrack, Doechii and Lady Gaga with Runway. You're with Joshua Simon, Shonya Xia. It's a late night, this Friday night, so it's time for a date with Charlie Lim. But we just want to preface, that he's partnered.
1: Okay? Yes, yes, okay, man's
0: so,
1: taken.
0: So his partner will be at the date.
1: Oh, just I like that. Was that a double A? No.
0: Kind of.
1: Sort of.
2: Third wheeling.
0: Yes, you're going to be a traffic light, but that's as good as it gets. Yeah. Okay, so can we have Charlie Lim close to the mic, please?
2: Hey.
0: Some ASMR. Okay, so what's going to happen is we're going to ask you some rapid fire questions. And you just tell us your answer.
2: Okay? Okay.
0: So we are on a date with Charlie Lim. Where does Charlie Lim take us on a date? Are you a Jack's Place kind of guy? Are you a Hans kind of guy?
2: I used to go to Jack's Place as a kid. Like my dad would bring me he would bring me to work on Saturday because he worked on Saturday, and then we'll just have Jack's Place or Mos Burger, like between those two, and that was like my favorite thing as a kid.
0: Aww.
2: Until like when I grew older, everyone told me that, you know, it's maybe not, you should try other like places to have steak.
0: It's
2: too,
0: not bad now, no.
1: Yeah,
0: it's
2: I need to go back.
0: It's
2: I really
0: bad.
2: Need to go back.
1: The menu's kind of good.
0: Yeah, I met up with the owners of Jack's Place recently, and they've really done the menu.
2: Wow.
0: And I think they're doing something really special.
2: It's iconic, la, for sure.
0: We got to get you back.
2: I have to go. Yes.
0: Okay.
1: Hook me up. Need him to write a song for Jack's Place, actually.
0: Yeah. Meet me at Jack's Place.
1: Like, you know, like Dun Dun Donkey, they have a song that plays over and over. Charlie Lim should do the one for Jack's Place.
2: For Jack's Place.
0: Yes. Would you say yes to doing that? Okay, so if Dun Dun Donkey asks you to do like a super like sexy version, would you do it?
2: Sure.
1: Oh.
0: They pay you a ton of money.
2: I can't imagine working there without going a bit, you know, loopy. Literally. How do you live with that?
0: Yeah. Okay. All right. Now, if we're going to get fast food, what is Charlie Lim's fast food choice?
2: You can't beat McDonald's.
0: Really? Yeah,
2: and now they have the seaweed shaker fries.
0: You look like a Shake Shack kind of guy, though.
2: I think I had my fair share of Shake Shack, especially when I was like living in London and Australia, I think. Yeah, but no, our Singapore McDonald's is like up there.
0: And what is your burger that you get?
2: A quarter pounder. Actually.
0: That's a good one, though. Can you guess mine?
2: Yeah. McSpicy is too like normal.
0: Yeah, McSpicy is more Shonya, I think. Yeah.
2: Are you a Filet-O-Fish guy? Are you
0: less interesting?
2: Really?
1: No, yeah. like it's mainstream, dude.
2: Like a double cheeseburger?
0: No, even worse.
2: Just a cheeseburger?
0: No, worse.
2: Big Mac.
0: I'm a McChicken burger.
2: Oh, McChicken.
0: I love a McChicken. Justice for McChicken.
2: The
0: okay?
2: lettuce?
0: Yeah, something about the lettuce, the mayonnaise.
2: Yeah.
1: What? Killer. I thought somebody was going to talk about the cutlet, but sure.
0: No. Right now, from the Future Sex Love Sound.

0: A little something brand new here from Jenny with Heaven on Kiss 92. Tune into the Owls with Joshua Simon and Shawnee Asia. On the show today, we have the one and only Mr. Charlie Lim.
1: Hello.
0: You know, we know that Charlie Lim, you are the go-to for... I mean, in my opinion, you're the go-to for me. If I'm ever in my feels, I need a track. You're the artist I'm looking for on streaming. But I have a question, though. Do you listen to any K-pop?
1: No, unfortunately, I don't.
0: You know what, though? In K-pop, they have a lot of, like, ballads.
1: Really?
0: Depending on where you're looking, I feel like...
1: Yeah.
0: I would love to see a collaboration with, like, Charlie Lim in a K-pop ballad, low-key. He's like, I'll think about it, Shawnee.
2: I'll think about it. He's like, absolutely not.
0: Thanks for the suggestion, but...
1: I'll try to be more open-minded to, like, send stuff my way, and I'll have a listen. Because all the K-pop stuff I listen to is generally quite upbeat.
2: Yeah.
1: And catchy.
0: Anything like K-pop Demon Hunters and...
1: Yeah, or you know, whatever the... Blackpink's like putting out and all that stuff. Yeah.
2: Mm-hmm. There's a lot of stuff, I think, that will really surprise you. Even, like, indie... K artists.
1: Yes. I love K, like, R&B stuff that comes on. Yeah.
2: Yeah, it's really good. I think it may surprise you.
1: Great musicians. Yeah, for sure.
2: Circling back to Daydream, okay, the new Charlie Lim album right now. You know, just now you were really vulnerable. You were sharing about regret, right?
1: Mm.
2: And this was something that I remember when we were at your listening party session, like, I could relate to what you were saying, because I think we are very quick to say, live with no regrets. I have no regrets because all the tough times brought me to where I am now. Then I think you have not really done some horrible things. You know what I mean? Like, if you really live and you understand the depth of hurt that all of us cause to each other, I think we would have a lot of regrets. And I think it's okay to have regrets. What are your thoughts, Charlie Lim?
1: I mean, it would be nice to, you know, live a sinless, painless life, you know, but I think a lot of the I don't know, I'm quite a self-destructive person, or maybe I was a deeply self-destructive person. And, like, just realizing that, you know, even if you are self-aware, it means nothing if you're not, like, you know, if you don't...
0: act on it?
1: Yeah, if you don't have... If you don't have... But then again, you also need the opportunity to act on it, too. Mm. So, you know, we can go down this rabbit hole about you know... choice and action and all this sort of thing but I'm just fortunate to be able to to just look at it is painful, like, that's why regrets exist, but that's a reminder to do better moving forward. You can't change the past, but
0: it's part of the plot, guys.
2: You have to listen to Daydream. It's out now on streaming. But I think if you've got a good, like, if you've got a record player, buy the album. I think there's only a limited amount of copies, right? How many presses did you do for this one?
1: I think about 350.
2: 350, ooh, guys.
1: Yeah, we only have about 100 left.
2: Okay, so...
0: I just have one question, though. We love your music. We love the vocals. But at the same time, have you ever thought about doing audiobooks? You've got such a nice, calming voice.
1: Really?
0: Genuinely.
1: Yeah. Oh, nobody said that before. Thanks.
2: We were going to work with your manager on this.
0: Yeah, but
1: I might have to diversify.
2: Yeah. Right now, Usher, David Guetta, Without You on Kiss 92.

0: in Singapore. 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
4: KISS 92 weather.
5: It's been a wet Friday so far, but we're keeping it mostly cloudy for the rest of the evening. Temperatures at a cool of 26 degrees.
6: As for the haze across the island, we're at a moderate PSI value, the highest being at Central Region at 86. The lowest is the South at 68.
5: And heads up for tomorrow, you may want to grab an umbrella. Thundery showers are expected across the island.
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0: back. Shawn Mendes, There's Nothing Holding Me Back on Kiss 92. Let's give it up for Charlie Lim, who's been on the show today. We consider him the GOAT. We consider him iconic, you know, and I'm sure Charlie, you get a lot of that from people. You get a lot of respect, right? But what do you really value? Well, like when someone comes up to you and they want to show you love, right? Like what really speaks to you? Is it the, hey, I bought all your albums? Is it like I've memorized your lyrics? Is it that I've lived through this moment and you were the soundtrack of this? Or is it the accolades? What is it? Is it the royalties?
1: Definitely not the royalties. Definitely not the royalties. Look, it's very humbling. And I say humbling, I mean that because you never expect... It is obviously, you know, such a dream to get to perform and to, like, have your music out there in the world and have it impact people's lives and be their soundtrack for their life. That's, like, the dream, I think, and in whatever shape or form, whether I can do this as a full-time living, but for how long, I don't know. But to be able to do that is such a blessing and such a privilege. So that's the most meaningful part about doing music for me. But at the same time, a lot of it's really like not my own strength. A lot of it's just like what I've gone through and like just held on. And I've wanted to you know, quit music many times. But for some reason, I'm still here and I'll just keep trying as long as I'm around.
2: Yeah. What's the thing that keeps pulling you back? What's the one thing you keep telling yourself?
1: I'm not sure. It's like I said, it's almost like not a conscious thing. Sometimes I feel like it's a God thing, it's a universe thing. Just, you know, science when you're about to turn away, but somehow, you know, you keep you keep being swallowed by the whale, you know. Like, I don't know if you know this, you're probably too young to understand. Noah and the whale. But
0: Jonah.
1: Noah and the whale.
0: Noah's the ark.
1: Noah's the ark. Yes, you do understand biblical references. I don't. But yes, Jonah and the whale.
0: Yeah, there you go. And then your story keeps going. Your story keeps going.
2: Yeah.
0: And then, look, I do that too. There's so many times in my life, so many times in my week, where I pause and I just go, I don't know what I'm doing, I don't know where I'm going, but I'm still here, so I just have to trust that that I'm supposed to be here, and I hope that my actions, my words, the things that I do mean something, and if not for me, then for someone else.
1: 100%. Yeah. And I've told you this before many times and recently about how what you do is so meaningful to so many people.
0: Oh, thank you.
1: And yeah.
0: But do I have Charlie Lim royalties though?
1: Probably more.
0: Right now, Selena Gomez, Kill 'Em With Kindness on Kiss 92.

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5: One more hour of the Owls on Kiss 92. You're with Joshua Simon and Shonya Xia. Shonya, how did you feel about the whole Charlie Lim interview?
6: Dude, the guy is so cool. Like, I already knew he was cool, but I also felt like he's somebody with, like, a lot of wisdom. Because listening to his music, I feel like he's lived a lot of life. And I can learn a lot about life from his music.
5: Yeah, so, like, for him, it's not like, oh, he read, like, Eckhart Tolle's books and, like, Brené Brown, and therefore he is wise. Okay, if you've gone through stuff, you know these authors. But, like, you can tell he's lived a lot, but he's also felt a lot.
6: Yeah.
5: And he reflects a lot.
6: Mm-hmm.
5: And I think, like, in my mind, he'd make a great friend. You know what I mean? Like, he's someone to, like, sit down and have coffee with, and then, like, what?
6: He would make an A-star therapist.
5: I think,
6: like,
5: so.
6: Like, his voice when he's just talking like this.
5: But here's the thing. I think a lot of people don't realize how funny Charlie Lim is.
6: Oh, no, for real.
5: Yeah, he's a goofball. He really is. Like, I remember, like, very early on in when I was sort of, like, working in media, right?
6: Yeah.
5: Like, I would be, like, so intimidated by Charlie Lim. Because it's like, you see him do all these, like, music festivals and stuff. And he's so different on stage.
6: Honestly, like, this whole time I knew Charlie Lim was your friend. But to me, Charlie Lim's like, whoa,
5: right?
6: Charlie Lim. And then he showed up.
5: And then talk to him, and he's really just chill.
6: Yeah, he doesn't know this, but if he's tuning in right now, now he'll know.
5: Actually, by the way, Charlie's still in the studio. We're just doing all this in front of him.
6: Would you like to come to the microphone?
5: How does this make you feel?
7: He's
5: very Pisces. Okay. Right now, BTS, Fake Love on Kiss.
6: No, but everything we said was real.
5: On Kiss 92.

0: Amy Winehouse, Mark Ronson on Valerie on Kiss 92. You're with Joshua Simon and Sean Yusia, and the library of Kiss 92 is just filled with Maroon 5 songs. Like, the catalog is massive, right? You know, we've got this, we've got this. And then we got, like, fan favorites. Remember this?
1: I haven't heard that in forever. I did not even know we had it on our catalog.
0: They've worked with the likes of Future.
1: They've actually collaborated with, like, almost everyone, even down to, like, Lisa. Come on now, that's massive.
0: Megan Thee Stallion. Yeah, they've worked with everyone.
1: Yeah, Maroon 5 just collaborated with, like, whoever the artist was that year.
0: So I think it's a real good bang for your buck. You know what I mean? You buy a ticket to a Maroon 5 show, it's just, like, nonstop. Oh my god, this song, that song, I know this song, it takes me back. Like, especially when you do, like, the Songs About Jane album.
1: Oh, yeah.
0: I think if you bring it all the way back, let me see you try to. How about this one? This
1: we
0: one
1: do,
0: takes
1: we have
0: me
1: it, we have
0: back
1: it
0: to secondary school. I don't mind spending every day. I like this one. Okay, so Maroon 5 live in Singapore at the start of 2027. Okay, it's at National Stadium, 12th February. It's a one night only concert, and I think this will make a good Christmas gift
1: or date night.
0: Yeah,
1: type of thing. Kind of bougie, but hey, go for it. You know, make some memories. You can get your tickets over at Ticketmaster.com.

0: Charlie XCX and Troye Sivan taking us back to 1999. You're with Joshua Simon and Shonya Xia. Now, tomorrow morning, we encourage you to head over to One Holland Village. I need to go back to Holland Village and explore. Because, like, I used to go there a lot. I used to go to Ngee Ann Poly. Right?
1: Yeah.
0: So we used to go to Holland Village back when there was a windmill. Do y'all remember that?
1: No.
0: Come on, millennials. Yo, no, there was a big windmill at the front.
1: Kind of. I know that there was a Wendy's. When I was in school, there was a Wendy's there.
0: Yeah. And then now they've got this big, like, mall.
1: Yeah.
0: You know, and then
1: One Holland being gorgeous, by the way.
0: Yeah, so that's where we're going to be tomorrow, okay? So there's a kids entrepreneur market. Think Shark Tank, but children, okay? So this is in collaboration with The Art Ground and Self-Directed Life. And we're going to do our Kiss 92 show essentially there in person.
1: Yes, we will. We're going to be broadcasting live straight from there. We have Angel and Yumiko from 11 to 3. We also have Seanrick and Janelle from 3 to 7. So they're literally these young people, the next generation. As if they couldn't be more kiasu, they are starting so early. They are stepping into the roles of business owners and showcasing their own handmade creations.
0: There you go. So I think it's a great place to go there, support these young entrepreneurs, get to know their support system as well, their family that is behind them.
1: Yeah.
0: And then also maybe start looking for jobs.
1: Janelle sounds like, on a different level.
0: That's where you go there and be like, hey kid, would you hire me? Because you know he's going to be the next big CEO, right? Ariana Grande right now, Yes And on Kiss 92.

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0: Taking it home right here, we got Cordis with Money, Money, Money right here on Kiss 92. You've been tuned into The Owls with Joshua Simon and Shawnee. I'll see y'all this Friday.
1: I am so excited for Cordis to come to Singapore, right? So along with Janet.
0: Yeah.
1: Along with
0: Zara.
1: Lana Del Rey.
0: Sorry.
1: You don't care, yeah. But Cordis will be performing at that, and we got to get this right. I think I memorized it. Formula One Singapore Airlines Singapore Grand Prix. Fabulous forever till the end of time. F1, yeah.
0: No, that's exactly what it's called, actually. Mm-mm. And so at all the other Grand Prix, that's what all the commentators have been saying.
1: Cordis, there you go. So money, money, money. New music. And I love that the last time we talked about Cordis was because they did a showcase, right, for fans. And then fans were actually annoyed.
0: Yes.
1: You know it's bad when it's a fan showcase and the fans are not happy, right? Because apparently they didn't have that big of a catalog to perform.
0: True.
1: So they kept repeating the same songs over and over again. And the thing with K-pop is that, like, it's so choreographed to the T, right? So it's like, we're going to do it again. You're like, oh, they're going to reset.
0: Again.
1: The same thing, okay? So they're actively putting out new music, and we appreciate that. We also, just before we go, I just want to share with you, just for you guys who are staying up late with us, we really appreciate you. One of the most preposterous entertainment news that just came in. Did you see about this one?
0: No, we're going to spill now.
1: So, Kylie Minogue is an icon. Can we agree?
0: Yes.
1: Legend, right? Sure. She's up there to me with Madonna, with Janet Jackson. So apparently Kylie Minogue will be opening
0: what
1: for Harry Styles.
0: Sorry, you didn't even have to tell me who she's opening it for. The fact that Kylie Minogue is going to be an opener is kind of ridiculous.
1: That's like getting Madonna to open for Somba.
0: I mean, like,
1: what's going on?
0: Josh!
1: What's going on?
0: Josh.
1: Put some respect on Kylie's name. And I'm hoping the backlash continues just so they can correct that. Now, I don't think either of them should be opening for each other.
0: Yeah.
1: I just think they can co-headline, I think.
0: Why not? Yeah. Actually, that'd be a crazy concert to go to.
1: Very strange. All right, we'll leave you with Craig David, Insomnia on Kiss 92.
0: Have a good night. We're kidding. Sweet dreams. No insomnia.

0: From the 2000s to today, all the great songs in one place. This is Kiss 92. Here's what happened.
1: We've been having so much fun.
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2: 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But if you take my personality, my sense of humor and values into consideration, I'm actually a strong 2.
3: Oh, but now, at number 4.
2: Never in my life have I opened the fridge after a terrible day and thought, this calls for celery. That one's for
3: thanks,
2: you, Angel.
3: I know. Thank you. At number 3.
2: The reason I sigh so much. Simple. Every sigh is a sentence I decided not to say out loud.
3: Yeah, okay. At number 2.
2: I'm not the bigger person. 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
2: 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That's the sperm that won?
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0: Pay That Toll. Mama said, boy, you should go slow. 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Sarah Bareilles, Just a Kid.
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6: Happy, happy Saturday. It is Juliana Yao with you. How are you doing today? It is the last weekend of the September school holidays. I also want to give the biggest shout out to all of the lovely folks who came by to my little coffee hang last Saturday, okay? It was such a lovely time. You know, I just finished my radio show. I went down to the cafe. I hung out with my friends and I talked so much until I crashed for 12 hours the day after. I know I sound so, so dramatic. Just let me know if you missed out on this one, okay? If you like more of such hangouts, I will see what I can do now, okay? In the playlist coming up for you, a song called Brand New Chanel. That's Slater. We've also got Fast Cars by Jonas Blue and Dakota. A remix of a classic, that one. But starting off the show, Lady Gaga with Applause here on KISS 92.

0: 303 and Katy Perry with Starstruck here on Kiss 92. It is Juliana Yao with you on the Kiss Breakfast Club. I am going to be jumping straight into my Feed Me list, although I am already seeing quite a number of good morning messages coming through on WhatsApp today, okay? So thank you for that. If you've never texted into a radio station before, maybe you want to make today your day. Our WhatsApp number is 8855-0920. You don't have to download any extra apps. It really is just a regular mobile phone number that you can WhatsApp us like any one of your friends, okay? In today's Feed Me list, I'm not gonna lie, I'm kind of two minds about bringing up this dish because I feel like I'm going through a memory glitch, you know? I kind of feel like I've already done this dish before, but then when I searched through my little database, I didn't find anything. So maybe I just thought, I kind of thought about it and then I thought I did it on air, but I didn't and I thought I did. I'm confusing myself. Anyway, the dish I'm talking about is Orni, and I feel like the people who love Orni, right, they really love Orni. And oh my gosh, just saying this, hey, did I do Orni already? Let me know, okay? But anyway, I was kind of inspired because I was walking past a Mr. Bean. They do have different flavored pancakes, right? They currently have an Orni mochi pancake. So I'm going to open this up, not just the pure Orni, but also to Orni flavored items as well. So if you do have a recommendation, you can WhatsApp me 8855-0920. I'll be collating it in a list and I'll be sharing it on air with you later on. Up next, Jake. We've got an hour.
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It was just two lovers sitting in the car, listening to Blonde, falling for each other. Pink and orange skies, feeling super childish. No Donald Glover. 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

0: That's Passenger with Let Her Go here on KISS 92. It is Juliana Yao with you on the KISS Breakfast Club. I want to do my shout outs right now because I did see messages even the moment I walked into the studio. Dixon texted in as early as 5:07 a.m. and he goes, early bird catches the worm. Good morning to you, Dixon. Also, big shout out to Art, Josiah, Will, Razis, Chris, Keith, Jackie from UFM. We got Ricky, Aloysius, Desmond, Agnes, Joanna, Jackie and Milo, Robert, Jay, Dan, Derek, Alex, Clement, and Andrew. I feel so loved. I got so many good morning messages. If you do want to have a little chat with me off air, that is also possible. You can WhatsApp me anytime, okay? 8855-0920. I want to remind you on what is today's Feed Me Dish. I am talking about Orni. So Orni is a sweet yam dessert. It's the thing I look forward to at the end of every Teochew meal. If I go to a wedding dinner, I really hope the menu has Orni at the end of it, because it almost feels like, you know, it's not really typically something you would purposely go out to buy, but when it does show up, you're like, okay, I need to order this. And I'm gonna open up the list today, okay? Not just for like the traditional, the pure Orni, but also Orni flavored items, because there are just so many out there. So my partner, he really likes Orni, and so far I have bought him what, Orni ice cream, Orni buns, Orni bread. There's also Orni mochi pancakes. There's so many, okay? So if you do have a place, or maybe if you have a product that you want to share that is Orni related, you can WhatsApp me, okay? 8855-0920. And just as I'm saying this, I'm seeing more messages coming in. Good morning to Carolyn, also to, where? I need to find your names. Roy as well. And Emma. Good morning to you. Wait, one more. Shan, good morning. WhatsApp me, okay? 8855-0920.
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10: 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Just gonna tell y'all how I feel. 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

0: traffic update from ICA. Heavy departure traffic at Woodlands Checkpoint due to tailback from Malaysia. Delays are expected and motorists are advised to check traffic conditions before embarking on their journey. Follow ICA Facebook for more updates.
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0: Daniel Caesar and her with Best Part here on Kiss 92. It is Juliana Yeo with you on the Kiss Breakfast Club. We're talking food and more specifically orni. Some people might argue that is the best part of a wedding meal, right? I think when I said it just now, a lot of people also texted in, yes. When I go to wedding dinners, right? That's what I look forward to the most. So I have got quite a number of recommendations coming through. I'm actually not surprised. I feel like there is a huge fan club, a huge following for orni. And I also want to say good morning to Victor because he messaged in. Alex says, orni toast at Suki Coffee. They're located at 1 North MRT Station. They have these like thick orni fillings in grilled bread. So think of it as like your traditional kaya toast set, right? But sub it all with orni instead. They even have an orni kopi. It might sound a little bit strange, unique, but trust me, I've had it as well. It's really quite good. Okay, so they do have multiple outlets. If you're in town, they are also located at Scott Square in Orchard. Chris has also texted in about orni toast and he wants to recommend it from Coffee Hive. He says this is a thick cut, crispy toast, slightly fluffy white bread with a crisp surface, filled with a runny, natural tasting yam paste that avoids excessive sweetness. Hey, this one you copy from the website or what? Did you write this yourself? Chris says he loves the outlet at Icon Village Altes. It's really cozy. And you know what? I've been there. And I know they play Kiss 92 as well. So Coffee Hive at Icon Village Altes. If you're listening to this right now, big shout out to you guys, okay? Great orni toast. Clement says, Yakayan. That is my favorite dessert store, so I know exactly what Clement is talking about. In fact, I have actually mentioned this particular dessert store on the Feed Me list before as well. Clement gives it a very big thumbs up. He said he's there almost every Sunday evening. Honestly, they really, really have very, very good desserts. Not just the orni, but everything in their menu, I feel like I have ordered and enjoyed. They have two outlets. One is at Tan Kee Lan, and one is at Fortune Center. Dan sent a link over to me. He say, did you ever try the orni at this restaurant? And then he proceeds to give it 3 thumbs up. Okay, he's talking about Cheng Hu Tian Authentic Teochew Restaurant. They are located at Block 34, Whampoa West, 0127, right across from Boon Keng MRT. He says it's very nice, not too sweet, and part of the sweetness comes from the shredded pumpkin, which I never really knew that people added into orni, but I guess it is one of the variants of it. Yvonne also texted in to say, Yes, I like orni also. I like the one from Swatow Topayo. Yam ice cream is the way to go. Teochew yam mooncake. And all the better because it's now currently mooncake season, right? She also loves the yam jelly mooncake. So Swatow Seafood Restaurant is located at Block 181, Lorong 4, Topayo Level 2. They've been there a long, long, long time, okay? They're known for their traditional pushcart dim sum. Emma wants to recommend the orni tart from June Bakery. She says it's really nice, not too sweet, but the people who buy are really very crazy, okay? So be sure to go over and buy them by 11 a.m. because by noon, they're going to be sold out. So June Bakery is located at the Plaza at 7500A Beach Road. And last one, wow, so many different orni variants. Chelsea says the orni cake from Bloomsbury, OMG, to die for. This is the cake you need to order if you're an orni fan, if you're celebrating a birthday. But the thing is that you can only order and pick up, so you got to plan in advance. So Bloomsbury Bakers is located at 30 Bendemeer Road, 01889. I went to their website to kepo kepo. Very pretty cakes, okay? They all look very atas. So I've got quite a list of our orni favorites over here. If you do want me to send over the list, all you have to do is to send me, I think you already know what I'm going to ask for, right? Send me the taro or the yam emoji. Okay, once I've got the list put together, I'm going to send it across to you via WhatsApp. The number is 8855-0920. I see Uncle Kwe Joe has just woken up and texted in. Good morning to you!
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3: No, not at all. 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
2: Ayo. 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
5: 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Really?
3: Definitely it's a sick cheetah.
0: 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A traffic update from ICA. Heavy departure traffic at Woodlands Checkpoint due to tailback from Malaysia. Delays are expected and motorists are advised to check traffic conditions before embarking on their journey. Follow ICA Facebook for more updates.
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